Let's stay in touch. Hit us up on our WhatsApp hotline. It's 6220-0998. 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

0: dancing, you forced it. Are you ashamed of me? What's I'm posting?
1: Tell you why.
0: Or are you still searching? What's I'm babe of a picture?
1: I just wanna know.
0: What's I'm shaping on my throne? Kapoko shabby side throne. Public king, what's I'm trying to get it?

Kim Mushreshu, the founder of the Basutu Nation. Strategic thinking and inspirational leadership by Kim Mushreshu I in the 19th century led to the formation of Lesotho. Emerging between Zulu Nation, the Boers and the British, Mushreshu used his diplomatic skill to unite Basutu clans escaping the Zulu's conquering forces. He preserved his kingdom, either absorbing or overcoming rival tribes. Mushreshu used the mountains to create a defendable capital, Tabawusiu, and used French missionary diplomacy and weaponry, defeating the British in 1851, but losing to the Boers in 1868. Mushreshu appealed to Queen Victoria for help. She declared Basutoland a British protectorate. In 1966, Basutoland gained its independence from Britain, becoming the Kingdom of Lesotho. Never forget King Mushreshu, the founder of the Basutu Nation.

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Bamba mzaluani, bamba, bamba mzaluani, bambe lapo mzaluani. Yeah, Spirit of Praise, right in a mother station for the people. Of course, man, yeah, this is like, yeah, Spirit of Praise alongside, yeah, Pastor Chabalala. Ultimate Radio, good morning, good morning, good morning, good morning, good morning, good morning. Yeah, today is Tuesday, the 13th of, October, and you're locked onto the UBR Morning Drive. My name is Diboza, D-D-R-B, your Papi Grande. Yeah, that's how things are just like rocking on. Dumela Machita. Wake up, wake up. Yeah, it's time to, you know what I mean, to leave the dream world and, of course, come back to the world where electricity bills men exist. We know the school fees exist, the petrol prices exist, and your boss expects you to arrive on time. So welcome to the Choose a Tuesday. Today, we just like talking, yeah, choices, because life is full of them. So you can just like choose happiness. You can also choose progress. You can also choose, yeah, to mind your own business. And sometimes you can choose not to like reply to that kind of WhatsApp message, because you know, yeah, very well, yeah, that if you respond, the next thing you'll be typing

0: a 3-page essay, you know what I mean, this very morning. You know what I mean? But seriously, Basotho, every day, they give us like, you know, a fresh opportunity to like, you know, choose how we respond to life. You may not control everything that happens to you, but you can choose your next step. So yes, choose courage over fear. You can choose progress over excuses. Choose kindness over unnecessary drama. And please choose to get out of bed. Your mattress is not going to pay your bills. So whether you just like listening from Berea, Maseru, Leribe, Mafia, Temohalesuk, or somewhere high out beautiful mountains, DRBL is here to just like keep you company. So we'll be just like talking to the things that matter to everyday life in the country, across Africa and around the world, with the music, laughter, and of course a little food for thought. So make yourself comfortable, but not too comfortable. Yeah, some of you will just like fall asleep again. UBR Morning Drive is on. It's Tuesday, it's a new day, and we're making better choices. Hashtag Choosy Tuesday. And you can also go and mark the register. Today we just like wanted to find out, you suspect, you know, like how we abhor what do we call the domestic abuse, you know, GBVs and all those things. So you suspect that, okay, your neighbor is experiencing domestic abuse. Do you intervene, speak privately to them, or even like, no, yes, or you stay out of it? What is the safest and the most helpful response at the moment of time? You suspect your neighbor is experiencing domestic abuse. Do you intervene, speak privately to them, or stay out of it? What is the safest and the most helpful response you can just get right there? Yeah, let's just like, you know, deal with that and see how things we can just like not do right now at this moment of time. Remember that, okay, we got to check out some of the things that are happening and to keep you abreast with what is going on. Good morning and welcome to the UBR.
1: Time to get out of bed, sleepy

Good morning, my good people, and good morning once again. And here are the latest developments today with like local stories first, followed by the major African and international headlines. So this briefing, we can to like, you know, prioritize this, like, you know, reports, published at the day of yesterday, today, and the listed latest available official updates. So now let's see how things are just like going on. We found that okay now, starting indigenously, the government of Lesotho highlighted a World Bank backed digital public works initiative and a day of yesterday, the 12th of October, aimed at like tackling youth unemployment. So the program is part of the country's wider development and poverty reduction agenda. And now we find that okay, jobs, digital skills and opportunities for young people are major issues for Basotho households and businesses. So details on implementation and eligibility should be confirmed through some of the official announcements. So now we find that okay, also Lesotho government's announced what we call hand-in-hand investment forum, focused on transforming agri-food systems and improving livelihoods for vulnerable people. So this comes as the region faces what we call potentially difficult agricultural season because of strengthening El Nino conditions. So we have seen that, okay, this is like some of the things that are mattering in the country, where we see that, okay, rainfall, harvest and food prices will be critical for farmers and households over the coming months. So now we found that, okay, the government also announced that Lesotho has like joined a continental alliance advancing artificial intelligence, data and digital skills are paving the way for establishment of the Smart African Digital Academy. So now this initiative could help expand digital training and improve young people's readiness for technology-related employment. So the scale and the timing of the local programs remain important follow-up questions. So now, according to Lesotho News Agency, it reported in the day of yesterday that, okay, the speaker had urged the police minister to like clarify the retention of police officers. So this issue raises questions about like police staffing, institutional accountability and public confidence in law enforcement. So that's like for today's Lesotho's bulletin right away. So now we find other things that we cleaned up, that okay, the speaker of the National Assembly, Mr. Tluhanse Khamane, has urged the Minister of Home Affairs and police to return to the house to clarify the retention of police officers who are on leave pending retirement. So he made the call in a house in a day of yesterday following the point of order raised by the leader of Basotho National Party, Mr. Machisetsa Bomfokeng, who alleged that pending retirement would be retained, claiming he had a list indicating that even officers who had already retired and out of the system would be retained. And a veteran from that one, ladies and gentlemen, we actually seen that, okay, members of the District Wool and Mohair Growers Association have held an emergency meeting at the District Agricultural Office Hall yesterday. So according to the way things are going, Chief Mulo Mongwebe, member of District Wool and Mohair Growers Association Executive Committee, said the purpose of the meeting is to discuss issues in connection with a reported alleged case in which mohair from Kuting that has like now been burned to ashes together with the truck loading bales of mohair at Hobhouse Free State in South Africa on their route to like international market in Port Elizabeth in South Africa last Friday afternoon. He said it is alleged that okay, the truck had a wheel puncture, after which the driver parked out of the road and tried to change the wheel. So Chief Mulomo, who is also a member of Mphalele Wool Shed Committee, said it has like been reported that while trying to the driver tried to take out the punch wheel, sparks started and they turned into what you call fire, which lit plastic sail that covered bales of mohair. And my good people, now we find also some of the things that are bulleting out within the country. The Minister of Information, Communications, Science, Technology and Innovation, Ntati Morosi, has urged the head of department to prioritize the interest of Basotho in their daily work and service delivery.
And also verting from that, ladies and gentlemen, we found that, okay, His Majesty King Letsia III has warned that, okay, Southern Africa is headed for another devastating El Nino-induced food crisis as he opened the World Food Forum 2026 at FAO headquarters in Rome. So the king, who is a FAO special ambassador for nutrition, told the world leaders that Lesotho, predominantly a rain-fed country dependent on imported imports, is highly exposed. So that's some of the things that we just like seeing happening. So now let's check out in African countries. We actually seen that, okay, former Congolese president, that is Joseph Kabila, has launched a new political military coalition intended to like replace AFC M23 alliance fighting government forces in eastern Congo. So the move could like reshape the conflict and complicate efforts to restore stability in the region. So now Lesotho's police have urged Basotho to exercise caution following a violent anti-foreign protest in South Africa. So the situation is especially relevant to Basotho traveling for work, education and trade. So travelers should follow official safety advices and of course avoid affected areas. So now we found that, okay, United Nations Population Fund has like reiterated its commitment to ending child marriage, while Lesotho's recent International Day of the Girl Child highlighted the harm caused by child marriage and sexual violence. So the issue brings education, child protection and access to support services into a focus. So now we found that, okay, oil prices remain elevated amid concerns about

0: attacks affecting Saudi Arabia and shipping routes in Gulf. So the possibility of additional Russian diesel supplies is providing some counter pressure, but supply risk remain significant. So now we found that, okay, the Chinese technology companies continue to like rely heavily on Nvidia processors despite efforts to develop domestic AI chips. So the social the shortage of advanced computing capacity is driving firms to seek alternative ways to obtain processing power. So the issue highlights how semiconductor technology has become a strategic economic and geopolitical asset. So now we found that, okay, the Asian stock markets fell sharply starting from yesterday as like investors that reacted to what you call rising oil prices, geopolitical uncertainty and weakness in technology shares. So now we found that, okay, Brent crude oil is trading at $106.04 a barrel. And now we found that, okay, oil prices, oil supply risks, where attacks and shipping disruptions are keeping energy prices high. And now, as we just like, you know, averting from that, we found that, okay, on a climate and environment, El Nino remains the major risk for Southern Africa. So the U.S. Climate Prediction Center's 8 October assessment say El Nino continues to like strengthen with a strong to very strong event, likely through like January and March 2027. So for the country of Lesotho, this makes a rainfall monitoring, water management and agricultural preparedness particularly important. So El Nino does not like determine the weather in every district and its effect vary by location. So farmers should like now follow updates from Lesotho Meteorological Services and agricultural authorities rather than just like assume that drought conditions will be uniform nationwide. So that's some of the things that we actually cleaned up this very morning time. So ladies and gentlemen, let's go check out how the weather is going to be like for this wonderful day. And my good people, according to Lesotho Meteorological Services, we found that, okay, today, the 13th of October 2026, it is expected to be partly cloudy and warm to hot but mild at some places in the highlands with a light to moderate northwesterly wind. So there is a chance of 30% of isolated rain and thunder showers. That is according to the way things are going. So Matsiri Sumafanyole will just like reiterate and come up with more information on this just some minutes after the hour 6 o'clock at the news. So our time put us exactly at 24 minutes after the hour of 5. And my good people, it's about the time you gotta relax a little bit as you prepare yourself for work or for whatever reason that you're gonna be just like not doing today, so that we keep each other company and make sure that, okay, everything is just like starts to be fine. And now we're choosing at what exactly your preparations are like and how you still fending for yourself at this morning time. So good morning once again, and good morning and good morning and good morning, good morning, and welcome to the UBR Ultimate Radio.
1: King Mushreshwe, the founder of the Basutu Nation. Strategic thinking and inspirational leadership by King Mushreshwe I in the 19th century led to the formation of Lesotho. Emerging between Zulu Nation, the Boers and the British, Mushreshwe used his diplomatic skill to unite Basutu clans escaping the Zulu's conquering forces. He preserved his kingdom, either absorbing or overcoming rival tribes. Mushreshwe used the mountains to create a defendable capital, Tabawusiu, and used the French missionary diplomacy and weaponry, defeating the British in 1851, but losing to the Boers in 1868. Mushreshwe appealed to Queen Victoria for help. She declared Basutoland a British protectorate. In 1966, Basutoland gained its independence from Britain, becoming the Kingdom of Lesotho. Never forget King Mushreshwe, the founder of the Basutu Nation.
2: Batjha ba na le matla a ho etsa pheto, ho matlafatsa boqapi le ho bopa bokamoso ba Lesotho. 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
2: 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Alatela Metatia Saman. Yava Yarabella di Pusaka di Babad. What's my kibatus book? 3 minutes fell on a good emulum. Hakibaba.
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6: All right, let's get down to your messages that you've like already sent and with a beautiful song of your choice. Yeah, to make sure that, okay, you stay invigorated at this very morning time. So, yes, the first message that we just like have right here is from Sis Lindy. It says like, you know, greetings, buties, a warm. I hope all is well. That side, yes, it's all good. So, please play me Full Crate. Like a featuring Blacklist, yeah. That is like The River is the name of the song. 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

0: up, and then you just kind of, you wake up one day and you're like, ooh, that's what I'm feeling. That's what it's supposed to be. That's what
1: it is. Like sometimes you don't need to like overcomplicate things, you know. When you know, you know. It's like you just let it flow like a river.
2: For choice of getting from, yes, like that's like no sis Lindy right here on a meditation. Yeah, Full Creed. I remember the song called Try Again Tomorrow. Oh, Full Creed. Oh, nice one. Yeah, it's all good, it's all happening. And another message we that came through, it's just like from yes, Angie says, like, good morning, Debo. Yes, like, husha poja, my brother. Yeah, Cooper Pretty Girls Rock. Yeah, Kerry Hilson. Yeah, Angie here. So, yes, like, stay blessed. That's the way things are going. You stay blessed as well, my sister. It's all good, it's all happening right here on a meditation. Let's do this as we progress with the show. Yeah, man. Pretty Girl Rock, most definitely. And then don't forget that, okay, should you have anybody celebrating the birthday as well, yeah, you're at liberty to drop that message right on that wonderful that's like, no, 622-00998. That is like, no, our WhatsApp hotline at the moment of time. Yes, you can also like, no, try to just like do us a direct call on a 21-21-998. Good morning and welcome to the UBR. We are together. It's Tuesday. Today is a Tuesday one, yeah? And don't forget to dash our Facebook page where we just like wanted to find out. You mark the register and you suspect your neighbor is experiencing domestic abuse, man. Do you intervene, speak privately to them, or stay out of it? So what is the safest and the most helpful response? Bring it up, bring it up, bring it up, bring it up. Yeah, let's take part in this because we know that, okay, most of us, we're actually, you know, experiencing all this in our family, yeah, or in our livelihoods, or in our households.

Don't hate me because I'm beautiful. That is a whole lot of jealousy, eh? Beautiful sounds, man. Pretty girl rock right here on Matter Station for the people. Of course, this is like Carrie Helson, and this is like a beautiful choice, man, we got from, yes, it's Angie. Good morning, good morning, good morning. Welcome to it. And all we needed to is just to, like, you know, hear from you at this moment of time. Yes, like we asked, as you mark the register, yeah, to our WhatsApp hotline and, of course, yeah, to our Facebook page. We just want to know, you suspect your neighbor is experiencing a domestic abuse. Do you intervene? Speak privately to them or even stay out of it? You know, what is the safest and the most helpful response? Yes, you give Ultimate Radio. Remember, you know, like what has been talked about is about, like, you know, the fuel prices, man. You know, yeah, they cannot stop talking about it. Even in South Africa right now, Transport Minister Barbara Creecy has, like, refused to back the road accident fund. Yeah, that proposed, like, 75% fuel levy increase, slamming the years of, like, no financial mismanagement at the troubled entity. So now what Creecy said is that, okay, he made it clear that motorists will not be expected to foot the bill for the fund's financial problems while she remained in the office. So as long as, yeah, it's her job, yeah, they will not apply to the National Treasury for the increase in the fuel levy. So, you know what I mean? What she thinks is, like, consumers are under enough pressure. You understand? So her remarks come after RAF, that is like a road accident fund, proposed the increase in levy from, like, 2 rand 25 to 3 rand per liter, a move that would add 37 rand 50 to the cost of, like, no filling that is like a 50 liter tank. So the proposal emerged as the petrol prices climbed to the record highs, with motorists already facing the prospect of another steep increase in November. So this is, like, a totally bad, you know. Yeah, it's all good, it's all happening. And another one, it's a beautiful song that is actually let's see how things are rocking. Yes, that's actually you know, yeah, this is like the song that is Mark Anthony, you sent to me the request from Mr. Chabedi Brokwane.

0: Good morning, my waga.
1: Yes, my brother.
0: How's my waga?
1: I'm good, my man. What's up?
0: It's a Tuesday.
1: Yeah, it's a Tuesday, my man. What are you choosing? Yeah. Okay.
0: Please play me a song by by Teshmani. He was featuring Lil Wayne, Batman, McMillie, Virus. Artist right there. I made it. The song entitled "I Made It." I look up to the sky.
1: All right.
0: Yo, my waga. Yo, I'm already on the road work.
1: Yeah, yeah, Bunyane. Yeah, make sure that's okay. You live healthy. Yeah. Just make sure. You know what I mean? Yeah, this is like one of the songs that we just like actually checking out right now. Yeah. And it's Kevin Rudolph, Lil Wayne, Shay John, and the Batman on this one. Yeah, we're talking about, yes, I made it, you know?
2: Yeah.

0: for Lil Wayne, Shay John, Birdman, Ultimate, yeah, this is what he called Cash Money Heroes. Yeah, I made it to putting us to like 10 minutes before we reach to the hour of, before the hour, yeah, 6 o'clock on the dot. And on top of the hour, let's remind you that, okay, Matiliso Mafanyula is there to just like, you know, keep us abreast with what is going on.
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1: Hi, this is Sazi Daily. 60 years, not always easy, not always perfect, but always ours. 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Today we put differences aside and we celebrate what unites us. Our land, our culture, our language, our heritage, our people, our kingdom. One nation, one people.

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1: Dibo. Habari mtalaka in Jambo Africa to you and the listeners.
2: Yo, my good man.
1: Brother,
2: yes,
1: from
2: sir.
1: Another mother. How are you,
2: my I'm good, my man. I'm good,
1: ula,
2: my man.
1: Ula.
2: Yes, sir.
1: It's Tuesday. When I got my luck, let me take this opportunity to choose you.
2: Yeah, hey, salute, my carna.
1: Thank you so much,
2: man. Yes, sir. Man. Thanks so much, yeah?
1: Hey. Ana e se go khitlile bra bakala so go go botlwa le pine ke na bra bakala ya DJ Bubbles like yeah DJ Bubbles be my friend you wanna be my friend
2: oh yes
1: is I make DJ Bubbles
2: no, it's Nilo actually
1: a tala mashallah ta te ka ga studio sen sem na tiseno o be mo ja bana bra bakala
2: yes sir
1: shapo kandas
2: All right, my man. Thank you so much. It's actually Nilo. Yeah, the way it is, it's a beautiful song indeed. And yes, it was on the compilation by DJ Bubbles, of course. Yeah, it was compiled by Bubbles. Ladies and gentlemen, this is like one beautiful song that are right here on the Mother Station for the people. And yeah. Don't forget to like, you know, yeah, take part in our Just Like Survey today. You suspect your neighbor is actually experiencing domestic abuse. So do you intervene, speak privately to them, or stay out of it? So what is the safest and the most helpful response? Ultimate Radio. We know most of us, we're actually like facing this in our homes, in our households. You know what I mean. Because we live with people. So let's do this right now. Ultimate Radio.

0: a friend instead of being enemy. Yes, be my friend, man. Nilo Ultimate Radio. Yes, putting us to 6 o'clock on the dot. And now we're just like heading to the newsroom to meet up with like Mercedes Mafanyolo to come and bring us like, you know, what is exactly happening indigenously Africa and the world. Good morning, my good people. How are you doing?
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2: The Ultimate News Bulletin at 1600 hours. I'm Matilisa Mafanyele. Good morning. His Majesty King Letsie III says innovation extends beyond technology and includes application of traditional knowledge, effective policies, accessible finance, and stronger connection between farmers and the markets. His Majesty said this during his keynote speech at the 2026 Food Agricultural Organization, FAO's 6th World Food Forum in Rome, Italy yesterday, noting that the global food landscape has become increasingly complex and continues to undermine agricultural production. He emphasized that Lesotho continues to develop its agri-food system as it hosted a global observation of International Day of Potatoes earlier this year. FAO's Director General, Mr. Ku Donyo, says the forum is at a global movement that brings together partners across the world where young people are included to build a better future for all, noting decisions taken will determine whether ecosystem will be sustainable. He said this year's theme, encouraged to use science and technology to develop agro-food system. The summit began with a global youth action, a platform for youth engagement to drive action for more sustainable, inclusive and resilient food system. Agri-food system. The Minister of Information, Communication, Science, Technology and Innovation says the minister is responsible for overseeing and regulating information and communication technologies. Honorable Ntate Morosi said this during the strategic plan workshop at the ministry in Mahaleshoek yesterday, saying that the new plan must be aligned to the national agenda, region and global commitments, built through participation, noting that stronger plans are shaped by those who implement them and those who receive services. Honorable Morosi further said some of the achievements include establishment of 22 e-service centers, 3 connectivity partnerships, and partially modernized television studios, saying there were shortage due to equipment, shortage of staff, and also there will be 11 transmitters that will be upgraded. Meanwhile, Acting Chief Economic Planner Mr. Mapale Matsela said, based on 2024-2027 strategic plan, the ministry underperformed due to various aspects, which include financial shortage of equipment and staff, and also saying that they are going to perform very well on the coming years. Deputy Prime Minister Justice Ntume Majaro officially launched the construction work at the rehabilitation of Maseru border to Makaka, as well as a 80-meter road from Lancers Inn and also near the Pioneer Road. Justice Majara appealed to the constructor, who is a Chinese, to make sure that the Basotho workers are fairly treated and also paid on time, emphasizing the importance of giving back to the community. She highlighted that construction should be completed within 30 months. On the other hand, Minister of Public Works and Transport, Honorable Majara Matiani, says it is time to implement said plans, saying that he had budgeted 15 million maluti to rehabilitate and construct roads, adding that this year between 8 to 9 billion maluti has been utilized on road construction. This concludes our news bulletin at this hour. Once again, I'm Matsiriso Mafanyele. Join us for more news bulletin at 700 hours.
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2: The Luti is trading at 16 Maluti 54 cent against the dollar, at 21 Maluti 85 cent against the pound, at 18 Maluti 46 cent against the euro, at 11 Maluti 51 cent against the US dollar, and at 10 cent against the yen.
3: It's time for the ultimate weather report.
2: It is expected to be partly to warm to hot, but mild to some places in the highlands, with light to moderate northwesterly wind. There is a chance of 30% isolated rain, and here are the expected maximum temperatures. Maseru together with Moshoeshoe 27 degrees Celsius, Mafikeng together with Mahalishoko 26 degrees Celsius, Puteng 25 degrees Celsius, Katasnek 24 degrees Celsius, Mokgotlong 23 degrees Celsius, Oxbow 19 degrees Celsius, Botabo Teleribe together with Berea 28 degrees Celsius, Tabatseka 23 degrees Celsius, and lastly Simongkong 18 degrees Celsius.
0: Good morning, good morning, good morning, what's up?
2: I'm okay, Dibo, how are you?
0: No worry, things happen, don't worry. Don't worry about that. Now it shows that you are human. You know what I mean? Yeah, we know AI or something like that. You know what I mean? Yeah, you know.
2: Definitely.
0: We know that for sure. So now we're still in the celebratory mood where we find that, okay, our brothers and sisters are still graduating. And also now we're faced with the reality of unemployment and lacking of entrepreneurship, businesses, mm-hmm. and all those stuff that can really absorb our people. Ne?
2: Mm-hmm.
0: Yeah, so it's still something we're

0: country. You understand? You go to South Africa, hence there is much and much. You understand?
1: Mm-hmm.
0: Yeah, because they say now people are taking their jobs and all those things, you know, mm-hmm. South Africans. And we see it happening in the United States. We see it happening in Europe and all those things. So, yes, this is quite... okay, fine. So, you can't, you understand? We have to devise a way to make sure that, okay, our people, yeah, become okay, you know?
1: Yeah, there should definitely be something that is done with this.
0: Yeah, true. All right, my love, see you at 7, okay?
1: All right, Debo.
0: All right, so ladies and gentlemen, remember at 20 minutes after the hour, we're checking out what exactly is going on as we're looking into some of the incident that really happened on this very date. So yes, be with us as we just still progressing with the show, keeping each other company. And those of you who just like, you know, celebrating their birthdays, want to say welcome and happy birthday to you. And like I said, yeah, sometimes we need to like, you know, focus on some of the serious things. We know that, okay, life is serious. It doesn't matter whether you're joking or not, but life, it really takes you serious. Yeah. When you're born, still innocent like that, still young and, you know, without even a sin, you know, even if like, you know, the Bible says, Allah saying yes, but on the other hand, you're young, you don't know anything, life is already taking you serious. So if you don't take life serious as well, or just like, you know, experience some of the things, or even, yeah, involve yourself into some of the serious things that really can change your life and better your life, then we don't know what is going on. Because like some of the conversations that we're having, we know that, okay, most of the people are actually experiencing and such. So yeah, man, you know, if it happens to you, you know, would you need that kind of help, you know what I mean, from somebody else? Because some of you just like say, I can't report because now I'm depending on this person, and probably all the help will be withdrawn. So what are we doing? You see what I mean? So now you suspect your neighbor is experiencing domestic abuse. So do you intervene, speak privately to them, or stay out of it? So what is the safest and the most helpful response which you give as you mark the register? And of course, your answers can be dropped on WhatsApp hotline as well. Yeah, that is like 622-00-998. Another one. Let me just like take this one. It says like, hello, Debo. Thanks for bringing this topic at home. Yes, I intervened not so long as my neighbor child was like abused by her brother. So Friday reagenda ma policing moshanyana ena akalo khalemwela etabena and won't stop until yeah this girl get justice. You understand? So that's like Sis Angie saying, kanete, you know, yeah. We have to go there and just like seek help and make sure that, okay, we make this thing stop. And, you know, like we have to cohabit. We live together. So why are we making each other suffer, you know, or life unbearable? Why are we doing that and claim that we love people? We love them, you know, it's so bad. It's a contradiction. Totally. You say you love people, you love to be with people. But at the end of the day, you hate them. You don't want to see them happy. What does that mean? You know, making their life miserable. What does that mean to you? You see what I mean? So, and also we checked out on the there's something that really got my attention, where we found that, okay, in a report that was released yesterday, that is like emanating from Senegal, actually one of the African countries we have. So we found that, okay, Human Rights Watch warned that, okay, the government's crackdown is actually fueling stigma, driving people into hiding and discouraging access to HIV testing and treatment. So it seems like rights groups estimate that, okay, at least 212 people were arrested between like February and July, while another organization puts the figure above like 300. So these numbers have not been just like officially confirmed. But the new law that was like passed in the parliament early this year doubles the prison sentences for like homosexuality to between 5 to 10 years. So it also criminalizes the promotion or even financing of, you know, homosexuality. So Human Rights Watch says the measures are actually threatening fundamental rights and, of course, putting public health at risk. So homosexuality has been criminalized in Senegal, yeah, since 1965. But rights groups say hostility towards LGBTQ plus people has that's like intensified in recent years. So we know that, okay, Senegal is among more than 30 African countries that criminalizes same sex as

sex, that is like same-sex sexual activities. So that's how things are just going on. Ultimate Radio, we're still together. Let's make sure that, okay, we travel together. We make sure everything is okay on your side as well. So let's touch one off for the incarcerated brothers of ours. We're talking of like Robert Sylvester Kelly, Ultimate Radio. Yeah, spending money with you. Making sure that, okay, all my successes, man, we share together. Ultimate Radio. Yeah, yeah, yeah.

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3: Alright, we're still here and our time put us exactly at 20 minutes after the hour 6 o'clock and we have to check out, man, some of the incident that really happened on this very day. My good man, how you doing?
4: Yes, Brody, how you doing?
3: Levels, my man. Yeah. Levels here, I know everything nice, everything massive.
4: I did not expect a few drops of rain yesterday.
3: Oh yes.
4: Yeah, especially in the afternoon.
3: You know, like everything, showers. No, this man, everything is totally unpredictable.
4: Very unpredictable. Mm. So I had to travel to another part of town. When I got there, obviously there was no rain. When I came back to this part of town, I realized that it has been raining. So we're in the same car with this other old guy, old timer. And he's like, hey, man, it's hard to predict. You know, the forecast these days is actually a bit more tricky. You can't tell if it's gonna rain or not. You know, being an old timer, they knew they could tell that it's gonna rain in a couple of hours, but now it just drops.
3: It drops, my man. Yeah. And then on the other hand, it's just like so hot, and you can't.
4: It gets really hot.
3: You can't just like bear the heat.
4: Hey, too much. It was actually too much, and I feel like it's still early. I think we're looking at temperatures that are going to rise up to 42 degrees.
3: Yeah, because now we're just like experiencing about 29 to 30 now.
4: And it's not even close.
3: I know.
4: To how high it could potentially go, especially during summer. Also, I think during summer, January, February.
3: So we need to that's why we're urging Basotho to always like check with Lesotho Meteorological Services, like climatologists and all those things. Yeah, to just like keep themselves on the loop so that they can be able to like prep themselves to deal with this kind of order situation.
4: Thank me later.
3: All right, my good people, remember that today as the 13th of October, it's actually the day or the International Day for Disaster Risk Reduction. Yeah, it's marked like this, man. It's observed annually. This is like a United Nations Day raised awareness about like reducing disaster risks. Yeah, building safer, more resilient communities. So it is especially relevant to the communities facing floods. We're talking droughts, you're talking storms and other natural hazards. You see what I mean? Mm-hmm. So like we're going to be facing El Nino. Yeah, we got to prep ourselves for such. You know what I mean?
4: Yeah.
3: Mm-hmm. Seriously. Anyway, ladies and gentlemen, we're together and let's check out... according to Malshumala, let's see, we found that

0: Okay, now back in 2006, we checked out that, okay, during the 30, that is like during the 13th meeting of the 6th Parliament, 17 members of the then ruling Lesotho Congress for Democracy, LCD, crossed the floor and joined the newly formed All Basotho Convention. So now they were later joined by Lehlonolo Tshehlana, the then member of the Parliament for Mokgotlo number 79, who had been expelled from the LCD in February 2004. So the massive floor crossing brought about a new opposition in a Parliament, making ABC under the stewardship of Motsohai Thomas Thabane, the second largest opposition to the then main opposition party, Basotho National Party, under the leadership of Major General Justice Metin Lekganya, which boasted a total number of 21 members of the parliament. And also, vetting from that, we actually seen that, okay, the very first Baha'i pioneers, Frederick and Elizabeth Laws, arrived in Lesotho from the United States of America. So the first 9 months in Lesotho were difficult. They were just like staying at a hotel in Tietjening and were struggling to make headways or even establish deep roots with the local population due to like institutional barriers. So their breakthrough came back in 1954 when they met elderly Basotho couple, that is like Chadwick and Masilai Mary Mohapi. So they welcomed them at their home in Sikunuka. So they became first Basotho to embrace the faith. And by 1955, 70 Basotho have like embraced the Baha'i, Baha'i faith, you know. And my good people, as we know that, okay, there are a lot of things that are happening in Africa as well. And we find that, okay, now, as it's Tuesday today, the 13th of October, and it's time to turn back the pages of history. Welcome to Today in History, where we just like, you know, remind ourselves of the events that really shaped our nations and our world. So what we can tell you is that, okay, on this day in 1961, Ruaha Sore was like assassinated. He had like played a major role in Burundi's like independence movement. So his death was actually a tragic moment in the country's journey towards like independence. And his legacy is still commemorated even today. And in athletics, let's celebrate Kenyan runner, that's like a Bridget Jose, that's like a Koske, who on this day in 2019 set a women's marathon world record in Chicago, finishing in 2 hours 14 minutes and 4 seconds. So that's where things are just going on, and there's a lot going on, and we actually seen that so Basotho, we gotta say, stay positive, you know, into this like new chapter of like 6 years of independence, and to make our life better. We know, we got to do that. Ladies and gentlemen, we're still together. And if you're celebrating your birthday today, remember that, okay, you're celebrating it with like, Margaret Thatcher. You know what I mean? Margaret Thatcher was a British politician who became the United Nations' first female prime minister, serving from like 1979 to like 1990. And also, American singer. We're talking of famous one half of like Simon and Garfunkel, and for his like successful solo, that is like Paul Simon, and that's how things are just going on. So remember, we only left with 2 minutes before we just enter into the sporting updates with Stable Steps right here on Mother Station for the people. My good man,
1: yes,
0: I don't know, like there's a lot going on, but we're just like looking and looking, and we're prepping ourselves for another year, as we always like want Basotho to be part of the changes, or even not even the changes, you know, instead of talking to them, be with them, talk with them.
1: You know what I'm saying?
0: So it's very hard to understand, because like people are quite busy on the other side, you understand? Because they always like say, we trust in you, Stable Steps, we trust in you, DIBO, for, you know what I mean, Hore, like the Spencer Sharp, or you know what I mean, take care of the way we live as people, situation, communities, and everything else, so that we don't talk about the whole. Talk with us. So now it takes us back to where we're talking about, like the radio, the traditional radio, and those digitals and everything else, like your
1: podcast,
0: the podcast and everything else. Because
1: online
0: now,
1: radio,
0: because now they are more open than we are.
1: Yeah,
2: they have access to more resources. Not only they access more audience that we do.
0: Yeah, yeah, yeah.
2: Because they're much more broader. I think we are limited by the broadband. The bandwidth is actually not as wide as the internet. That's number one. Number two, also the kind of content that is being delivered is only framed within certain topics.
0: Or certain rules sometimes.
2: Most of which do not really solve situations that are in our villages or in our communities. So I don't know, man. This is how I see it anyway.
0: Yeah, no.
2: The 21st century is now moving fast. By the time we're reporting on the latest sports stories here.
0: Yeah, people know already. Yeah. People already know about
2: majority of people know exactly what the scoreline is. They know exactly who's gonna be hired.
0: Yeah.
2: You get me?
0: Yeah.
2: By the time we wait for the next bulletin.
0: Yeah, they already know about
2: They already know about it.
0: Yeah.
2: You get me? They even have more details than you do.
0: Yeah.
2: Because we have access to what? Information, internet, and all of that.
0: So yeah. And some of the things that we always like think about, like that's what other radio stations are doing. So we need to make sure that we are provided with the infrastructure to make sure that we make our availability on the net as well more.
2: Yeah, we have to be available on the internet.
0: Yeah, a lot more.
2: I once made that request because I realized that we would need some cameras, for example, in the studio. By the time to turn this into some sort of a podcast radio flow, right?
0: Yes.
2: Not only that, we should be able to connect via other technologies, communicating technologies like WhatsApp. If you are able to talk to someone from another side of the world, try to get that incorporated into the main sound system. Don't make it sound like it's, you understand, because the poorer the quality. There's another guy who's actually running a podcast out there.
0: Who's busy.
2: And if you are not really competing with that guy, you're getting left behind every second.
0: Now we see.
2: I wonder how long it's gonna take you for you to recover.
0: Hey, that's 2 seconds.
2: That's
0: even in a race. Even in a race, my man. If somebody can just be alipiling and a couple of some seconds,
2: Guan. And what's funny is, you and I now becomes the image.
0: Yeah.
2: People would say, people will stay without. You get me.
0: Yeah, I understand. So sometimes they don't understand because now with a little bit of like what we have, I mean, like my man, we celebrate. Yeah, we celebrate. We're 20 years, man.
2: But we are 20. Yeah.
0: What have you been doing along the way?
2: I think we have to find a way to sort of try to catch up. We are not getting. We are left behind. Yeah.
3: King Mushweshwe, the founder of the Basutu Nation, strategic thinking and inspirational leadership by King Mushweshwe I in the 19th century led to the formation of Lesotho. Emerging between Zulu Nation, the Boers and the British, Mushweshwe used his diplomatic skill to unite Basutu clans escaping the Zulu's conquering forces. He preserved his kingdom, either absorbing or overcoming rival tribes. Mushweshwe used the mountains to create a defendable capital, Tabawusiu, and used the French missionary diplomacy and weaponry, defeating the British in 1851, but losing to the Boers in 1868. Mushweshwe appealed to Queen Victoria for help. She declared Basutoland a British protectorate. In 1966, Basutoland gained its independence from Britain, becoming the Kingdom of Lesotho. Never forget King Mushweshwe, the founder of the Basutu Nation.
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0: Thank you so much, Debo. That's what's going to happen today, man. Because I'm looking at the latest that is breaking out of sports, and we're going to be covering a lot of ground today, covering tennis, and there's a lot of football and other major changes, of course, that are actually taking place. Legislation. No, we cover a lot for sure. Anyway, good morning to the world. Let us have a look at the first story, of course, that is breaking out of Lesotho. LNPS is looking for a new coach. Heba. Okay. So LNPS is actually looking for a new coach. Yeah.
1: And setting ultimatum for the Minister of Police to increase
0: the guap. The guap. Maybe it could be the reason why the coach decided to leave. Like, all the guap. Decided to walk away. Anyway, I actually came across this story. I still do not have the motivation for his departure, but I know I'll

I'm gonna find the motivation for his departure. Still not clear why he's actually leaving the club, but most people would want to speculate that it's because of the 1-1 scoreline. Of course, these are the results from the weekend. They were playing Villa FC and they played to a 1-1 draw, and then some saying he decided to leave, and I'm like, ah, but he didn't lose that match. At least he was able to get like a point from that match. Like I said, we will get to the reasons why he actually left the club. Coach, you know, I just want to be a bit more detailed now in order to, you know, to give you a bit of a picture of what I'm talking about. Yes, just to give you a picture of what I'm talking about. So we are talking about Coach Masopa Letsie. Remember, he's the one who's been appointed to lead LMPS. And according to the information I've gathered, based on the reports that has been published locally, he has actually joined the club mid-2026 and is his departing before the end of October. I don't know what really happened there. May not have had access to this information before, but I realized that he's actually left really early. Could be something going on, of course, maybe within the team, administration and all of that. Could be, I'm saying that. Earlier, I realized that Coach Halumakale Mahlaha took over June 2025 until mid-2026 after he departed with Matlaha Matsiputsu. I remember he actually departed. There were some other controversial issues there also, because, you know, the way we handle in sports locally is far different from how internationals do. Sometimes handling some of these controversies and talking about them raises a lot of, you know, unnecessary discomfort, especially to people who really love these particular people. I don't know why. But before then, we have seen the likes of Tile Ntunyane. That was a very, very long time ago. I can't even remember the time or his tenure, but he has actually led the same club before. So, question is, who should come and replace Coach Letsie here? Who exactly are they eyeing? Who should come and replace Coach Letsie here? I'm actually looking at Coach Shoes Mokhotu, currently an assistant coach for the ODFC, and I heard that he could be the potential candidate. Could be, I repeat, could be a potential candidate. So I decided to look into overall pedigree as a coach. He's a very good coach. He's actually won a couple of league titles, of course, 4 league titles in the Premier League. That shows you how good he is. Not so many teams, or many coaches rather, locally, who were able to win this many titles. Of course, he won it with different teams, I believe, including the ODFC. Now, he's actually won a couple of cup titles, including the Independence Cup twice, and also won the LNIG Top 8 twice. I think we understand why now LMPS would want to hire him. During his playing career, he has actually won a couple of titles as well. I see that he's been playing since 1997 until 2014, playing for LCS, and they've actually won a league title during that tenure. Yes, that's between 2000 and 2002. So you can see that even as a player, he was actually very much good. So this information is completely unofficial, but I believe that as time goes, we'll definitely get to see who's going to be joining LMPS. There's still a long way ahead, more matches to play in the Premier League, and for the coach to leave this early, there should be something. We'll find out. Remember, I said I'll be here to report. Yes, I'll be here to report, because I do not believe that a coach would leave a club for a 1-1 draw. No, I've been reporting sports for quite some time now, and I've seen the kind of behavior, you know, the kind of conduct that is usually common, especially amongst the footballers. Now, let us move to other stories that seems to be making headlines here. We're talking about the FIFA Under 15 Inaugural World Cup that should be held in Azerbaijan. Yes, Azerbaijan. Is it Uzbekistan? Azerbaijan. Yeah, it's actually Azerbaijan. So we're looking forward to that. And that's the reason why we actually had a couple of friendly matches that we played against Eswatini with our under 15 squad. It's going to be for the first time that FIFA organizes an under 15 tournament. Yes, under 15, a FIFA or international tournament
for

for these youngsters, and I believe it's actually part of football development, just giving them access, a taste of these prestigious football tournament that is usually held after 4 years for major national teams. Yeah, so just to give them a bit of a taste, you know, they should definitely have a feel. So it's actually representing all these other major football federations across the globe. We have the CAF, this is where we belong, right? We have the AFC, that's Asia. We have UEFA, that's Europe, CONCACAF. Here we're talking about the Americas, CONMEBOL, talking about the Southern Americas, OFC, we're talking Oceania, that's the likes of Australia as well as the New Zealand. And in Africa, obviously, we have 52 member states, man. That's how highly intensified it is, because it's going to have too many teams, of course, coming from all these other member states. I wonder how the criteria is going to be like moving into it, but it's set to start in October this year. Yeah, so October this year, that's the time that is slated for the under-15 World Cup out in Azerbaijan. Now, I'm looking at some of the African teams that we have. Lesotho, Eswatini, South Africa. Obviously, we go to other parts of Africa. We have Nigeria, Senegal. And, of course, we move to the northern part of Africa. We have Egypt. We have Morocco. There's many other national teams, of course, that has been involved there. I actually had the score lines here from the... There were some friendly matches that were organized. These friendly matches were just between Lesotho and Eswatini. Yes, Lesotho and Eswatini. Actually had a score lines here because they played a couple of matches. Yes, they actually played a couple of matches in match one. Match one, Lesotho won that match by 5-1. And I believe they were pretty much motivated. They won that match by 4-1. And then in the second match, Eswatini were able to redeem themselves. They won that match by 4-1. Yes, they played another match, which was the third match. And of course, Lesotho and Eswatini played to a 3-0 draw. Yes, they played to a 3-0 draw. And then the final match between these two teams, Eswatini won that match by 2-0. Yeah, that means on average, Eswatini won more matches than we did. There's only one match that we won against them. That was the 5-1. That was the beginning match. That means we still need to improve our our attacking and our defense. Of course, we seem to be conceding quite a lot of goals, and we seem to be conceding unnecessarily. And such is a problem, of course, with other teams as well. The under 20, the national team. These are the areas, of course, that we have to fix moving forward, especially the national team, because we have to qualify for the Africa Cup of Nations. So we have to support these youngsters moving into the inaugural FIFA Under 15 World Cup. Yes, FIFA Under 15 World Cup. I actually had the dates here slated for you. In fact, here ready for you so that you get to know exactly when is this FIFA World Cup going to start and when is exactly is it going to end. But it's not going to last long. Obviously, it's not going to last for long. Yes, it's actually going to start, and I think should be the end of October. Yes, should definitely be the end of October. But I'll get you all the details as time progresses. For now, this is just the beginning. Yes, this is just the beginning. Actually, I have the information here now. It's actually from October 24th all the way to the 30th of October. Yes, 24th. To the 30th of October. I don't think they're going to be giving them enough break time. Just like COSAFA, you know, they get to play a couple of games in one day. I've seen it happen, so could also be the case here. But either way, we are looking forward to that inaugural major tournament. So in 2028, I heard that that's when they're going to start to, you know, to schedule it as an in their international calendar. This is just the beginning. I believe they just want to test waters first. So this could be a pilot project to see how things would definitely turn out as time goes. There's another midweek fixture that we're looking forward to. Yes, in the Vodacom Premier League. I'm talking about our local football league. Top tier local football league. Yeah, there's another midweek fixture that you should definitely look forward to tomorrow. I'm making you aware today because I want you to prepare for it. Yeah, I am making you aware today because I want you to prepare for it. Obviously, it's going to change how the log table is currently looking like. After the results, of course, Matlama is actually playing. And I'm looking at the fact that they are facing one tricky opposition. Yes, as much as they are playing, I'm looking at the fact

that they are facing one tricky opposition. So we are looking forward to a match between Matlama and as well as Dijaba to Football Club. This match is set to play 1600 hours Bambata Tsita Sports Arena tomorrow. Yes, so if you don't have anything to do tomorrow, definitely during the day, you gotta go and watch this match. Yeah, definitely after work. I think around 4 o'clock, most of you guys will be available to watch this match. This is slightly going to change how the log standings are currently looking like. Remember, currently we have Bantu right on top of the VPL. They've played a total of 6 matches. I think that's the part that I really need to put more emphasis on. 6 matches played. They have 16 points. Matlama is at number 2. They have 15. Only 1 point separates these two giants. Matlama is playing the Jabatu Football Club. Do they stand a chance to win this match? I don't know. At number 3, we have Dinari. At number 4, Diodi FC. And of course, number 5, we have the Jabatu Football Club. 5 matches played. Let's check the number of points they've actually accumulated this far. They have only 11 points. And obviously, if Matlama were to get at least a point from this, they will be definitely going to go equal with Bantu Football Club. I'm not sure who's going to be on top. Maybe they'll have to look at the number of goals converted per team this season alone. So we are looking forward to the former champions as well as the current champions. Yes, former champions as well as the current champions. Looking forward to this match tomorrow. I'll be ready to report on this one the following day. I'm so much looking forward to that. Yes, so much looking forward to that fixture. Anyway, let us shift our focus elsewhere and see how things are really turning out. Remember, we talked about cricket. The Proteas now, as well as Australia, are jumping into the fourth day of their test match. This is the international test matches that are currently underway in South Africa. South Africa has actually fallen behind with the number of matches played. They have played 4 matches. Australia has played 10. And from these 10 matches, Australia is currently sitting at 96 points, with South Africa currently trailing behind at 36 points. Now, looking at how things are turning out, well, it's actually a mix of assorted results that are coming from South Africa. We were hoping to see South Africa, you know, to dominate in this match. But no, man, Australia is fighting to actually finish top of the international test championship log table. Like I said, they are currently at number 1. They are fighting to actually finish on top. Before these test matches, they actually played a 3-day ODI. This is the 1-day international in South Africa. And I've actually reported extensively on it, trying to make you guys aware of how many of these matches, of course, have been played. And South Africa dominated. They won 2 of the 3 matches that they played out in South Africa. And they even left there without any, I think they didn't have any injuries moving into these test matches. And a lot of people thought they would take advantage of that. And we thought they were going to dominate. But unfortunately, things are not really going that way. Let us have a look at the summary from some of these matches, of course. We've got to start first with day 1. And day 1, South Africa dominated. Yes. Day 1, South Africa was actually dominated. They actually had a bit of exchange. At some point, South Africa was betting and Australia also had a chance to bet. But South Africa was pretty much leading. Day 2, Australia was leading. Now, day 3, Australia also was leading. That's the reason why we are saying Australia has actually taken the upper hand. And I believe that there's a chance that they could potentially walk home with the 12 points. That's going to add on top of that 96 points, man. That's bad news for South Africa, even though they're still maintaining their second position. Day 4, that was yesterday, Australia still leading. So South Africa has to redeem themselves today because this is day 5 of the test matches. In the interest of time, I don't believe I'll get a chance to actually jump into the proper match analysis for some of these test matches, especially from yesterday, because both Australia as well as South Africa had a chance to bet. And during the Australia's turn to bet, could see that they got it up to 190 runs. South Africa also was able to get a chance to do the same, but they did not get as many runs as Australia. Yes, they were totally unable to get as many runs as Australia. However, they were able to take 4 wickets from that match. So we're looking forward to an interesting one.
We'll definitely see how the overall score will definitely sum up and who's going to become the

0: victor from these test matches. Yes. Just wish I had a log table, you know, just to give you a bit of a picture of how it's currently looking like outside of only South Africa and Australia, because we still have other contenders in this race. Australia, number one, South Africa, number two, India, is currently at number three. They've actually played 14. Fortunately, cannot access the number of points they've actually got it this far. New Zealand currently at number four, with Sri Lanka currently moving at number five. We have England, number six. At number seven, we have Pakistan. And then West Indies is sitting at number eight. At number nine, we have Bangladesh. Yes, number nine, we have Bangladesh. Now, that's a wrap, ladies and gentlemen. That's a wrap. That's all we have for you in this hour. When we come back, obviously, we're looking at the fixture for the Betway Premiership. There's a couple of games that are slated for today in the Betway Premiership. Not only that, in the UEFA Champions League as well, there's a couple of more matches as well that are actually slated there. And I'm interested in the match between Barcelona as well as Galatasaray. I'll touch on some of the details, of course, that has been in that some of the details, of course, with regards to the fixture that is actually slated for today. One other development that I've seen is with regards to the 66 million ruling that was given by the CAS, that's the Court of Arbitration for Sports, against Lucas Ribeiro. So I have some of the latest developments, of course, that are coming from that case. There's a lot that is happening, like I said. Anyway, that's a wrap, ladies and gentlemen. We are back again 5 minutes after 7 o'clock. If you just woke up, good morning. We are the masters at work.
1: It's time to get out of bed, sleepyhead.
2: 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Good morning. 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
5: 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Alatela Metadisha Saman. Yava Yaravela di Posaka di Babad. What's my Kibatuzuke? 3 Maliti fell on a good emulung. Hakibabad.
6: Okay.
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7: Hi, this is Sazi Daily. 60 years, not always easy, not always perfect, but always ours. We have celebrated, we have struggled, we have disagreed, we have rebuilt, we have adapted, and we have continued. Because nations are not defined by having no challenges, they are defined by how the people respond to those challenges. Today we put differences aside and we celebrate what unites us. Our land, our culture, our language, our heritage, our people, our kingdom. One nation, one people, one kingdom. Lesotho. Happy 60th Independence Anniversary, Lesotho.
8: Good morning once again, my good people. That's the way things are going, man. You know that, okay? We the masters at work, and if you just like being awake, man, since 5 o'clock, we just want to say congratulations. If you're only waking up now, welcome to the meeting. Yeah, you are late, but we just like allow it, you know what I mean? It's a Tuesday today, and like we just like wanted to find out, man, are you choosing your battles, or are you just like fighting everyone that moves, or everything that moves?
9: I don't know. People fight everything that moves.
8: Yeah, no, like they fight everything else. Yeah, or even if like you come up with, let's say, some certain idea and all what, it all depends on how it's all among. Yeah, when you raise concerns, people think you are fighting. When you raise concerns, people think you are fighting.
0: That's being immature.
8: Exactly my point.
0: That's being immature because you're not solving a problem.
8: Yeah, true.
0: You
8: that.
0: Are adding to the problem. No, simple. You are adding to the problem. You're not solving it.
8: Mm-hmm.
0: Yeah.
8: Yeah. And some people wake up looking like looking for peace, but others like wake up, man, looking for an argument. I know, you know,
0: you are chowing your own time, my G.
8: That kind of time that you could have utilized to be positive and productive. Now you know that, okay, each

0: every negativity, it tells more of your energy than the positive thing.
1: Bona. Otlantziva is not going to build you.
0: Yeah, ne?
1: Otlantziva. It's not going to build you, my G. Let me tell you, your brain gets used to things that you do almost every day. That turns into muscle memory.
0: Yeah, true.
1: That means you're going to find yourself doing that for the rest of your life if you don't find a way to change how you approach situations. Okay? If you don't do that, it's not going to change overnight. It's a bit uncomfortable of also changing because your brain is used to that.
0: All right. So, my good people, and some people who are actually, you know, celebrating the birthday today. So, yes, you greet them, you know, they have a problem, you don't greet them. Yeah, they have a problem. You ask, how are they doing? They say, why do you want to know? And, you know,
1: it doesn't concern.
0: It doesn't concern. I don't know, like, you know, our people have problems, man. We know, like, we all have problems, but
1: we all have,
0: like,
1: problems.
0: Yeah.
1: Even so, a 5-year-old has problems. You know that.
0: Yeah, true.
1: Yeah, because their parents don't want to buy them toys, or not don't want to. Maybe they don't afford, or they cannot afford. But in the brain of a 5-year-old, it's like, my dad doesn't want to buy me toys.
0: Yeah, how about? Yeah.
1: Because they cannot see all these other surrounding factors that are not allowing you to buy them toys. They cannot see them. So we all have problems, whether you are young or old. Because an old guy is like, I wish I don't forget her name.
2: It's another problem.
0: Come on. You know.
1: So it's like a list of names in his diary. Like, okay. Where did you meet? The Ronto. She's turning 47. She's still young. Don't worry.
0: Oh, Lord of mercy. Yeah, that's your ultimate radio, man. We're together as one right here on the Mother Station for the people. And we just like wanted to touch with some of the people who are celebrating their birthdays today. So yes, let's try to find out right now. Okay, Oledi, yeah, Orenga ngapa. Yeah, let's find out. Oledi ngapa, what's that ngapa moaga? Ngapa. Yeah, says, like, good morning UBR, my name is Ntabi Sane. Today is my mom's birthday. Please help me wish her a happy birthday.
1: Shout out to
0: so it's that way things are going. So yeah, seems like now we're trying to make sure that reality. So Aritina, mama okay, where is you, mama okay, how are you? Yeah. Okay. Let's try this one. Yes. Let's try to find out, man, who's celebrating today.
3: Hello.
0: Hello. Dumela. Le plajoan. Aish, mamani. O handle. Okay. All right, you are talking to the Boza and Steps right here on the station. So, Twinkie Ultimate, the Ultimate Radio.
3: Oh, okay.
0: All right, and we just want to wish you a happy birthday.
3: Oh, thank you so much.
0: Yes.
3: Thank you so much.
0: Yeah. You know, your message says, may you please wish Mamani a beautiful way, a happy birthday. Kimurata ha holo and so grateful for her life. And Kanete, this is Nana, her firstborn daughter.
3: Thank you, my baby girl.
0: Yeah. All right. How you planning your day? Ratsiba Chase and then a business day. So when are you planning your day?
3: Business day as usual.
0: Okay, all right, yeah.
1: Bad.
0: All right, lovely. Bunyani, lunch in your nati. That's him nat. Yeah.
3: Okay.
0: Thank you so much, ma'am.
3: Thank you.
0: No problem. Yeah. So there's another one coming down right here on my station for the people, of course. Yeah, let's check it out. Yeah. Let's check it out, my man.
1: Let's find out.
0: Yeah, let's find out now. Okay, what's going on with this person?

0: person right now, yeah? Abatuarabela, diloka moko.
1: I share.
0: Ba.
1: Yaga tutu.
0: Yeah, ari in yata kantumwe. Ari reports ari haliki mines kaba kolota, you know.
1: Ari left, ari right, ari kete, ari liko and
0: yeah.
1: These people are out here. Wow.
0: Yes.
1: Wow.
0: Yeah. Hello, ma'am. Okay. All right. We're just calling you to say happy birthday. How about Mama?
2: Oh,
0: I'm
2: looking this number, so I'm asking who's this.
0: Oh, yes, I know, but yeah, no, it's all good, mommy, no problem. Hote, okay, Ntabiseng ore orobulele hore kannete today, it's your birthday, and you know, kannete, happy birthday to you.
2: Thank you so much. And who is this?
0: Yeah, this is Diboza on Ultimate Radio.
2: Oh, wow. Thank you so much, Ntabi. I love you, my baby.
0: Yeah.
2: Thank you.
0: All right, ma'am. I know. Have a lovely day yourself, okay?
2: Okay, bye-bye.
0: Bye-bye. Yeah, that's who it is. And yeah.
1: Yeah.
0: It's all good, man. And we head him to the news, eh? We head into the news. Matsidiso Mafanyolo is going to keep us updated on what is happening indigenously, Africa, and the world. So let's brace ourselves for that. As we're coming back, we're going to check out, man, with the sporting update once again. And, of course, the traffic update. Yeah, yesterday they couldn't answer my calls. So I was like, okay, fine. Probably, yeah, you know, like, you know, with the ultimatum they have set for the minister right there. They're still moving by. They're still looking for Guap. And I just saw them outside here. So probably they're going to talk here about the situation. Hey. I just saw them right here.
1: There was an accident involving a police car yesterday. I'll tell you about it.
0: Ooh, what's going on? Yeah, Guap, yeah?
3: Number one morning drive show in the city.
4: Kim Mushreshwe, the founder of the Basutu Nation, strategic thinking and inspirational leadership by Kim Mushreshwe I in the 19th century led to the formation of Lesotho. Emerging between Zulu Nation, the Boers and the British, Mushreshwe used his diplomatic skill to unite Basutu clans escaping the Zulu's conquering forces. He preserved his kingdom, either absorbing or overcoming rival tribes. Mushreshwe used the mountains to create a defendable capital, Tabawusiu, and used French missionary diplomacy and weaponry, defeating the British in 1851, but losing to the Boers in 1868. Mushreshwe appealed to Queen Victoria for help. She declared Basutoland a British protectorate. In 1966, Basutoland gained its independence from Britain, becoming the Kingdom of Lesotho. Never forget King Mushreshwe, the founder of the Basutu Nation.
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6: The ultimate news bulletin at 700 hours. I'm Matsidiso Mafanyolo. Good morning. His Majesty King Letsie III says innovation extends beyond technology and includes application of traditional knowledge, effective policies, accessible finance, and stronger connection between farmers and the market. His Majesty said this during his keynote speech at the 2026 Food and Agricultural Organization FAO's 6th World Food Forum in Rome, Italy yesterday, noting that global food landscape has become increasingly complex and continues to undermine agricultural production. He emphasized that Lesotho continues to develop its agri-food system as it hosted a global observation of the International Day of Potatoes earlier this year. FAO's Director General, Mr. Ku Donyo, says the forum is a global movement that brings together partners across the world where young people are included to build a better future for all, noting decision taken will determine whether ecosystem will be sustainable. He said this year's theme encourages the use of science and technology to develop an agri-food system. The summit began with a global youth action, a platform for youth engagement to drive action for more sustainable, inclusive and resilient agri-food system. The Minister of Information, Communication, Science and Technology.

0: Technology and Innovation says the ministry is responsible for overseeing the regulation of information and communication technologies. Honorable Ntate Morosi said this during the strategic plan workshop by the ministry in Mahaleshoek yesterday, saying that the new plan must be aligned to the national agenda, regional and global commitments, built through participation, noting that the strongest plans are shaped by the ones who implement them and those who service them. Honorable Morosi further said that some of the achievements include establishment of 22 e-service centers, 3 connectivity partnerships, and partially modernized television studios, saying that there were shortfalls due to equipment shortages, reliance on temporary staff, as well as 11 transmission sites that needed to be upgraded. Meanwhile, Acting Chief Economic Planner Mr. Mapale Matsila said, based on the 2024-2027 strategic plan, the ministry underperformed due to various aspects, which include finances, shortage of equipment and staff, saying that they are going to service a proper reporting mechanism where every department will be able to review the mandate regularly. The Deputy Prime Minister, Justice Ntume Majara, officially launched the construction work and rehabilitation of Maseru Port to Makaka Road, as well as the 800-meter road from Lancers Inn intersection and Pioneer Mall roundabout. Justice Majara appealed to the constructor, who is a Chinese, to treat Basotho workers fairly and pay them on time, emphasizing the importance of giving back to the community. She highlighted that the construction should be completed within 30 months. On the other hand, the Minister of Public Works and Transport, Honorable Majato Matiani, says it is time to implement said plans, saying that he had budgeted 15 million maluti to rehabilitate and construct roads, adding that this year between 8 to 9 million maluti has been utilized on road construction. This concludes our news bulletin at this hour. Once again, I'm Atsirisa Mafanyol. Join us for more news flashes at 900 hours.
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0: The luti is trading at 16 maluti 54 cent against the dollar, at 21 maluti 84 cent against the pound, at 18 maluti 46 cent against the euro, at 11 maluti 51 cent against the US dollar, and at 10 cent against the yen.
1: It's time for the ultimate weather report.
0: It is expected to be partly and warm to hot, but mild to some places in the highlands, with light to moderate northwesterly wind. There is a chance of 30% isolated rain and thunder showers. Now, here are the maximum temperatures expected. Maseru, together with Moshoeshoe 2, 27 degrees Celsius. Mafikeng, together with Mahaleshoek, 26 degrees Celsius. Kutin, 25 degrees Celsius. Katsasnek, 24 degrees Celsius. Makgotlo, 23 degrees Celsius. Looking at Oxbow, 19 degrees Celsius. Botshabelo, together with Beria, 28 degrees Celsius. Thabazeka, 23 degrees Celsius. And lastly, Semongkong, 18 degrees Celsius.
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Thank you, Nemo. And a big shout out to you, Matsidiso. For the news at the top of the hour, now we're jumping straight into the second edition of sports. A lot going on in the world of sports. The Shanghai Masters underway. Most of your top seed players are getting knocked out of the tournament. Early, of course, because we thought maybe they would, you know, advance to the quarterfinals or maybe the semifinals of this major tournament. But hey, man, things are actually going the other way. Let us

Let's have a look at the latest that is actually breaking directly from the Shanghai Masters. I'm talking about one of the major, tennis tournaments that is currently underway at the moment. Yes, Carlos Alcaraz is out. That's another bizarre report, of course. He's actually out.

Remember, he has been away, you know, for a very long time from a wrist injury. So he just recovered now. I think that could be the reason why. I'm just saying, that could be the reason why. But anyway, obviously, he got knocked out of the tournament. Currently ranking at number two. Yes, we have Ben Shelton also. Shelton is knocked out. Oh, man, it's hard to believe, honestly. You know, sometimes when you're looking at some of these players who have been knocked out, I mean, come on, man. No. This is my guy. It's not like I... Yeah, man, he's my guy. Yeah, anyway, Shelton is out. Flavio Cavoli is also out. Francis Tiafoe, he is out. Arthur Fields, out. Guess what? Novak Djokovic is also out. He just won the China Open, and he thought maybe he could try his run in the Shanghai Masters, but he got knocked out. Taylor Fritz, out. Yizi Leheshka, he disappointed me. This guy from Czechia, he got knocked out in the very early phase of the tournament. Round 3. He did not even cross over to the round of 16 for the same tournament. That's how hard it is. And then we have the likes of Brandon Nakashima. I think Nakashima hasn't been that consistent, so I did not expect much from him. Luciano Daderi, my guy, you disappointed me. I have to tell you, disappointed me. I thought you would definitely cross over. Andre Rublev, as well as Francesco Cerundolo. Also, Cerundolo has been away for a very long time, all the way from Argentina. But things are not really going right in China right now. So it was actually won in 2025 by Valentin Vecherov. Yes, Valentin Vecherov won it in 2025. So it could be anyone's title in 2026. Yannick Sinner won it in 2024. And of course, Hubert Hurkacz won it in 2023. So things are looking really shaky for these top seed players. There's a couple of top seed players that are currently active. We have the likes of Alexander Zverev. He's still pretty much active. He's crossing over to the round of 16. Congratulations to him. Most of his brothers has been knocked out. Felix Uga Aliassime also crosses over to the round of 16. Daniil Medvedev also is going to be crossing over to the round of 16. Alex Di Manu, all the way from Germany. Yeah, I'm on the top 10. Also is going to be moving into the next phase of the tournament. And now there's one more player from Czech Republic, Jakub Mensik. At some point, he was one of the most successful newcomers in the history of tennis. But hey, man, things are actually moving the other way around. But at least he's in the round of 16. Who knows? He could even win it. He's young. Also, he has all the technical abilities to win it. Tommy Paul is also among the top seed players who is now crossing over to the round of 16. That's how things are looking like. Let's cross over to the Ribeiro's tour. Yes. Lucas Ribeiro played his football for Mamelodi Sundowns, and then he left. He went to Europe to play for Cultural Lyonnaise. That created a lot of friction between Mamelodi Sundowns and him. And in the meantime, Mamelodi Sundowns took him to the FIFA tribunal. I'm talking about the Court of Arbitration for Sports, because they wanted compensation for him leaving the club in the middle of the contract. Now, there was a ruling that we talked about here that was given by the tribunal, and the ruling wanted Ribeiro to pay between 60 and 66 million to Mamelodi Sundowns as compensation for terminating his contract unlawfully. Yes. So, the latest that is breaking from the same story is Mamelodi Sundowns has actually made claims on major publications that they still haven't received a formal ruling from the CAS, or the Court of Arbitration for Sports. They still haven't received that. So, what does this mean? Remember, Ribeiro was given 45 days to pay that 60 million, or 60 or 66 million, depending on the exchange rate, because they keep on fluctuating. And since Mamelodi Sundowns hasn't received the formal ruling, that means we haven't really started the countdown. A lot of people already counting down. Oh, it's 37 days now. No, it's not. Still 45 until the ruling has been delivered to Mamelodi Sundowns' legal representation. Should they get that, then obviously we start counting 45. However, Ribeiro still stands a chance to continue playing for the next 2 years, because his lawyers could potentially go back and appeal that ruling
and give him a chance to stay at Esperance of Tunisia for the foreseeable future. I'll definitely see how far this would go. But however, that does not remove

0: move the fact that Ribeiro still needs to pay that 60 million. Anyway, let's cross over to other stories that are making headlines. This time around, we're looking into the Betway Premiership. Yes, the Betway Premiership is underway tonight, as well as the UEFA Champions League. I told you we are looking forward to interesting matchups for tonight. So let us have a look at the latest that is actually coming directly from these fixtures. We're going to start first with the UEFA Champions League. I see here that there's an interesting match between Barcelona and Galatasaray. And I'm like, okay, Victor Osimhen is going to be a thorn. Yes, going to be a thorn in the hearts of Barcelona fans. Tonight, this match is set to start at 9 o'clock. If you don't have anything to do, my guy, there's an interesting match there. Victor Osimhen, watch this match. They are playing at home in Turkey. Barcelona is traveling for this match. Manchester United is playing Atletico Madrid. And this one is set to start at 9 o'clock as well. There's another one, Lille of France. They're playing their football in French League One. They're playing Arsenal of England. These are the Gunners of London. Remember, they are the current title holders for the English Premier League. So obviously, they're going to be facing Lille. They stand a better chance of winning this one. There's another match that we are looking forward tonight. Sabah is going to be playing up against Slavia Praha. And this one also is set to start. No, this one is actually set to start at 15 minutes before 7 tonight. So if you don't have anything to do at that time, that's pretty much a kick of time. Internacional or Inter Milan, they are playing tonight. They are playing Club Brugge. Pesita, who once played for this club, starts at 9 o'clock. And then we have RB Leipzig. This is the same team that Mamelodi Sundowns beat during preparation of the World Cup. They are actually playing PSV Eindhoven. This one is set to start at 2100 hours. That's 9 o'clock tonight. So if you don't have anything to do at that time, these are the matches you should look forward to. Let us cross over to the Betway Premiership. Betway Premiership tonight is actually boiling. Richards Bay is playing Mamelodi Sundowns. Remember, Sundowns just won the MTN 8. They would want to bring the same form into this match. But Richards Bay, they are known. They're actually known to, you know, to disappoint and upset these major teams. They've actually done it against Orlando Pirates. They've actually done it against the very same Mamelodi Sundowns. So, could be, you know, this game could definitely go anywhere. Now, there's another one. It looks like Orlando Pirates. Yes, they're coming from a loss, remember. They're playing TS Galaxy. They played in the qualifiers. They're playing again in the league. Orlando Pirates stands a better chance of winning this one. That's another way to redeem themselves. Kaiser Chiefs is playing Stellenbosch FC. And I heard that their goalkeeper is currently training, individually training. He's going to join the pack maybe after a bit of time. He's recovering from that knee injury. I'm talking about Brendan Peterson. So it means Ronaldo Lina could be their goalkeeper for this match tonight. Remember, Gavin Hunt is a former coach of Kaiser Chiefs, so he's now leading Stellenbosch. What could happen? I don't know, man. Durban City is playing AmaZulu tonight. This match is also set to start at 19:30. In fact, all the matches are going to start at 7:30 tonight. So if you don't have anything to do, these are the matches you should definitely look forward to. Ladies and gentlemen, that's all we have for you today. Remember, there's more sports later in the afternoon, 3:30 and 4:30, followed by another one at 6:45. So if you just woke up, good morning. Once again, we are the Masters at Work.
1: Na leseli itukiseditse mokete o sa lebaleheng. 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

0: All right, my good people, it seems like, okay, we're still hitting another clutch again, man, and just like acquiring my traffic personnels. Yeah, but according to the way things are going, man, as we're checking out the webcast live camera stream, yeah, from Econetel, the courtesy of Econetel from Lesotho, you can see that, okay, it seems like, okay, the traffic, is still moving nicely, well curated, and yeah, with the cars like coming into town right now, we found that okay. It seems like okay, the flow is all good, no hindrance at all. And checking out Lekhalaneng intersection, it's also all good, and we can see traffic officers right there as well. And checking out the main circle, yes, everything is all good, it's all happening. And as for the Lakeside intersection, it seems like okay, we can be available to cannot be available due to some of the network glitches that we're having. So that's the way things are going. So yes, yeah, make sure that you keep your traffic safe, and yeah, you protect other people. And should you just like meet up with other kids out there or pedestrians, yeah, remember that, okay, Libona Kiba Soto, they need to utilize the road. So yes, yeah, let's just like cohabit and make sure that, okay, we do things together right here on the station for the people. Our time put us to 22 minutes after the hour 7, and my good man, it seems like all right, it's Tuesday today. Oh, is the Vodacom show coming up? Yeah.
1: Oh yeah, it's actually a Tuesday.
2: It's a Vodacom show.
0: Yeah. You know, like since we've just like been talking about some of the things that really affect Basotho, or us as Basotho, yeah, it seems like, hey, my man, I don't know. Yes.
2: Oh.
0: Okay.
2: All right. You just remembered something.
0: Now it seems like okay, fine. Let me just keep quiet about it. It's okay.
2: You know, my concern is we should try to work towards developing our countries without dividing people.
0: Yeah.
2: And also, we should be cognizant of a very few important factors here.
0: Mm.
2: Most of the programs that are run by international agencies would say youth. That means you are capping the age restriction at 35, right? And I'm telling you today, now I'm going to make an example after that. There's many more people who are experienced in technology who are way older than that. Pioneers. I even made an example. Pioneers of the same AI that you're using are way older than that.
0: Older than that.
2: But it's being enjoyed by who? By the youngsters.
0: If
2: you put these youngsters in a room and, just let them share ideas, and yeah, they will come up with something. But imagine what would come out of a room filled with people who are
0: with experience
2: and these youngsters.
0: Mm.
2: So it should be done with the idea of developing the nation, not developing a particular group while leaving another group out, right?
0: Because when you say that, even the leaders of the same whatever, you know, that's going on, are older than that.
2: Let's not even go there. But I'm just saying, if we were to only focus on the output and the outcome of this whatever program is going to be, why not just put them in the same room? Just divide the same program into two. Have a list of people who are experienced who are older than that, and then youngsters. Then try to mix these people together and see what you're going to come up with. Let's take, for example, you and I has been using the same Windows for a very long time. I'll tell you, my first encounter with Windows, for example, as an OS or operating system,
0: as a platform. Is the platform, yes.
2: Windows 95, that was my first experience.
0: Yeah.
2: Windows

0: 98, Windows Millennium. Then we went on to XP, Service Pack 1, 2, and 3. You get that. And then I went on, I'm going to count all of them. There's Vista.
1: Yes.
0: From Vista, we crossed over to Windows 7. And that was a starter for Windows 7. Windows 7 took a very long time before they released Windows 8. Now we are at Windows 10 and Windows 11. You see, there's 9 generations that have already followed. That's experience. Tell me, your guy doesn't know anything about that. So I can tell you better to what to improve because of experience.
1: Because of experience. Because now you know the shortfalls and okay, which one is faster? Which one is what? Which one is okay?
0: You get me?
1: You see what I mean?
0: You connect the dots based on experience. You can't come up with something you don't know. You read a lot of material. From this material, you're going to pick some information that seems to work together, and from there, that's how you come up with what you call an invention, for example. You get me? You're talking about youngsters who got introduced to computers when during Windows 7, for sure, most of them, and Windows 10. And just look at the past, man. Let's look at how computers used to operate and how we can salvage some of the failures that we have seen there, and try to, you know, to compress them into something that would potentially be a solution for the 21st century. You get it?
1: Of course, of course. Just like think of like people who started with MS-DOS. They have more experience than, like, you know, like MS-DOS. We can utilize in the floppy disks, and then we move into a certain, you know what I mean? Till today. We have
0: and you're throwing them away. You cannot. Because my experience with multiple cell phones that we used to use with my brother in the past, the Ericssons.
1: Yes.
0: Right. And what we are using now. I can tell you all that story. And from that story, something big can come out.
1: And we can tell you what exactly, why this one was lacking, why this one was better than the other.
0: You get it.
1: You get what I mean.
0: Think of it. Yeah. Now you have latest engines, right? Of cars.
1: Yeah.
0: But way back in the past, we used to have carburetor engines.
1: Yeah, carburetors.
0: A guy with carburetor knowledge, we still need him even today. You know why? Because he has more knowledge about engines. And he has actually, he's the one who discovered some of the problems with the carburetor. Yeah. That's why they decided to switch to a petrol injection instead of carburetors. Instead of carburetors. You understand?
1: You damn right. You damn right. Mashaba to Omali Temba coming down with Bobby Strings, Ultimate Radio, together with Riding. And let's move easy as we just, like, you know, heading towards...

0: Treasurer, the founder of the Basutu Nation. Strategic thinking and inspirational leadership by Kim Shuru I in the 19th century led to the formation of Lesotho. Emerging between Zulu Nation, the Boers and the British, Moshoeshoe used his diplomatic skill to unite Basutu clans escaping the Zulu's conquering forces. He preserved his kingdom, either absorbing or overcoming rival tribes. Moshoeshoe used the mountains to create a defendable capital, Tabawusiu, and used French missionary diplomacy and weaponry, defeating the British in 1851, but losing to the Boers in 1868. Moshoeshoe appealed to Queen Victoria for help. She declared Basutoland a British protectorate. In 1966, Basutoland gained its independence from Britain, becoming the Kingdom of Lesotho. Never forget King Moshoeshoe, the founder of the Basutu Nation.
1: He a tsebo motho ha o le tee ke hopole mantso a mme wa ka ha ne a re motho o kotula seo a se jetseng ka jeno ke tsetetse tšhelete ya ka le ba Vodacom Lesotho ke a tseba ke tlo kotula tse molemo jalo ka ngwana wa ka wa moshanyana a mpotsa hore e le gore mme your money is going to grow up go jalo ngwanaka it will grow up with Mpesa.
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1: Ladies and gentlemen, good morning and welcome to it. This is the Vodacom Show, proudly brought to you by Vodacom Lesotho. We are in the building all the way to 8 o'clock. 25 minutes before 8 o'clock. 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And if it's a birthday, happy birthday from us here at Vodacom.

0: So to do enjoy to the fullest. You know, when you have done something wrong in the African culture, or rather in our culture, I don't know, in other African cultures, how they dala it, but you bring your own stick, you know. You bring your own stick, and when you arrive, you bend over, you know. I don't get any ideas. Not
1: not so, facing the other way. You bend over, but not facing the other way.
0: Yeah, someone just got excited like, what? Yeah, we're bending over. No. Please, guys, this is a child-friendly show, you know.
1: Yeah.
0: PG-13. So, anyway, you know, you bring a stick and you say, you know what? I acknowledge my wrongs, and I'm willing to suffer the consequences of my actions. Yeah. And today I come with a big ASS stick and saying I'm willing to bend over and I acknowledge the big mistake that I did. And I want to send a sincere apology to Musa and Tebello. They won airtime last week. Unfortunately, I misplaced their numbers. High school mistake, man. I don't know how I could have done that, you know. It is really a huge mistake on my end, and I really apologize. I'm really sorry for that. Like I said, it's a high school mistake. It's something that should never happen. It did happen. I'm human, and I apologize. So Musa and Tebello, here is my stick. I'm bending over. You can give me a whip, and I'll take it like a man. Please call in, Musa and Tebello. Please call in. But now, how are we going to have if they are the right people?
1: I think I'll be able to tell
0: From the voice. Yeah,
1: yeah, from the voices. I still remember both their voices.
0: Okay, yeah, I remember Musa. Yeah, I remember his voice.
1: I think it's easy to identify. Yeah,
0: Musa and Tebello.
1: Yeah.
0: So yeah, Musa and Tebello, please call in, man. If you were willing, if we were going to give you airtime in my two clipper, not on my end, I'll take my Vodacom people, I'll add another clipper on top, you understand? Just to say I'm sorry.
1: Hey.
0: You know, come on, I'm apologizing. This is how a proper man apologizes.
1: Bozayari.
0: You know, this is how men apologize, you know. Hey, you don't just say you're sorry, you must really show that, yo, I'm sorry, and this is what I'm bringing, you know.
1: Mm-hmm.
0: Just to show, I take accountability and just say I'm sorry. So, Musa and Tebello, please call in before 8 o'clock so that I can take your numbers and I can make sure that before the end of the day, you are sorted with your airtime. I trust and believe that you are listening. If you know them, unfortunately, I don't even know their surnames. So, you know, how many Tebellos? I can't say if you know a Tebello, tell her to call in, because now it's gonna be chaotic. We'll just be opening a can of worms. They know themselves, and I hope they are religious. Listeners, and call in and let's have a conversation. Let me take the numbers and let me do the right thing. Thank you very much. Now, ladies and gentlemen, moving right along with the show, I'm excited. Previously, the iPhone users, you know, us iPhone users, my brother, our phones have beaten Apple's at the peck, you know. We were struggling with M-Pesa app.
1: Oh.
0: It is only available for Android users, you know. And fortunately for me, I have two phones, you know. So I also have a Storcha Ultra 3. So it is very easy for me to, you know, dial my things on my Storcha Ultra 3. Now, exciting news that I have for you is that every single cell phone now can have M-Pesa app. So Apple iPhone users, we can now download the app. It is finally available for us. That deserves a round of applause. So exciting news indeed. So yeah, I'm excited. I've downloaded my app already.
1: Mm-hmm.
0: And download it. If you are using an Apple phone and you've been struggling previously to download the app because it's only available on Android, it is now available on the iPhone. So big shout out to Vodacom Lesotho for that. So do the most and go out there and just download this app. Thank you so much to Vodacom Lesotho. You know, man. Shout out. I'm happy for you guys.
1: Life was actually good up there, but you
0: we could not. We didn't.
1: Applications.
0: Well, for me, like I'm saying, I would get it via my Storcha Ultra 3, you know. But in the same, because I wanted to have it on both phones. Because, you know, I used to struggle. You'd find that sometimes I have, not sometimes, I have money in on my account. In it's not linked. So you understand the struggle?
1: Yeah.
0: Because my account is not linked to both phones. It's only available on one phone.
1: Yeah.
0: So I would have to sometimes take out my SIM card and it was just hideous, man, you know?
1: Yeah.
0: And now with the eSIM, now I have eSIM now. It was just problematic.
1: It was actually even more
0: difficult. Yeah, it was problematic. Yeah. But now I can just download the app here on my iPhone and everything will be all right. Speaking of iPhones, it is officially here, ladies and gentlemen, the iPhone 18 is officially in the country. So you can go to your nearest Vodacom shop and get yourself an iPhone 18. Well, I'm not sure if you can go and just like buy it. I know you can call 155, and I don't know if they'll deliver it to you or what's going
1: to
0: happen.
1: Have to.
0: You know, it's
1: brand new.
0: iPhone 18, you know.
1: But I don't want to lie, my guy. When I can't afford it.
0: iPhone 18.
1: Hey, when a Vodacom has to do something, man, I can't afford it, man. It's too much, man.
0: How much is it?
1: Hey, probably in the 40s.
0: In the 40s. Someone said 80,000.
1: I haven't checked it. You know, I don't know how much it's worth.
0: Okay,
1: but
0: I don't know how much it is at Vodacom, but let me come like the general price so that we have like a rough estimate.
1: Yeah.
0: You know, okay. iPhone.
1: But usually, previous iPhones.
0: Yeah.
1: They used to range it around 35 to 40 somewhere. It depends on the pro version, because obviously we have multiple versions of the same phone. You have the pros, you have the mini, right?
0: It starts with it's not too bad. The starting price about 31,000.
1: Oh, not bad,
0: not bad. So not you were bad. You were ranging at 40s.
1: Yeah, I thought maybe 40.
0: Because I'm actually
1: looking at the kind of technology that they may have incorporated into this.
0: Exactly. Exactly.
1: Pretty much state of the art.
0: You know something very exciting, man.
1: Yeah.
0: Do you know Jack Bohloko?
1: Jack Bohloko.
0: Yeah.
1: That's a familiar name.
0: Jack Bohloko is a videographer from Botswana, right? So he used to work with like various artists out there,
1: uh-huh.
0: and I had a conversation with him. There's a music video that he shot for, I think it was ATI, the late Meso Continue to Rest in Peace.
1: Oh, ATI. RIP.
0: Apparently he shot one of ATI's music videos using a cell phone. I'm not sure which one, but like at the time it was one of the latest cell phones.
1: Oh yeah, I think I remember. Yeah. Could have been one
0: So moral of the story is that I'm just bring the situation closer to home,
1: mm-hmm.
0: because I work with a lot of you know, visuals and so on and so forth, right?
1: Mm.
0: So people that I often work with, they're like, no man, you don't necessarily, or if people say we need a clip from you right now, right?
1: Yeah.
0: And then I'm like, I need to call my camera crew, whatever. I'm like, no, you can just do it with your cell phones.
1: Mm.
0: It shoots 4K. So you're good to go with your phone. So with the iPhone 18, for me, I think one of the reasons why I would want to buy it, it's an investment, because now I would shoot majority of my videos with it.
1: Yeah, obviously.
0: And obviously when it comes to stability,
1: yeah.
0: it's number one.
1: Obviously.
0: So I'm sure when I have that phone, I'll be able to compete with the music videos that are currently out, the reels and so on and so forth,
1: for sure.
0: using my phone. So for me, I look at it as an investment, as opposed to buying a camera. This is going to cost me about 20,000, and then I have to buy lights, I have to buy a stabilizer.
1: Nice.
0: I have all in one when I have that iPhone 18. You understand?
1: I think if you were to supplement, maybe you can add a couple of lights just to improve.
0: Yeah.
1: All in all, come on, you have the camera in your pocket. You don't have to walk around with bulky cameras.
0: You understand?
1: And all of that.
0: And when it comes to stability, is number one. I could just literally shoot a reel on the spot and just, you know. So, and to these vloggers and these influencers, I think it will come in very handy.
1: Yeah, for sure.
0: It'll come in very, very, very, very handy. There are people out there, man, who are just benefiting from being influencers. You know, the likes of, you know, Mavele, you know?
1: Yeah, true.
0: For him to have this phone, you know, I think it'll be very beneficial, and it'll actually be cost effective, because then we don't have to travel with like bunch of cameramen, whatever,
1: a crew,
0: you know,
1: of people.
0: You understand? We can just shoot just using our cell phones, and you know, so For me, from a creator's point of view, I think it's worth it.
1: Have you ever seen one of those crazy moments that happened? That happens just, you know, just on the spot.
0: Mm.
1: Imagine if you were to shoot that and you want to post that on social media.

0: You still have to get your camera out of the bag. Turn it on. It's a different time. That's the way. You get it. But now your phone is here.
1: Just put it out and... O look some memory card. Ngwala wa era. Oh, guys. And then I get amona, I take the memory card to the laptop. How you tell laptop on, I dump, I edit. No, guys.
0: You can't even the cameras that we have comes with a very small screen. It's not even a high quality screen,
1: ne?
0: Right?
1: Ne?
0: And so we should be still in there, but I want to because you get me, right? We don't need that. High resolution, high quality screen, 4K. Ultra HD.
1: So, you know, so I think it's worth it.
0: Yeah.
1: I personally think it's worth it. And I think I've been a good boy this year. Mm-hmm. And I deserve it, man. Let me just buy myself an iPhone 18. So yeah, man. I think I'm gonna get myself an iPhone 18.
0: Hey man, I can't afford it, but yeah, well I would love to have one.
1: But it's an investment.
0: Just wanna be honest.
1: It's an investment.
0: Yeah.
1: And here's the thing, man.
0: Yeah.
1: That I have witnessed, right? Especially with iPhones, mm-hmm. right? It's very important for you to buy your iPhone in Apple Store, guys.
0: Yeah.
1: I know I have friends who sell iPhones, but I you know, I'm like, Jimmy's now. Jimmy's messing up with our business now, whatever. But like,
0: I don't trust the iPhone.
1: Which one is this one?
0: Is it from Vodacom?
1: Which one is this one? You know what I mean? Like, you buy it from a reputable place, you know? You buy it from Vodacom.
0: Yeah.
1: Because when it's from Vodacom, it's brand new from the box.
0: Yeah, for sure.
1: It's sharp. You understand what I mean? It's sharp. It's sharp.
0: Well, the durability will tell. I kid you not. Now, when it comes to some of the products that you're going to buy directly from Vodacom, the durability will definitely... There's a warranty, of course.
1: You understand? So yeah. Here's what I'm saying. I'm not even bashing business tamachita, ne? But let's say you buy a Apple iPhone, right?
0: Yeah.
1: So the reason I mentioned the iStore is that Vodacom gets it from the iStore.
0: Yeah, for sure.
1: Understand? So we get it directly from them.
0: From the source. Yeah, source.
1: We get it from the source, right? So you definitely know that you're buying quality, right? So sharp. You get it from Vodacom Lesotho for 30,000, right?
0: Yeah.
1: Now the duration of a brand new phone, right? We are talking plus minus 10 years.
0: For sure. That's what I'm saying. Right? Durability, you know you are. So
1: you won't have to buy a phone for the next 10 years.
0: Yeah.
1: Because you bought a brand new phone for 32,000, yeah. Right? For the next 10 years.
0: Yeah, for sure.
1: How many phones are you going to buy from my friends and other people who sell phones in a period of 10 years?
0: Well, obviously you're talking around...
1: 10 years.
0: 10 phones within a span of 10, oh, 10 years.
1: You understand? Okay, maybe 10 is pushing it. Let's just say maybe 5, right? And every time you buy, we have about 10,000. 8.
0: I could do it from my friend. Yes, a year is enough, my G. Ish. The battery is gone.
1: Oban?
0: The screen is no more screening.
1: The speaker is on another level. You understand?
0: The charging pin is no more charging.
1: Again.
0: You get me? All these other funny shenanigans.
1: And you paid eight to 10,000. 8 to 10,000. So within 10 years, you would have spent roughly 60,000.
0: This thing is jamming all
1: on
0: day
1: on phones. You understand?
0: Yeah.
1: But when you buy it once off, you know you are guaranteed plus minus 10 years using this phone.
0: Literally can use your phone as a heater, my guy, from a phone that you buy, because in winter it heats up. Can literally
1: I know, guys. Let's just do the math, man. You know, I just think honestly, iPhone 18 is here, and let's just go out there and just, you know, get it from Vodacom Lesotho. I'm not really sure about the price as yet, but starting price, like I googled it, is like about 31,000.
0: Yeah.
1: So confirm. I don't know with Pro Max or what's the deal, you know. So shout out to Vodacom Lesotho, man, for making this available to all of us. Yay, brother!
0: What?
1: When is Pinky's graduation?
0: Yeah, bro, we missed it.
1: You lie.
0: It was actually on the 3rd of October. The following day was my birthday. Debo was actually playing somewhere. He had a gig somewhere. He was supposed to pick me. And then they had to do some early preparations for the gig. And it didn't happen. I called her. Luckily, I did call her.
1: Snap.
0: And also, there were a lot of people also that she had to manage on the day. She couldn't recognize my voice for like 2 minutes.

0: whoever I talk.
1: You understand? But man, all in all, it actually went really well. Shout out to her, man.
2: Yeah. Oh, man, I feel bad now.
1: A lot happened.
2: I really feel bad.
1: Yeah.
2: Well, I had a gig that day, so.
1: For sure. Yeah. Gibo had a gig that day.
2: So, oh, man, independence. But the reason I'm talking about Pink is because she used to love Next Level, you know? So I just remembered her now when I was about to talk about the Next Level, and I'm like, ish, my girl. Anyway, ish, I need to call her and apologize.
1: Yeah,
2: Pinky, sure. I owe you Next Battle Kwanaki bundles. I owe you Next Level Kwanaki bundles. That is how a man apologizes. I don't just say sorry, hey. Ah, kind of guys, let's do better. Kind of baby, hey. No. I apologize proper. Like a gentleman that I am, I'm going to apologize with flowers and just, you know, flowers and Next Level Kwanaki bundle. Actually, forget the flowers, man.
1: I see what you're doing, man. You're campaigning for the presidency of the men's conference.
2: Not really, man. I'm just taking accountability. Look, Next Level Kwanaki bundles, Pinky, just for you. So if you are wondering, okay, what is this thing that you is going to apologize with? Next Level Kwanaki bundles, what are they? I'm just going to explain it in a way that you will understand. So we have a product called Next Level. It's tailor-made for the youth. So we understand how the youth operates, you understand? We took our time to actually study the youth and say, okay, this is how they operate, this is how they do their things. Let's put together a product that is tailor-made for them. So it is a tailor-made product for people between the age of 16 and 27, right?
1: Yep.
2: It's called Next Level. So on the Next Level, what do I get on the Next Level? That should be that's your question, right?
1: Yeah.
2: That should be that you could be asking yourself, or that you should be asking yourself, rather. Yeah. So Next Level, how can, right? You are able to purchase bundles kapaisia Next Level. Does that make sense?
1: Yeah.
2: So you have exclusive should I say rights?
1: Yeah, for sure. Exclusive prize
2: for bundles. Because now we understand that, hey, these people are on their socials. Yeah. So let's make sure that we dala a nice social bundles for them for cheaper, so they can be able to access them, and they'll be studying. So let's make sure that we, you know, we give them data bundles that are affordable and so on and so forth for them. So if you are between the age of 16 and 27 and you have not jumped on the Next Level, that means you're sleeping on yourself, because those exclusive prizes that are meant for you, you are not partaking in them and you're not enjoying them. So do the right thing and just register on the Next Level. We have Next Level Kwanaki. So Next Level Kwanaki is like a combination of bundles, right?
1: Yeah.
2: Kikombo for the 90s babies like me, you know. So combo ki, like for instance, cat sleeper upana pofia papa. Yeah, bohobe, le paraffine or whatever. That's combo.
1: Sure.
2: You know, so that you understand. So come on, Next Level Kwanaki, it is a combination of like voice bundles, data bundles, SMS bundles, social bundles, and so on and so forth. For like an amount of money. So like for like about $2, I'm just making an example. For $2, you get 3 gigs, you get 600 megabytes of social media platform shandies. You also get like 500 calling minutes and so on and so forth, like $2. I'm making an example, but it's that ridiculously low there, you understand?
1: Yeah.
2: So yeah, jump on it, jump on the Next Level. You have nothing to lose and everything to gain. You know, I don't see what you are losing when you are not on the Next Level, you know.
1: Yeah, for sure. You're not losing anything.
2: Jump on it and do the most and enjoy those amazing benefits that are meant for the youth. Right now, before I go to an ad break, I want to talk about my muse. We talked about this. You're familiar with it?
1: Yeah, we've talked about this beautiful media platform where you can have access to local to music. Yeah, not even local like music.
2: Music.
1: Have access to music.
2: For me, this is, I love it.
1: Yeah,
2: I love it because,
1: and I think I know your reasons, and I support your reasons for having access to some of the music that you may not have access to.
2: Exactly.
1: Yes.
2: Exactly.
1: Yeah, yeah.
2: So you can just download the app.

0: 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So it's App Store, Google App Store, and to download the app is absolutely free, and you can just listen to music on my Muse, man. Like, for me, the one thing, when they first, or when it was introduced, they made sure that they get a lot of local music.
1: That's beautiful.
0: So there's a lot of local music. Beautiful. There, you know, so for music lovers, man, my Muse is the way to go.
1: Most definitely.
0: My music, yeah, you're about to say something?
1: Most definitely. No, you were, no, for the fact that you talked about local music and the fact that Vodacom continues to support local music.
0: Yeah, there's a lot.
1: To make it relevant to our locals.
0: There's a lot of local music there.
1: Yeah.
0: There's a lot of amazing music there. So jump on it. For me, I mean, as a person, I love hearing new music all the time.
1: Yeah.
0: So I just jump on my Muse and just, randomly. I'm just listening to music and, you know, I'm just having a wonderful time. Okay. So, ladies and gentlemen, having said that, let's handle an ad break. And when we come back, I don't know what we're going to do about Musa and Tewelo.
1: We're still waiting for them.
0: Yeah, I'm still waiting for them. Musa and Tewelo. I'm going to have 3 minutes before I bounce out of the studio. So please call in before I leave, because I really want to give you your airtime, man. You want it. And you know, now the people at the office are now, I might lose.
1: Could be them. Oh,
0: thank God.
1: Thank you.
0: Okay. Hello.
2: Morning.
0: Morning. How are you?
2: I'm good, thanks. How are you?
0: I'm all right. It's Musa, right?
2: Yeah.
0: Hey Musa. brother, you saved my job. I was on the verge of losing my job. Like, hey, where's Musa's numbers? I'm like, hey, boss, I'm going to try my level best to get hold of Musa. I'm really sorry, my brother, about the mix-up. However, before the end of the day, I'll make sure that you get your airtime, yeah?
2: Thanks, my G.
0: Otherwise, are you all right?
2: I'm good. I just woke up a bit late today, so I missed your show.
0: Man. But thank you for the fact that, you know, the few minutes you caught, you were just on time. So that I can get your numbers,
2: I realized I was just on time.
0: Yeah, please share your numbers, Musa.
2: 5 double 8 2 7 2 7 triple 1 triple 1 5 double 8 2 7 triple 1. Yeah.
0: All right, Musa. Thank you very much, brother. Yeah. Before the end of the day, I would have done the things. All right.
2: All right. Thanks, bro.
0: Thank you very much. Have a proper day, my brother.
2: Same to you.
0: All right. Bye. Yo. Musa just saved my job, man.
1: Finally, he's back.
0: Yeah.
1: I'm glad that he actually tuned in a bit late, so he got to hear the...
0: He didn't hear
1: the
0: that?
1: Extra, no, the extras that you were trying to put on top of that package.
0: Yeah,
1: unless they tell him.
0: I hope they don't. I hope they don't. Now, who's this calling me? It better be Tewelo. But all my personal number, hello?
3: Daddy?
0: No, it's not Tewelo. Look,
1: it cannot be him. No, it cannot be her,
0: Kiki, don't tell her where I'm thinking where are
3: you?
0: Thank you.
1: I love it, Dad.
0: It's not Tewelo.
1: Yeah, it's not her. Probably she's not listening. If there's anyone who knows her, I think she lives by Khubetswana,
0: yeah, that side. Yeah,
1: somewhere there.
0: And
1: if
0: she
1: anyone
0: goes to school
1: her,
0: at Limkongwe, does she?
1: I think so, because she's still in Teshia.
0: She said she's in Teshia. Bo-to. Shout out to you, man.
1: Yes.
0: Shout out to remember, you. Wait. Hey, let me actually do something. I know a lecturer at Bo-to.
1: Oh, probably. But I don't know what cause she's doing.
0: Oh, snap.
1: But her story was compelling. I think she might not be tuning in today.
0: Oh, man. So if you know a developer from Bo-to, please tell her to call you, and then you will give me her numbers.
1: For sure.
0: To call the Ultimate Radio.
1: Just call the Ultimate Radio. Morning show, especially during the morning show, it makes it much more easier.
0: Because I was about to say, I would like go to Bo-to, but I think that's nice pushing.
1: Man.
0: Nice pushing.
1: Thousands of students looking for one.
0: You know? Just but you know the Cinderella story?
1: Yeah.
0: You know the Cinderella?
1: Man, I know the Cinderella story, but come on, man. Do you have time for that?
0: Man, this guy found a shoe and was like the owner of this shoe.
1: After how long? My question is, after how long?
0: Actually, my brother, but
1: it's going to take forever.
0: So you don't think I should go to Bo-to and just
1: You can actually.
0: Talk to the head of department,
1: Head of department, because I.

0: don't know what course she's actually studying. I don't know, but definitely part of the university. That's why I'm saying you're just going to be looking for a needle in a haystack.
1: At least Musa, you know, when I get to my to the office, I'm going to at least see, you know, like, this is something. Mm-hmm. I might not have both of them, but have Musa.
0: Musa is good. Musa is so
1: I have Musa. So, ladies and gentlemen, having said that, thank you very much, my brother, for the hospitality. Let's do this thing again next week, Tuesday. Only a couple of weeks before the big all white fashion festival.
0: Eesh, man.
1: And I'm excited about that, man.
0: I'm excited about it, and I'm looking at the fact that
1: it's on the 12th of September of December.
0: Of December.
1: Yeah.
0: Yes, of course. We still have a little bit of time to prepare, right?
1: And it's a fashion festival.
0: For sure.
1: So that's very important.
0: Stado. Yeah.
1: Don't come up, don't rock up there looking, because you want to pee in pictures.
0: Yeah, for sure.
1: When you're on my iPhone 18. Yes. I want to pee. Forget about it. Ladies and gentlemen, thank you very much, Tibo. Is that cannabis on your shirt?
2: Yeah.
1: It's my dick one. It's cannabis.
0: Yeah.
1: Isn't that the same thing?
0: Yeah.
1: But in Suda sounds wrong.
2: Yeah. Everything
1: in Suda
2: sometimes sounds so wrong.
1: Ladies and gentlemen, welcome to Suda's Best Network. Bye.

Ladies and gentlemen, it's about that time. We've got to check out, man, what exactly is transpiring this very morning. And we got to do... No, my brother, thank you so much. Let's do this. Yeah, we got to do this, my man. What is this now? My guy, there's some things are disappearing right here.

0: touching a bit of some of the highlights we found that okay now, 12th October, that Lesotho News Agency has reported, like 12th of October, that is the day of yesterday, that Lohansa Khamane had urged the Minister of Home Affairs and Police to return to the house. So this is what you call the developing local political story. Yeah, the full context that should be checked. Yeah, as we just like, you know, describing how the police are actually putting an ultimatum for the minister herself to really respond to the allowance from 100 maluti to 1.5. So like we said, Lesotho police have urged Basotho to remain cautious amid anti-migrant protests in South Africa. So anyone traveling should like monitor some official updates and avoid affected areas where possible. So like we said, that we found that okay, in the day of yesterday, Lesotho Girl Guides Association joined what we call the International Day of the Girl Child Activities. So Namsa George highlighted the harm child marriage and sexual violence cause to girls' dignity, aspirations, and the future. And again, we found that okay, the Lesotho News Agency has declared that okay, that water and sewage company faced a scrutiny here from the Public Accounts Committee over the security contract. So this is a story here to follow for the public procurement and accountability developments. So that's how things are just going on. That's how we just like not cleaned up this very morning. Good morning and welcome to the Ultimate Radio.
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4: Hi, my name is Nezi. October 4th, 1966, a day forever written in the history of Lesotho. The day Basotholand became the independent kingdom of Lesotho. The Union Jack came down and the flag of an independent Lesotho was raised. A new nation was born. Lesotho entered a new era, an era of self-governance, an era of national responsibility, an era of hope. From 1966 to 2026, 60 years. 60 years of being a sovereign nation, 60 years of writing our own story, 4 decades, 5 decades, and now 6. The story continues. I'd like to take this opportunity and wish Basotho happy

founder of the Basutu Nation. Strategic thinking and inspirational leadership by King Lesotho I in the 19th century led to the formation of Lesotho. Emerging between Zulu Nation, the Boers and the British, Moshoeshoe used his diplomatic skill to unite Basutu clans escaping the Zulu's conquering forces. He preserved his kingdom, either absorbing or overcoming rival tribes. Moshoeshoe used the mountains to create a defendable capital, Tabawusiu, and used the French missionary diplomacy and weaponry, defeating the British in 1851, but losing to the Boers in 1868. Moshoeshoe appealed to Queen Victoria for help. She declared Basutoland a British protectorate. In 1966, Basutoland gained its independence.

0: girl, Ultimate Radio, yes, like putting us to 20 minutes after the hour, 8 o'clock on the dot, and we're just going to be, it's Tuesday today, so we're going to be entering into like a 30 minutes actually, yes, a 30 minutes after the hour, 8 hour today's challenge, yeah? Mm-hmm. So this very morning, we want love people to drop their voice notes on a 622-00998. And you know, like we always provide you with like the song of your choice, mm-hmm. and some bit of shout outs right there, man.
1: For sure.
0: So what are we looking for is that you send us and that is like a voice note in just like 10 or just like say 15 seconds. You understand?
1: Hmm.
0: 15 seconds, that is 10 to 15 seconds.
1: Kept it at 15.
0: Yeah, 15.
1: At most.
0: Yeah.
1: Yes.
0: Yeah. So why you deserve that like no shout out and that song of the morning.
1: Hmm.
0: Yeah. So you sell us or you sell yourself to us in that 15 seconds. You make us laugh, make us believe you, and you might just like, you might just like win this morning.
1: Yeah, you know what
0: so
1: I love?
0: So the winner should be the most creative and entertaining pitch.
1: For sure. Né? let us have a look at it. And it just reminded me of my primary school composition.
0: Yeah.
1: Myself.
0: Yeah, myself.
1: Yay.
0: Yeah.
1: Well, I don't know much about myself, but you know,
0: write a composition of myself. Yes. I remember that.
1: You know, at some point you realize that I don't really know much about myself. In fact, I don't know what to say about myself. I can't sell myself out there.
0: Yeah.
1: Yeah.
0: So, my people, that's like, you know, the challenge of this morning. Yes, like 30 minutes after the hour 8, we're just like taking all those. And you can start by dropping all those messages right now. Yeah, drop those messages. And we want the voice notes. We're actually expecting you to just like, you know, sell yourself to us in just like 15 seconds. Yeah. 622-00998. And you know, you just like sell yourself and you explain to us why you deserve this like, you know, big shout out and the song of your choice this very morning. You know what I mean?
1: Yeah.
0: Yeah. Sell yourself to us in 15 seconds. Yeah. Make us laugh. Yeah. Make us believe you. And we just like, you know, gonna give you that chance of like, you know, choosing the song of your choice. And of course, probably shout out to the brothers, sisters, or the people you love. So the most creative and entertaining pitch will be the winner.
1: For sure. And I think even if I were to challenge anyone, even the radio presenters, I know they do it almost every day. They can talk more than 15 seconds, hours of nonstop talking.
0: But now,
1: and whenever we put you in that tight corner and ask you to sell yourself.
0: Yeah, in 15 seconds.
1: 15, just 15 seconds.
0: Yeah.
1: Feels like 15 years.
0: All right, drop us those like no voice notes right now. Yeah, 622-00998. We're going to enter into it at the 30 minutes after the hour 8. Ultimate Radio, we're together. And we got to do what we got to do. Let's check it out. It's now or never. Sell yourself right now in 15 seconds. Yeah, make us love, man, because we just want to make it as nice as it can be. You know what I mean? What's your pitch? Drop those voice notes right now. 622-00998. And at 30 minutes after the hour 8, man, we're going to check around it.

0: Sans Commotion, Now or Never. Yeah, Revic Just remix version right here on Mother Station, putting us exactly at 30 minutes after, yes, the hour of 8. And yes, I'm expecting all those beautiful, you know, voice notes from you as great people, as great listeners of the Ultimate, right? On the UBR Masters at Work. Yeah, keeping you company. That's the way it is until the top of the hour. So yes, yeah, sell yourself in just like, you know, 15 seconds. You know what I mean?
1: Yeah.
0: Sell yourself in just like 15 seconds. 15. That's a challenge. Yeah. Yeah. We bring this challenge every Tuesday and Thursday.
1: Yeah.
0: When we don't have the wellness corner. Yeah.
1: I know you often talk about how important time is. Come on, let's see what you can do in 15 seconds. Can you really sell yourself in 15 seconds? Come on, just do it. Take your phone. I know right now what you're doing is trying to rehearse a little bit. Do it, one take.
0: Yeah.
1: Just one take.
0: So the most creative and entertaining pitch, my people, is going to be the winner. And we give you the song of your choice. And, of course, the shout-out right here on my station. Yes, man, sell yourself in 15 seconds. Yeah, I know. Just make us laugh, man. Make us believe you. Make us, yeah, you know, like, you know, create this money. You know what I mean?
1: Ah, come on, man.
0: So, yes.
1: I know you can do it. Hey, I thought about Pretoria and the language. Spitori.
0: Yeah, Spitori.
1: I imagine listening to Sango Mota.
0: Yeah.
1: And now they want to tell a guy next door, ask him, Komote. Sangomote, Lenasa.
0: Sangomote.
1: Sangomote.
0: Yeah, 15 seconds, man. Explain why you deserve some good life. Yes.
1: For
0: sure. Yeah, I'm going to a fellow. Just like, why do you deserve some good life? In 15 seconds. That's a great challenge you have in
1: right
0: here.
1: It's a great challenge, of course. Yeah, I just want to hear what they're going to say. I'm waiting for the best pitch because why not, man? We're here for the best.
2: Yeah. Remoja boy, Dango, Ikonizi.
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0: number one is the name of the song. And of course, this is that is done alongside the late Maluma Vector right here on my station for the people. Of course, before this one, you were listening to Joker with a song called Family. Yeah. Appreciating family like that.
1: Yeah. Shout out to Joker.
0: Yeah, Joker.
1: Doing a great job.
0: Yeah, no, yeah?
1: Yeah, actually met him last week, and shout out to him. He's actually doing really well. I just want to see him drop more music.
0: Yeah, drop more music. Especially in the... Isn't he was like, he was one of the people who was just like, you know, queuing for a job.
1: Situation, I'm kind of one as rough, man.
0: I know.
1: This is a very tough situation. And
0: yeah.
1: We're actually losing most of the legends, especially in hip-hop.
0: Yeah.
1: Most of them, because now they've been pushed out by the latest trends that are happening. I'm not saying they are wrong, that the trends are wrong. No, I'm just saying most of them cannot cope with the current trends.
0: I hear you.
1: Hi, business is tough. I want to show you one thing, Debo. Just yesterday I was watching your podcast and cannot disclose it, but they were talking about the cost of production. And the fact that when you jump into a particular industry, there are already a group of people who I may refer to as mafia controlling that.
0: That niche, that area,
1: they run it.
0: Mm.
1: At some point, you realize that even for production, you can't even find a single organization that could potentially mass produce your stuff because they have paid them not to accept your offer.
0: Okay.
1: Yeah, because you are competition. Do you get me? Let's say you want to produce t-shirts.
0: Your t-shirts
1: are beautiful and looks like most people now are showing interest. There are other players in the same field and they know that if you want to mass produce them, then you have to go to Lesotho. Yeah?
0: Mm.
1: They come here and they have like high profile, yeah, they have money, high profile meetings with whoever is actually doing the production here. They just pay for, they just find a way to make it uneasy for you to come and get business here. You come here and everyone rejects your proposal.
0: Yeah.
1: Like, we cannot produce for you, even if you're trying to, you know, to increase the amount of money to say, hey man, but we can actually work on the price.
0: Yeah.
1: They say, no, we cannot produce it.
0: Yeah, no, we already have suppliers.
1: I never thought that was a reality in business.
0: No, it is.
1: Well, like, I thought it was for millionaires in America because at some point, I know who bought all the tickets for Shoya.
0: it was for Shoya, the Casper.
1: But all the tickets in the middle of people because the guy
0: was it like Casper or
1: I can't remember.
0: Even in South Africa, I remember.
1: In South Africa, well, I still remember that, but I cannot get the, I can't remember it, the details exactly as they are. But what they have got to show
0: ticket,
1: you,
0: yeah, he bought ticket, all the tickets,
1: I never, just bought them.
0: And then he bought them, you find out, okay, a lot of people are coming.

0: I mean, only but, to Venom is like, yeah, just one person just bought them.
1: But that one, I think it was ego. Mm. It was just flags that, hey, I have money. Just wasted money. But this one is a commercial deal. By so doing, they still get to maintain the monopoly.
0: They still maintain
1: the control of the market.
0: Yeah, but I don't think that one is an ego. Okay, I have money. But on the other hand, it was just like, okay, I want this person to go and just like, you know, perform for one person or two.
1: But it's ego, man. You wasted money because of ego. You just want to show that I have money.
0: Yeah, because this person did not lose.
1: Yeah.
0: At the end of the day.
1: Well, the person did not, the chess part or whoever, the artist did not lose. They got all the money because all the tickets were sold out. Yeah, right? But now except that you're going to perform for one or two people.
0: And then the business and people, sometimes they just buy stores and all those things. Now there are no people, but
1: that one is a sold out.
0: Yeah, it's a lame move.
1: But for a production, it is a great move.
0: Yeah.
1: Because you are blocking all the competition.
0: Yeah.
1: You're only living the plane for yourself. So there's no competition. No one
0: Even in a club business, you understand what I'm saying? You find that, okay, there are some few, you understand?
1: Yeah.
0: Where the police are going to, like, you know, frequent and then close it. But you find that, okay. But Stable Steps and myself, we still have, we have the same license to operate this kind of business.
1: Sure. Yeah, I get you.
0: We have the same license, but you are closed, I'm not.
1: Yeah.
0: You get what I mean? Yeah, you are closed. Your business is going to be attacked and closed. Yeah, because, you can't open, let's say, after 12.
1: Yeah.
0: Every business is supposed to be closed. You know, because you're operating as a restaurant. But you find that some other businesses are open.
1: For sure.
0: Yeah.
1: I think one thing I liked about it was the fact that there are no killings involved.
0: Yeah.
1: This is just a chess game.
0: Yeah.
1: Yeah, if you're an underdog, I'm not saying you should quit.
0: Yeah.
1: But you should find people to align with.
0: Yeah.
1: So create strong alliances with people who will be able to help you.
0: Yeah.
1: You know,
0: like giving away
1: the game. Yeah.
0: When you pitch up in the area.
1: Yeah.
0: Yeah, you have to like, find out so that you know what I mean? You become on the good books with them so that nobody can touch you.
1: For sure.
0: All right, my good people.

0: Tawirora.
1: Yes, Commander Red Sora Hantele Tawirora, Ultimate Radio. I just like wanted you to like, you know, accept this challenge today, where you just like wanted to like send your voice note. Yeah, 15 seconds. Yeah, so that you can just like tell us, or now, okay, fine. You sell yourself to us right now. Or now, okay, why do you deserve a good life?
2: That's beautiful, huh?
1: Yeah, that's a beautiful one. It's like, you know, sell yourself for that much. Yeah. And then, you know, the most creative one. Yeah. And entertaining pitch, man. We just like, yeah, say, let's hear this one. It seems like, okay, there's somebody who just like wanted to say something right here. Yeah. Drop those voice notes right here on my station for the people. We're still anticipating all those. So let's hear what you got to say.
3: Good morning. Good morning.
1: Good morning.
3: Hope you're good.
1: Yeah, lovely.
3: It's Palisa.
1: All right, Palisa.
3: Okay, your topic is so interesting.
1: Yeah.
3: Why do I deserve a good life?
1: Yeah.
3: For the past years, I've seen that good life is not just about having money. First of all, mental health matters, you know. So for the future, I think being alive is enough reason. You don't have to earn the right good life. You know, just being human, you deserve basic things like peace, love, health, dignity, and opportunity. I think if I have peace, I will have a good life. Peace matters, you know. Thank you. So, if I won, please play me a song by Celine Dion, The Power of Love.
1: All right.
3: Bye.
2: I love that. Bye.
1: Yeah, bye.
4: Peace of mind actually caught my attention. Peace of mind, rather, caught my attention.
1: Yeah, peace of mind. Mm-hmm. Because now you see the situation that a lot of people are going through when we're talking of, you know, mental health, my man, and due to, like, things that we don't get or that are not happening.
2: But I think I was actually hoping they would stress more on, look, I work hard. Every day, you know, I work hard, but
1: so
2: the results are not as rewarding. You understand? But I deserve a quality life.
1: Yeah.
2: I deserve peace of mind.
1: Yeah.
2: Yeah.
1: Nice, yeah?
2: Because you wake up, imagine, have you ever thought about all the things that you do?
1: Because most of the time, all the
2: I'm
1: good
2: closer
1: life.
2: To you, right? Apart from being on radio, having to wake up 3 o'clock every morning for the show, right? I know other things that you do, and consistently.
1: Yeah.
2: And because of that, I would say you deserve a better life, quality life, and you deserve peace of mind. You get me?
1: Yeah, true that.
2: And you deserve it.
1: Yeah, because you like do. Some people might just like, you know, divert into thinking, okay, when we say like better life, good life, it's all about material stuff.
2: No, it's not about a peace of mind.
1: Yeah, peace of mind.
2: I always say you can have money, but have the stresses of all, but be as stressed as, I don't know.
1: Yeah.
2: That's a very stressful environment, I realize. Most people with money will tell you. Because you have to manage all this money. I'm not saying you shouldn't have money, but I'm saying it could also come with a bag of stress.
1: Yeah.
2: You get me?
1: Full of that.
2: Yeah. So for me, for fulfillment for me would require for me to have access to peace of mind. You know, it's a peace of mind is all I need. Anything else, it's just a fluff, man, for me.
1: It's just a fluff. What?
2: Man. Throw it away, my G.
1: Yeah, no.
2: Give me peace of mind.
1: Sure.
2: That's all I need.
5: Kim Mushreshwe, the founder of the Basutu Nation. Strategic thinking and inspirational leadership by Kim Mushreshwe I in the 19th century led to the formation of Lesotho. Emerging between Zulu Nation, the Boers and the British, Mushreshwe used his diplomatic skill to unite Basutu clans escaping the Zulu's conquering forces. He preserved his kingdom, either absorbing or overcoming rival tribes. Mushreshwe used the mountains to create a defendable capital, Tabawusiu, and used French missionary diplomacy and weaponry, defeating

0: the British in 1851, but losing to the Boers in 1868. Moshoeshoe appealed to Queen Victoria for help. She declared Basutoland a British protectorate. In 1966, Basutoland gained its independence from Britain, becoming the Kingdom of Lesotho. Never forget King Moshoeshoe, the founder of the Basutu Nation.
1: And you know, like even your enemy, when he attacks your peace. Yeah, your peace of mind.
2: So,
1: that's
2: well, I'm not saying you should attack people, but if you attack that component, hello, boy, you're not going to have peace. Yeah, peace of mind.
1: Can you believe it, man? We have been together through the early alarms, man. You know, the sleepy eyes, the morning rush, and all the little dramas that just like make life interesting. So DRBO wants to leave you now with like, you know, one final thought for the Choose a Tuesday. You cannot always choose what life throws at you, but you can choose how to prepare, how you respond, and what you do next.
2: Oh, man, shout out.
1: Yeah.
2: That was profound. Yeah. That was profound.
1: So that's the way it is. Ladies and gentlemen, to the production team, Mashamola Letsia, yeah, mighty thanks. And of course, man, it's about time we've got to close the chapter today. And my girl, we want to thank you so much for just like, you know, taking part in that challenge. And seems like, okay, it was only you. It was just like a very intricate thing to just like respond to. But, you know, she even said, ooh, that's interesting.
2: Very interesting. Yeah. Like I said, it's not easy to tell us about yourself.
1: Yeah.
2: What's that selling point? I know a lot of people would struggle in that department. Yeah. I would as well.
1: Yeah,
2: I would have to, you know, prepare myself a little bit before I pitch. Mm. Yeah, before I pitch.
1: And you're just like told, okay, Mr. Matega says like, okay, I know, hey, this guy's been trouble no matter who. Now, okay, my guy, I give you 5 minutes.
2: Five,
1: what do you want to say?
2: That's the longest 5 minutes of your life.
1: Right now, I'm boarding the plane right now. What? Yeah, we know, okay, you know, sell yourself in 5 minutes. Mm-hmm.
2: They said you can do it, right?
1: Yeah.
2: Okay. Here are the tools. Show us what you can do.
1: Yeah.
2: Good knowing.
1: All right. Yeah. Let's go, my man.
2: Thank you so much, ladies and gentlemen. It's been an amazing show since the early hours until now. I don't know if it's going to rain today, but if it is, carry an umbrella. Simple as that. See you again tomorrow. Take care. Bye.
1: The power of love. With a lady emanating all the way from, Canada. Palisa, here's a song. We're closing the chapter with it today.

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2: The Ultimate News flashes at 900 hours. I'm Atiri Samafanyule. Good morning. His Majesty King Letsie III has warned that Southern Africa is headed for another devastating El Nino introduction to food crisis as he opened the World Food Forum in 2026 at FAO headquarters in Rome yesterday. His Majesty, who is FAO's Special Ambassador for Nutrition, told world leaders that Lesotho is predominantly a rain-fed country and dependent on imported imports, noting that this weakens the national and household food security. The leader of Basotho National Party has moved an urgent national request to the government to intervene in the case of a Basotho man who urgently needs surgery in South Africa after sustaining gunshot injury during the ongoing anti-illegal migration protest. Honorable Machisetsa Mofobe says Mr. Katleho Malefane has reportedly been denied treatment on grounds that he is a foreign national. The Kutting Wool and Mohair Grower Association held an emergency meeting to address an issue of the devastating fire that destroyed shipment of mohair on its way to the international market in Port Elizabeth, South Africa. According to Chief Molomo Nkwebe, a member of the executive committee of the association, he noted that as a driver was attempting to remove the punctured tire, sparks ignited a fire that quickly spread to the plastic sail covering the bales of the mohair, burning the entire load to ashes. This concludes our news flashes at this hour. Join us for more news flashes at 1100 hours.

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5: 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Kimu, the founder of the Basutu Nation. Strategic thinking and inspirational leadership by Kimu the First in the 19th century led to the formation of Lesotho. Emerging between Zulu Nation, the Boers and the British, Moshoeshoe used his diplomatic skill to unite Basutu clans escaping the Zulu's conquering forces. He preserved his kingdom, either absorbing or overcoming rival tribes. Moshoeshoe used the mountains to create a defendable capital, Tawabusiu, and used French missionary diplomacy and weaponry.

beating the British in 1851 but losing to the Boers in 1868, Moshoeshoe appealed to Queen Victoria for help. She declared Basutoland a British protectorate. In 1966, Basutoland gained its independence from Britain, becoming the Kingdom of Lesotho. Never forget King Moshoeshoe, the founder of the Basutu Nation.

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It is exactly 13 minutes after 9 o'clock right here on The Link on your favorite station, The Ultimate Radio 99.8, the heartbeat of the kingdom. We are coming to you live from the heart of the LNBS premises just across the Royal Palace. Good morning and welcome to The Link. I just gave you a beautiful double play. First up, I gave you Lucas Graham, 7 years old, and...

0: It was followed by Harry Styles, Sign of the Time. Of course, let me thank the masters at work. I'm talking about the Debo and Stable Steps. They started the day with you from 5 up until 9. Incredible job they did. And right now, it is our time, you and I, to take it from here up until 12 noon. Beautiful sounds. We are going to learn. We are going to have fun. And it is a Tuesday, 13th of October 2026. I am choosing tranquility. I am choosing joy. I am choosing everything positive in my life. I don't know about you. What are you choosing this morning? What are you choosing this beautiful Tuesday? Amen. I know that somebody is probably celebrating their birthday today. What are you choosing this day? It is your special day after all, so you have to choose something. I mean, you have to be happy today. I'm just hoping that you choose happiness because it is your day. It is your special day, and I wish nothing but the best for you today. And I wish that your day goes well. Have you ever felt how it is like when it's your birthday and you're having the worst day ever, but it is your birthday? I have experienced that, and I don't wish that on anybody. Otherwise, let me just thank Kenneth Tamai right there on the production. He is the one responsible for our content right here on The Link. And man, he does an incredible job. Otherwise, how are you doing this morning? Are you okay? For real? Are you good? Are you good? Is everything fine with you? Is everything well? Or maybe it's one of those mornings where you feel, okay, somebody couldn't wait to tell me how they are feeling this morning. Your life, hi.
1: Hello, hello.
0: Good morning.
1: Good morning.
0: How are you doing?
1: I'm good, and you?
0: Ah, no, I'm good. Who am I talking to?
1: I am talking to Master K, Mr. Gu.
0: All right, Master K, I'm glad to hear that you are good. Is there anything specific that made you feel okay this morning? Kapo, it's okay. Just one of those mornings where you just okay.
1: I'm feeling so brave today, and I choose myself.
0: Okay.
1: My dignity, my respect to people.
0: Mm-hmm.
1: So that's all I have today.
0: Ish, man, I love that for you.
1: Thank you so much, and have a lovely day.
0: Awesome. Thank you so much. All right. Amen. I just love the fact that he chooses dignity. You know, so many people right now don't care about their dignity. They don't care. I just remembered something I saw on social media about how bata seritu duleta sasfate. People just don't care lately, and I just like it for the fact that somebody is there choosing their dignity over everything. I'm still waiting to hear how you are doing this morning. Are you okay for real? You know, it is so easy for us to be like, I'm fine, but are you really fine? I want you to do some soul searching. Look deep within. Are you okay? And if you're not, it is completely fine to come here and tell me, Snezi Bona, I am not okay this morning. This is what happened. This is what they did to me this morning, so that we deal with them and we deal with those emotions. All right. Right now, it is just 17 minutes after 9 o'clock, and I'm going to give you this beautiful sound. It is Khalid Talk. And when we come back, I still want to know how you are doing. Are you okay? You can also send me a voice note to 622-00998. It is 622-00998. That is where you can drop me that voice note. And let's just acknowledge our emotions and our feelings. How are you doing, honestly?

0: Hi, my name is Bonita. There's a place where the mountains rise into the clouds, where winter paints the landscape white, where rivers carve their way through valleys, where horses remain part of everyday life, where the Basotho blanket is more than clothing, it is identity. This is Lesotho, the kingdom in the sky. And mountains have attracted visitors from around the world. Our culture has fascinated generations. 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But the mountains always call us home. From Maletsunyane to Thababosiu, from Afriski to the Katsedem, from Morija to the heart of Maseru, every corner tells a story. And after 60 years, the story is still being written. I'd like to take this opportunity to wish the nation happy 60th independence anniversary.
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0: You are now tuned in to the ultimate sound.
1: I didn't feel it when the earthquake happened, but it really got me thinking. Were you out drinking? Were you in the living room chilling, watching television? It's been a year now. Think I figured out how to let you go and let communication die out. I know, you know, we know you weren't down for forever and it's fine. I know, we weren't meant for each other and it's fine. But if the world was ending, you'd come over, right? You'd come over and you'd stay the night. Would you love me for the hell of it? All our fears would be irrelevant. If the world was ending, you'd come over, right? The sky'd be falling and I'd hold you tight. And there wouldn't be a reason why we would even have to say goodbye. If the world was ending, you'd come over, right? Right? If the world was ending, you would come over, right?

0: fine. I know, you know, we know we weren't meant for each other and it's fine.
1: But if the world was ending, you'd come over, right? You'd come over and you'd stay the night. Would you love me for the hell of it?

It is JP Sachs alongside Julia Michaels. If the World Was Ending, and before that one, I give you Kelly, Your Way Down We Go. And before that one, it was Khalid, Talk. And right now, it is time for us to get into our pep talk, a food for thought. And I have a quote that is talking about the fact that we shouldn't ever feel like we are left behind, you know. We shouldn't feel like we are left behind when it comes to our goals, our dreams. And this quote says, "It is never too late to be what you might have been. It is never too late to be what you might have been." This quote is from George Eliot. And from what I get from this quote is that it's never too late to change our lives. It's never late to pursue our dreams, to become the people we've always wanted to be, no matter how much time has passed. You know, people love saying, "Oh, you're too old for this. You're too old to go to school. Are you going to be able to grasp all those?" There's a lot that you have to think about now, but it's never too late. Doesn't matter how many mistakes you've made or how many opportunities that you've missed, we still have a chance to make a fresh start, yeah? You still have that chance to make a fresh start. And life does not always happen according to our plans. That's just the truth. And you see that I've seen people saying at the age of 30, I wanted to have be married, to have two kids and a beautiful house and a beautiful car. But because life doesn't happen the way we want or anticipate all the time, hey man, we are far from that. And you know, sometimes circumstances force us to put our dreams aside and deal with whatever that is on our way, it's in our way at that moment. However, delaying a dream does not mean that now we must abandon it forever. No, many people believe that success must come at a certain age. Some think by the age of 25, a person should have completed their education. Maybe you graduate at 25. You have to graduate, find a good job, you know, buy a house, start a family. And what's painful is that the moment they see other people achieving these things before them, somebody younger, for instance, because we have different journeys, right? We have different pace, different journey. Somebody may feel like, "Hey, man, I'm falling behind in life." And that is when the comparison starts. You know, you begin comparing yourself with other people and lose confidence in your own ability. But this quote reminds us that everybody has their own journey. You have your own journey, man, and being late according to somebody else's timetable doesn't mean that you have failed. You have your own journey and your own pace. So this thing of us comparing our journey with other people's journey, then, hey, amen, that is what puts us under

pressure. Sometimes life presents us with challenges that are way beyond our control. We may come from a poor background, you know, you may experience disappointments or maybe fail your examination, or maybe make decisions that end up leading you into a wrong direction. And this experience can make you feel as though you've ruined your chance of being successful in life. But our past mistakes do not define our future. I don't know how many times we say this, but yeah. Just because you made mistakes or you made wrong decisions or choices doesn't mean that you are a failure for life. You are not a failure. That was just a learning curve, all right? We cannot change what has happened, but we can learn from it and use those lessons to make better decisions in the future. Instead of spending all our time regretting the past, maybe we should just focus on what we can do today to improve our lives, you know? So from this quote, I also see an encouragement to have the courage to begin again. Starting something new can be frightening, it is true, especially when we feel like you're too old or that other people might laugh at you. You know, sometimes it's just fear of failure because we have already experienced disappointment, right? Now, when you think of going to start all over again, hopefully the disappointment that you went through, it is quite scary. But growth requires courage. It requires patience and a willingness to step outside of our comfort zones. And if we never try because we are afraid of failing, then we may spend the rest of our lives wondering what we could have achieved, you know. It is better to try and learn from the experience than just giving up without actually giving yourself that chance. It is true, people are going to laugh at you. Let me say right now, you are 25 and you still don't have diploma nyana or something, and you feel like you're too old. But even you gain that courage, okay, let me just go back to school. It is true that your peers are far away progressing, you know, that they are progressing in life. They might just laugh at you. There are such people. But it doesn't matter. You know what you want for your life, right? You know very well what you need for your life. So don't worry about other people and what they are doing. But about Billy Man, they're working their own journey. They're working with their pace. Yeah? So don't worry about other people. Just focus on your own journey. And maybe the lesson from this quote could be that we should never allow age or difficult circumstances to convince us that our lives can no longer improve. And we must understand that progress looks quite different for different people. You know, some people achieve their goals way earlier, while others take longer because of the challenges that they face, the challenges that require time. Those challenges require effort to overcome, you know. And if you happen to have failed your examination, you can still study harder and try again. If you lost your job, then you can still develop new skills and search for other opportunities. It is not like, no. If you abandoned the dream because of maybe family responsibilities, you may find a way to pursue it when circumstances allow. Even if you cannot achieve your original goal exactly as you imagined it, you can still discover another path that gives you a meaningful life. At the same time, we must remember that change does not happen through wishing. You don't just wish for things to happen and then they happen. You need to take practical steps and remain disciplined and be willing to learn from your mistakes. It is true that results may not come immediately, but remember that you have to take a step. And with the consistency, then you can make progress, yeah?

So we should not allow yesterday's disappointment to steal tomorrow's possibilities. I mean, the years we have lost cannot be recovered, yes, but the time we have today can still be used wisely, you know. Rather than asking yourself, why didn't I start earlier? Maybe you should ask yourself right now as we're talking, what can I do now to become the person I want to be? Right now, not tomorrow, now. And remember that you do not have everything figured out today. And you do not have to compete with anybody else's journey. What matters is that you refuse to give up on yourself. You can learn something new. You can correct your mistakes. You can change a direction or even begin again, even when the journey seems difficult, you know. It is true, your past is a part of your story, but it is not the final chapter. It doesn't determine your future, all right? And it is never ever late to grow or to change, to pursue a meaningful dream and to become a person that you can be proud of, all right? Some people are parents right now and they still want to go to school. And at that point, you're not going to be the only one who's proud when you attain your qualification. You're going to be an inspiration to your children, to the rest of the family. So don't ever, ever, ever give up on your dreams, all right? Please don't ever, ever feel like you are too old and all that. It is never, ever too late. It is now 20 minutes before we get to 10 o'clock. We are done with our pep talk, food for thought. It is time now for us to get into our open mic segment, an exciting segment where you get to ask me any random question that you have on your mind about anything, anything under the sun. Could be about your situation, could be about your friend's situation you're asking on their behalf. It could be a question that has been taunting in your head. Could be a question about myself. Could be a question about the line of work that I'm in. Anything that you want to ask, as long as it's a relatable question, as long as it is not offensive to anybody. All right. Now let me give you this beautiful one from Imagine Dragons, Believer. Enjoy.

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We have celebrated, we have struggled, we have disagreed, we have rebuilt, we have adapted, and we have continued. Because nations are not defined by having no challenges, they are defined by how the people respond

0: 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Today we put differences aside and we celebrate what unites us. Our land, our culture, our language, our heritage, our people, our kingdom. One nation, one people, one kingdom, Lesotho. Happy 60th Independence Anniversary, Lesotho.
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Hi, my name is Diangwani Tiny Tokwa. If you want to understand a nation, listen to its music. The sound of Lesotho has traveled through generations, from traditional songs to choral music, from Famu to gospel, from jazz to R&B, from hip-hop to amapiano. Our music has changed, but our identity remains. For 60 years, music has been the soundtrack of our lives, songs that remind us of home, songs that celebrated love, songs that carried messages of hope, songs that made us dance, songs that made us cry, songs that brought communities together. And this is where Ultima Radio comes in. For years, radio has been part of the heartbeat of the nation. We have talked with you, laughed with you, cried with you, celebrated you, and played the soundtrack of your lives. I'd like to wish the nation a happy

0: Kim Mushreshu, the founder of the Basutu Nation, strategic thinking and inspirational leadership by Kim Mushreshu I in the 19th century led to the formation of Lesotho. Emerging between Zulu Nation, the Boers and the British, Mushreshu used his diplomatic skill to unite Basutu clans escaping the Zulu's conquering forces. He preserved his kingdom, either absorbing or overcoming rival tribes. Mushreshu used the mountains to create a defendable capital, Tabawusiu, and used the French missionary diplomacy and weaponry, defeating the British in 1851, but losing to the Boers in 1868. Mushreshu appealed to Queen Victoria for help. She declared Basutoland a British protectorate. In 1966, Basutoland gained its independence from Britain, becoming the Kingdom of Lesotho. Never forget King Mushreshu, the founder of the Basutu Nation.
1: Hey, what's up? Yo, it's the Kid 50 Cent.
2: 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I'm Eminem.
3: 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This is Timbaland.
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2: Yes, that little Chico Pitbull.
3: Yo, what's up, y'all? This is Kanye.
2: Yo, don't know, say, yo, this is Sean Party Girls. I'm over Rida. Tell him, say, locking and stocking. Take it away.
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7: 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I'm Beyonce.
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22: And it is exactly 10 o'clock on the dot. It is time for us to take a look at what is happening all around the world. I have one story for you this morning. It says Somali-born Sagal Abdiwali sworn in as London's newest MP. Somali-born Sagal Abdiwali has been sworn in as MP for Holborn and St. Pancras in the British House of Commons. Abdiwali won last week's by-election for the Central London constituency with 45% of the vote, beating Green Party leader Zach Polanski, who secured about 33%. Let us get a full news report from the Africa News.
23: Somali-born Sagal Abdiwali became London's newest Member of Parliament on Monday after being sworn in to represent Holborn and St. Pancras in Britain's House of Commons. The 42-year-old won last week's by-election to replace former Prime Minister Keir Starmer as MP for the Central London constituency. Abdiwali came to Britain as a child refugee. She spent much of her life in the London borough of Camden, working with charities and schools before becoming leader of the local council. In her victory speech, Abdiwali said she wants to tackle homelessness and opportunities for young people. With 45% of the vote, Abdiwali beat Green Party leader Zach Polanski, who secured 33%. Abdiwali's candidacy drew significant attention from Britain's Somali and wider African communities, reflecting her journey from refugee to senior figure in local government.
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Thoughts will fade eventually. So if our time is running out, day after day, we'll make the mundane a masterpiece. Oh my, my, oh my, my love, I take one look at you, you're taking me out.

That was a beautiful sound from Rachel Platen, Broken Class. And before that one, I gave you Alex Warren, Ordinary. And right now it is exactly 8 minutes after 10 o'clock. It is time for us to get into our brain teaser segment. And this is where I give you the brain teaser and you give me the answer to the brain

and also request for a song that you want me to play for you. Now, there's something that leaves behind more than just a delicate trace of nature.

better to create things that make rest more peaceful. And in the past, it was also used to put thoughts onto paper, turning simple movements of the hand into words that could last for generations. And even now, its presence can still be felt in decoration, in fashion, and even in the quiet beauty of art. You know, some people value it for its softness, and others value it for the elegance it gives to their costumes, you know, and others for the meaning it carries. And it might appear very small, but it becomes part of things that bring comfort and creativity and beauty into our everyday life. And I know that there are people who don't like the type of pillows that has this inside, especially lately. But back then, it was a norm, man. That is what you would find inside of a pillow. All right, with that being said, listen carefully to the brain teaser. It says, I am easy to lift, but hard to throw. What am I? I am easy to lift, but hard to throw. What am I? One last time. I'm easy to lift, but hard to throw. What am I? That is our brain teaser for the day. 6220098. It is 6220098. Drop me that voice note and tell me what you think I'm talking about. And also request for a song that you want me to play for you. Remember not to request my piano, jazz, reggae, famo, what else? Yeah, that's just about it. You can request along the lines of hip-hop, R&B, pop, soul, afropop. Yeah. That's just that. 6220098. Drop me that voice note and let me hear what you think I'm talking about this morning. Something that is just there, man. People pluck it out of... Okay. Coming right up, it is a beautiful sound. It is Benson Moon, Beautiful Things. Enjoy.

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22 minutes after 10 o'clock, right here on The Link. I just gave you beautiful sounds. It was Chris Brown, Residuals. And before that one, I gave you Rachel Platten, Broken Class, okay? And I gave you Sabrina Carpenter, Feather. And before that one, I gave you Benson Boone, Beautiful Things. And right now, it is time for us to get into our All Things Considered segment. It is a Tuesday. We are looking at all the weird and the wacky stories, and I'm just here for that. Now, imagine waking up one morning and you're stepping outside and you're seeing a Rolls Royce, the kind of car associated with kings, celebrities, and the super rich. But what you're seeing is seeing this Rolls Royce slowly driving down your street to collect garbage. Mm-hmm. I know you'd probably rub your eyes and ask yourself if you're dreaming or something, you know. Well, believe it or not, one of the most bizarre stories associated with Indian royalty claims that something very similar happened, okay? So the story takes us back to the days of Maharajas, the wealthy Indian rulers who lived in extraordinary luxury. Among them was Maharaja Jai Singh Prakba of Alawar, a royal figure whose name has become attached to one of the most amusing automobile legends in history. So according to wildly circulated tale, the Maharaja

was visiting London when he decided to walk into a Rolls-Royce showroom. Now, Rolls-Royce was not just another car brand. It was a symbol of wealth, prestige, and social status. And owning one was like announcing to the world, I've arrived, you know, I have arrived. And money is certainly not a problem. Now, the story takes a rather interesting turn. So the Maharaja supposedly entered the showroom dressed in ordinary clothes. And because the sales staff did not recognize him as an Indian ruler, they allegedly treated him disrespectfully and failed to give him the attention he expected. You see, this thing of judging a book by its cover. Just because I'm wearing just ordinarily, then it automatically says you should treat me disrespectfully. See what happened now. So they just treated him disrespectfully and failed to give him the attention he expected, like a royalty he is. Now imagine walking into a shop and being judged by your clothes, only for the staff to discover later on, no man, this person is a king. Very awkward. Now, the Maharaja, according to the legend, was not the sort of a man who'd simply forget an insult. Instead of arguing or shouting or demanding to see the manager, he reportedly decided to respond in a way that would leave everybody talking for generations. This is why we're still talking about this story even now.

So he returned to the showroom dressed in royal attire and making his status unmistakable. Suddenly, the man who had supposedly been overlooked was treated with respect due to his status, which is the royalty. And the story claims that he went on to purchase several Rolls-Royce cars. Some versions say 6, while others give different numbers. You know how exaggerating people can be, right? Now, here comes the truly wacky part. Instead of keeping these magnificent machines for royal ceremonies, you know, the grand entrances or luxurious journeys, no, Maharaja allegedly ordered that they be used for collecting garbage in the streets of Alawa. Garbage collection. Rolls Royce and garbage collection. Now, just picture the scene, you know, a vehicle worth a fortune, polished to perfection with the famous Rolls-Royce badge shining proudly at the front, rambling through the streets with one very unglamorous mission, which is collecting rubbish. Yep. Now, while wealthy people elsewhere were buying Rolls-Royce to impress their neighbors, and these cars were supposedly being put to work hauling away the city's waste, one can only imagine the expressions on people's faces when they witness such a sight. And you can imagine the showroom staff, the ones who were disrespectful. I mean, they may have received the most unforgettable lesson in customer service imaginable. Like, the tale suggests that the Maharaja used the cars to make a point. Now, if a company believed its automobiles were too prestigious for somebody considered unimportant, perhaps those same automobiles could be assigned the least glamorous job in imaginable, and talk about turning luxury into public spectacle, you know. However, before we conclude that Maharaja really transformed Rolls Royce into garbage trucks, there's an important twist. And despite the story's popularity, historians and fact-checkers have questioned whether the incident happened exactly as it is commonly told, because, like I said, people love exaggerating things, you know. So the details vary between versions, and the famous episode has not been firmly established through reliable primary historical evidence. So we should treat it as a famous royal legend rather than a fully verified historical fact. Anyway, the story remains wonderfully strange tale about pride and prestige and the unexpected ways people are said to respond to disrespect. Not sure if that's how I would respond.

respond to the disrespect, well, I would just make sure that they knew I am the king. You know, I'm from royalty. But as to buying whole 6 cars and making them collect garbage, then I think that's just too much.

But the point is whether this man, the Maharaja, really did send those luxurious cars to collect garbage or not, the image is quite difficult to forget. I mean, a Rolls Royce, the ultimate symbol of motoring elegance, doing the very job nobody would expect it to do. So hey, the next time you see a Rolls Royce gliding down the road looking as though it belongs in a royal palace, remember this story. Somewhere in the world of weird and wacky stories, there is a tale of a luxury car allegedly sent to collect rubbish, not because they were broken, but because not because they were outdated, but because it was to teach somebody a lesson. I mean, those people must have remembered that all their lives. If I were working in that showroom, Nekelo Ipata forever. And that is all that I had for you in our wacky stories, all things considered. We have these on Tuesdays and Thursdays where we just have fun with the weird and the wacky stories. All right, let me give you a beautiful sound from Taylor Swift, Patient Zero.

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2: It is now 11 minutes before we get to 11 o'clock. It is time for us to get into our environmental index. And before we do that, let me just remind you, I just gave you a beautiful sound. It is Ava Max, Kings and Queens. And before that one, I gave you Bastille, Goodcreve. And before that one, it was Taylor Swift, Patient Zero. All right. Today in our environmental index, we are looking at Bear Island, and this is the southernmost island in the Norwegian Svalbard archipelago, and it is federally protected area that is inhabited and undeveloped by humans. So basically what we are talking about is an environment whereby no humans are actually they're destroying the whole place. You know, wherever where we are as human, there's going to be a footprint. And unfortunately, it is a bad footprint because we are destroying our environment. So native species and large seabed colonies can be found on the island, oftentimes captured circling the steep cliffs. And Bear Island also is dotted with glacial formations, caverns, and isolated rock pillars. So the wonder and beauty of our natural world cannot be captured in a mere 10 photos. Yet, there are images that help us to remind us what is at stake. You know, World Environment Day is a powerful reminder and call to action for us all, and we can all take a step to be a better citizen of the earth. Now, when you look at these pictures, you will see that this is a beautiful, beautiful place whereby you can see that there are no humans here, you know. So we can really do better as human because we are the ones who are destroying our environment, all right? So let us look at what is there in the Bear Island that is so interesting. There are seabirds. The island's towering southern cliffs host massive colonies of breeding seabirds, which includes guillemots, black-legged kittiwakes, Atlantic puffins, and little auks, making it a designated important bird area. So if you want to know all about birds, that is the perfect place to be. There's also marine mammals and Arctic wildlife, seals, the whales, the Arctic foxes, and occasional polar bears and walruses. And you should visit the island because this is a beautiful one. If you are one to travel, then you should be here. But please make sure that wherever you go, you don't leave anything that shows that we were there. And this island surrounded by icy waters, it is a beautiful place. I'm just looking at the pictures here. Beautiful. And there's also fresh water lakes. The northern two-thirds of the island is a relatively flat plain featuring hundreds of shallow fresh water lakes and Ramsar wetlands. Now, when I'm talking about this beautiful place, I just remembered that I saw this man who is very adventurous. I think he's Dyke Ashes. He's taking a journey in the Congo Basin, and he's just exploring. And people have been talking about how dangerous that place is, but he is there. And I just can't wait to see what he discovers. I mean, without people like him, we wouldn't know anything about our environment, right? So we really do need people like him to go out there and bring us all this information that we know right now. All right, that is all that I had for you in our environmental index. It is now 7 minutes before we get to 11 o'clock. Remember, when we get on top of the 11 o'clock hour, that is when we are going to have our news highlights from the newsroom department. Now, let me just remind you of our brain teaser for the day. It says, I am easy to lift, but hard to throw. What am I? I am easy to lift, but hard to throw.

What am I? That is our brain teaser for today. So you still have about 6 minutes to give me that answer. I am easy to lift, but hard to throw. Simple as that. I mean, it's just there. I bet even right now, there's something that you're probably sitting on. It has this inside. Or maybe you are sleeping and something has that inside. Anyway, let me just give you this beautiful sound. It is Lana Del Rey, Young and Beautiful. Enjoy.

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4: The Ultimate News Flashes at 1100 hours. I'm Matiri Samafanyele. Good morning. His Majesty King Letsie III has warned that Southern Africa is headed for another devastating El Nino-induced food crisis as he opened the World Food Forum 2026 at the FAO's headquarters in Rome yesterday. His Majesty, who is FAO's Special Ambassador for Nutrition, told world leaders that Lesotho is a predominantly a rain-fed country and depend on imported imports, noting that this weakens national and household food security. The leader of Basotho National Party has moved an urgent motion requesting the government to intervene in the case of a Masotho man who urgently requires surgery in South Africa after sustaining gunshot injuries during the ongoing anti-illegal migration protest. Honorable Machisetsa Mofowobi stated that Mr. Katleho Malefane has reportedly been denied treatment on grounds that he is a foreign national. The Kuting Wool and Mohair Grower Association held a emergency meeting to address an issue of a devastating fire that destroyed shipment of mohair on its way to the international market in Port Elizabeth, South Africa. According to Mr. Molomo Nkwebe, a member of the executive committee in the association, he said that as a driver was attempting to remove the puncture tire, sparks ignited and a fire that quickly spread to the sail that was covering the bales of mohair, burning the entire load to ashes. This concludes our news flashes at this hour. Join us for full news bulletin at 1300 hours.

Transmit Radio hereby informs the listeners that we are bound by the provisions of the Broadcasting Code and our license conditions. Under the Code of Conduct, we are committed to broadcast news that is fair, accurate and impartial. Make comment that is fair and based on accurate facts. Report news and current affairs in a balanced manner. Exercise care and consideration in matters involving the dignity and person's privacy. Ensure that our programming does not promote or glorify violence. Not to broadcast content which may disturb or be harmful to children before watershed period. If the listeners believe that our programming does not comply with the code and or license conditions, they may submit their grievance to the radio station management. Where we fail to reach amicable solution, listeners can lodge a complaint with the Broadcasting Dispute Resolution Panel located at the Lesotho Communications Authority, 30 Princess Margaret Road, Old Europa Maseru. 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Write to the Secretary of the Broadcasting Disputes Resolution Panel, 30 Princess Margaret Road,

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5: 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But if you didn't, then you're going to hear a random jingle from Ultimate Radio. 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
5: Good morning.
6: It's a feather. I think it's a feather. Based off a feather. It's a feather. If you are correct, please can you play me a song by Benny Benson? Please don't take these beautiful things that I've got.
5: The song is literally in your background, but anyway.
7: Hi, Sneezy.
5: Hi.
7: I think the answer is Fera. If I got it right, can you play me Fera's Daddy's Hand by Dolly Parton?
8: Nazi.
5: Hi.
8: I think the answer to today's brain teaser is a feather. If I'm right, please play me a song by Mickey Echo, Every Time. Thank you.

0: Hi.
1: Hi.
0: I think the answer of today's quiz is a feather. Yeah. I get to go so tomorrow. It's a feather. I'm trying to feather dust. Yeah, I think it is. If I'm correct, can you please play me a song from Rihanna, Love on the Brain? Thank you. Bye.
2: Good morning, Sneezy.
1: Good morning.
2: It's your boy Lunaitumelang from Clock Lane. I think the answer for today's brain teaser is a feather. Masiba. And if Kinepili, Nikikupa Mbapale, Sleeping by DMX.

0: forces used the mountains to create a defendable capital, Tawausiu, and used French missionary diplomacy and weaponry, defeating the British in 1851 but losing to the Boers in 1868. Moshoeshoe appealed to Queen Victoria for help. She declared Basutoland a British protectorate. In 1966, Basutoland gained its independence from Britain, becoming the Kingdom of Lesotho. Never forget King Moshoeshoe, the founder of the Basutu Nation.
1: Hi, my name is Diawani Tiny Tokwa. If you want to understand a nation, listen to its music. 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Our music has changed, but our identity remains. 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
3: 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Ereke nke monyetla ona to wish Ultimate Radio happy returns for dilemo tse mashume amabedi, and also to wish Lesotho the best and the best and nothing else but the best for 60 years anniversary. Seven up and a huge smile. I like it like that. People, you killing me good.
4: Adiana ributa wena mutalinta.
5: Hi, my name is Nezi. October 4th, 1966, a day forever written in the history of Lesotho. The day Basutoland became the independent kingdom of Lesotho, the Union Jack came down and the flag of an independent Lesotho was raised. A new nation was born. Lesotho entered a new era, an era of self-governance, an era of national responsibility, an era of hope. From 1966 to 2026, 60 years. 60 years of being a sovereign nation, 60 years of writing our own story, 4 decades, 5 decades, and now 6. The story continues. I'd like to take this opportunity and wish Basotho happy 60th independence anniversary. Kaofela re tshabana sa home.

0: Welcome back. It is exactly 30 minutes now after 11 o'clock, and it is time for us to get into our health matters. We are done with our playlist, and today we are looking at understanding medicine expiry dates and end before instructions. You know, it is very much easier for us to confuse the two. So to help us unpack this important topic, every Tuesday we have Tsiding Khahle, a qualified pharmacist with a passion for educating people about the safe and responsible use of medicine. She's going to help us understand better the difference between the expiry date and end before instructions. Tsidi, good morning and welcome to The Link.
1: Hi, good morning, Snasi, and good morning, Mama Medi Lapemo. Thank you so much for having me today.
0: Mm-hmm. Tsidi, so when collecting medication from a pharmacy, you know, we notice, as patients, we notice dates and instructions that are printed on the packaging, but we may not really fully understand what all those mean. So could you explain the difference between an expiry date and an instruction that says end before on a medicine package? And what does each one mean for the patient?
1: Thank you for that beautiful question. Let me begin by saying that every date written on a medicine package has a purpose.
0: Mm-hmm.
1: But not every date means the same thing.
0: Mm-hmm.
1: So let's start with the expiry date. Sometimes, mohlomong patient o tla bona ho ngotswe EXP. E sangolwa ka botlalo ho ngotswe fela EXP. Kana go tse dingengolwa ka botlalo to expiry. This is determined by the manufacturer through scientific stability testing. So this tells us how long the medicine is expected to maintain its required quality.

0: strength, it's purity, and ke batla ho highlight something. When this medicine is stored under the recommended conditions.
1: Okay.
0: Yes.
1: Okay.
0: Now, let's move on. Okay.
1: Perfect.
0: Yes. So now, let's talk about and before. Now, this phrase needs to be interpreted carefully because here, it doesn't necessarily stand for expiry date term, you know. It could, if it appears from the manufacturer packaging, then we must establish exactly what the manufacturer means there. It's not an instruction from the prescriber. Then it means it relates to the use of this medicine, which could be related to its integrity, to its stability, and all that, if it is from the manufacturer. However, oftentimes, this end before, or it's kana go tsedin re ka re bo finish before.
1: Mm-hmm.
0: If this comes from the pharmacist, written on your package, label tse jalo, then it could be an instruction relating to your prescribed treatment duration. Sometimes ke nana ntshongwe botle ba e bone ke bo best before. Best before ha matotlhola re yona itswa ho manufacture. It relates to the expiry. This medicine is best used before this period.
1: Okay. Now, there's a common belief that medicines can still be used for maybe a few days or even a few weeks after the expiry date, especially if they still look and smell normal. But I'm thinking that it is not the best choice. Now, from a pharmacist's perspective, what happens to a medicine once it passes its expiry date? And most importantly, can patients safely use it for a short period afterwards, or should they stop using it as soon as it expires?
0: So can I just say, test out as a Mosotho trained pharmacist. And from pharmaceutical perspective, there is no universal grace period after a medicine expires. When medicines are manufactured, we need to understand, they undergo stability testing to determine how long they maintain their required properties. Kore ke tlo e hlalosa gona re bua kang re bua ka the required properties. I mean the manufacturer maybe would determine the period for it. Between this period, I can guarantee the quality, the safety, and the effectiveness. I mean, anything that happens after this, maybe the medicine has lost its potency. With time, the medicine can gradually lose its strength or fail to produce the desired therapeutic effect in your body. Really, that if the manufacturer said an expiry, I am certain or potency ya moriana ona. It's up to this date. So if anything, let's say the medicine now, how a story we handle it's beyond, we so expire October 2026. When our severity is January 2027, maybe the medicine is undergoing chemical degradation. It is now producing an unwanted chemical or product. Beyond this date now, Murianona wins a multiple ingredients. So beyond this date, if it's a liquid, now it will be unsafe because maybe it will undergo microbial contamination, high stability. The chemical or the components in it, you want to produce something else. So, most of this is this misconception. As a rebuild and trouble for consciousness, only misconception was for I get over to hope or say, I would see a whole look, you want to have this later, whole

0: di tsitsi ha di jwalo ha e ntse ha e expire ha holo tsona ha ile go tsia holo
1: okay
0: so that is just that we need to also understand or okay it also depends maybe another health professional could add to say also ka gore na mogwe no no when so kai the humidity and stuff of those areas mana ke go pa re utlisisa gore ke bua le mo mamedi a patient on their own. They cannot determine these issues.
1: Okay, well, we are still at that. I've seen some certain medicines being stored in a fridge. So my question is, if I happen to store them in a cool place, but not necessarily a fridge, and then later on continue using my medicine, is that putting me at risk in any way?
0: Okay, a very important, brilliant question. The first group is predominant back home is your syrups, suspensions, the antibiotics, which usually they come as powders. Ebe wa di kopanye so hona clinic mono ka pa depending on who is helping you aw bolelo gana wa ho prepare jang o bo ile ya ka fridge but from my professional view ke rata ha motho a tswa ke moetse ditse with my distilled water in clean environment ba na ke tsena ha fly ho se bitsa metsi ya jwang a ke tsanga ba ba tsang so let's talk about the storage of that product. How about to keep refrigerate manufacturer promolor between 2 to 8 degrees Celsius? Jale, how talao there at 15? Ilore, also o brigile so manufacturer item o be refrigerate a gona hangata ka tlase ka mona hangata ka under normal circumstances ke yona 2 to 8 yeno e seng ka deep freezer eng.
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0: 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But if you have access to fridge or a cooler, advice a robe ka freezing how to ka freezing
1: because
0: I get a house so o be ka mo o tla go re there is a reason ge ga keep it there stability to maintain the active ingredient preserved to cure you because maybe how ka also ka freezing the active molecule. Let's say a penicillin in this medicine, elinyona echo for this, it becomes able to exert its therapeutic effect high story between these temperatures, say, double 2 to 8. Anything beyond that, maybe it destroys it. Jolo, when I wanwa, kanti haunwi a penicillin. It has turned into something else, owing to the storage conditions.
1: Okay, well, we are still on the antibiotics. I've seen that they get prescribed for a specific number of days and should be taken according to the doctor's instructions. Now, what are the possible consequences of stopping a prescribed treatment too early or taking medication for longer than instructed? Or maybe you're just continuing to use it after its expiry date?
0: Now this is an extremely important question because the misuse of antibiotics, it contributes to one of the greatest public health challenges. This is a global threat, antimicrobial resistance.

0: bua ka ena ke tshware ya pelo because batho ba bangata ga latlhelwa ke maphelo unnecessarily. So let me address the three scenarios. Sa pele, if you stop antibiotics earlier than prescribed time. Sometimes patients say, I felt better. I want to assure and remind Mumamedi Hore, an improvement in symptoms does not always mean the infection has been adequately treated. So stopping prematurely your antibiotics can increase the risk of treatment failure, one, or reoccurrence, depending on the infection. So the patients should follow the prescribed duration and consult the healthcare professional before changing it, before stopping. You don't stop before. Because if you are better, I would explain the circle of the circle the bacteria treatment. We want to arrest the growth. How the first dose, you just arrest. It means the multiplication of the bacteria, AMECs. Then maybe because there is no rapid growth in bacteria, you even your symptoms, we could work out by better. But because arresting it does not mean since it now track is at the suicidal stage where we kill it now. There is arrest, there is suicidal, there is clear it's a circle that can be discussed in detail some other time. Now let's talk about the second thing, taking antibiotics longer than they are prescribed. Admittedly, longer treatment is not automatically better treatment. When you take antibiotics, you just expose yourself to maybe risk of side effects. Say kabang, say dindi kaba mild, some they can be severe. So, and hata it's waste. Why would you take? Let's talk about the economical impact. So, this can still, taking it longer than it's needed, still contributed to antimicrobial resistance. So we now know that some infections can be effectively treated with shorter antibiotic course. So the appropriate duration should be determined by clinical evidence, which is prescriber how so our prescribers and so on. Stick to that. Sky or actually 7 days, 2 weeks to go with it. Any other thing. Now the third one will be like the expired antibiotics, I guess. Yes, expired antibiotics is one again. Since the resistance, all the types that like to buy or Moriana, how expired really can have reduced potency. The effectiveness, quality, will it achieve the desired therapeutic effect? How is the masala? The antibiotic, it has expired. Sometimes the concern could be it might not deliver adequate drug dose to eliminate the bacteria. Antimicrobial resistance, resistant. No. How do you bear a muho antimicrobial resistance? It is not the human body that becomes resistant to the antibiotics. It is the bacteria.
1: Okay.
0: A. So when the bacteria develops resistance, it means antibiotics that once worked against them, they may become less effective or they may just stop working. And when I'm talking about

0: kwe ka di ka resistance. Ke ntse kotse bobane ha you can be resistant o bona na hore ke ha sentla ha o le mong ka tlame o tsireletsana. Because if we develop a multi-track resistant bacteria, that strain will circulate in our community. So we have to really, really be careful and not use expired antibiotics.
1: Or all medicine, if I may add.
0: And all medicine.
1: Okay. All right, Sidi, thank you so much. We've come to the end of our interview. But before you leave, I'd love for you to leave a practical advice to the patients to help them understand the medicine dates, instructions. And I know we've talked about how to store their medicines correctly, but I would love for you to touch a bit on that. And most importantly, for them to know when to stop a medicine or maybe just consult a doctor, because, hey man, as long as we are okay, then that's that.
0: Story of medicine. I would still re-emphasize that Miriana Haibewe on the dashboard, Haibewe ka the bathroom where there is humidity, and also Haibewe festering ka kitcheneng ka mane kapa anywhere where there is too much light. So always let's check the expiry date before purchasing or collecting our medication, and let us ensure that we use our medicine within the prescribed treatment duration. And read carefully the dispensing label. How so we see o botse me pharmacist mo no festering ha ona le ntotse o sa di utlwisisi. Now like I am saying, since re buile ka paying attention to medicines which needs refrigeration, let us adhere to that, because there is a reason why that temperature becomes very important. And also, kinana, the most vital one here, how we discard or take care of disposal of the leftovers. How do di sirap o tsa bana o tlo fumana gore motho o fuwe moriana sepetlele mane o mixitswe e le antibiotic ya ngwana, go itse o fe ngwana matsatsi a supileng, o mo fa matsatsi a mararo kapa a mane. Ga bona ngwana a nepaetse, moriana o ne sa lodise ka freezing ka mono. A month later, when the symptoms resurface again, o lata ona wana o ka freezing wa mofa. That is not acceptable. That is wrong. Moriana e setseng Lesotho mono, molao wa rona wa re dumelela gore re ka kgutlisetsa the medicines which are expired or wasted one way or the other back to our hospitals, because they're banally the incinerator to take care or to dispose Miriana enu Israel.
1: Okay, that's a new one. Huh?
0: You can. You can know your spitly little Miriana how you expire. We have pharmacy money. I think this is a topic, medicine disposal is a topic we should touch, because our ecosystem, it affects the environment, it affects almost everybody, how we dispose our medicines. So I think they were on safe disposal of medicines.
1: Amen. Thank you so much, Sidi. It's always a pleasure having you here on the link and you just giving us all this knowledge. I mean, we're going to talk about it every day, and thank you so much for that.
0: Thank you. It's always a pleasure to and if we are privileged to have been educated by our elders over there, let's give back to the community. Informed decisions from wasting too much money, treating things
1: That's very true. Amen. Thank you so much, Sidi. Have a lovely day.
0: Have a nice one too. Bye.
1: All right, that was Tsidini Kgatle. All the time she has this important information she shares with us. And I hope that you got something. Never assume that a medicine is safe simply because it just looks normal. You've been using it for over a month and it looks normal. Now you are just taking it. And do not change the duration.

of a prescribed treatment without actually consulting your doctor, because that may be dangerous for your health. You've already heard what she said. And please, if you are uncertain about an expiry date or end before instruction, or maybe you don't know how to use a medicine, go read the instructions and you can't read and maybe you don't understand, please do go consult with your doctor so that you understand exactly what you are taking and how you should take it before you put your life and other people's lives at risk, all right? And that is all that I had for you in our health matters. Hey man, please do take care of your health. Take care of your health and always use your medicines safely. And most important, use them responsibly, please. And I loved one thing that she said that was eye-opening. I didn't know that you could actually take your expired medicines back to the doctor. So yeah, that's one thing you can actually do to avoid bad disposal so that our children don't end up getting hurt because of the pills that are disposed irresponsibly. All right. Right now it is just 7 minutes before we get to 12 noon. And let me just give you this beautiful sound. It is Coldplay, Paradise, Enjoy.

0: Coldplay Paradise, and right now Bonita is already here, and it is time for me to actually step out of the building. But you know that she always has something for us, eh?
1: Oh yes, I do have today's conversation. It's a very interesting conversation that I want us to have. And it's something that I believe we all feel guilty about.
2: Mm-hmm. So I just want to know, this year, what's the

0: worst financial decision you've made? The one thing you regret buying, the one thing you regret spending money on, the one thing that makes you wonder why you made such a decision. Like the worst financial mistake you've made this year in 2026. I mean, we are in the month of October and we've gone through the months. And now, as you look back, you realize that, eish, you see, this one was a complete blunder.
1: Ah, man, I can't remember anything. Nothing comes to mind. No. I know.
0: So, you actually believe that every single thing was worthy of spending on?
1: Yeah, definitely.
0: I mean,
1: I'm just trying to... Nothing comes to my mind.
0: Mm.
1: You know, it's much easier for a person to forget your spending habits. Maybe if somebody would remind you, oh, Libe, it's running.
0: Yeah,
1: but
0: yeah.
1: Now, nothing comes to mind, honestly.
0: Okay.
1: And I've seen people complain about buying, air fryer?
0: Yeah.
1: I've seen people
0: some kitchen appliances.
1: Yeah, especially air fryer. They're like,
0: yeah.
1: I don't you even see, know, the pressure, you know.
0: Air fryer, blender, toaster.
1: Bread maker.
0: Yeah.
1: That people like, I mean, I don't know why I bought
0: those
1: this
0: are some of the most common kitchen appliances that people spend money on and later regret paying for because they don't use them that often.
1: Mm-hmm.
0: So I know that there's a lot of guilt around buying that. And I know that there are some things, perhaps you paid for a service. You know, nowadays we pay for internet services on a monthly basis, but you realize this is a waste of money because there's barely ever connection.
1: Okay, when you're talking about services, I just remember DSTV is such a waste of money.
0: Yeah.
1: Why are we still paying for that anyway? Maybe that's the worst financial decision I've ever made this year. Because I kept on
0: paying.
1: You
0: kept on paying.
1: But I'm not even watching the TV. So why am I spending recklessly like that on something that I'm not using?
0: Perhaps it was a restaurant somewhere. Everybody was raving about how good the restaurant was and the delectable food they serve. And then you decided to give it a go.
1: And then
0: the worst experience. You were so disappointed that you had to spend that much money there.
1: Mm.
0: So it could be an experience you thought would be a great experience and you were looking forward to that experience only for you to realize, oh my God, this was such a bad financial decision for me.
1: Hmm. Yeah. Yes, it happens. Anyway, it is time for me to love and leave you. It has been a wonderful journey from 9 up until 12. Let us meet again tomorrow. From me, Snezi. Love you lots. I'm out.

0: Kim Mushreshwe, the founder of the Basutu Nation, strategic thinking and inspirational leadership by Kim Mushreshwe I in the 19th century led to the formation of Lesotho. Emerging between Zulu Nation, the Boers and the British, Mushreshwe used his diplomatic skill to unite Basutu clans escaping the Zulu's conquering forces. He preserved his kingdom, either absorbing or overcoming rival tribes. Mushreshwe used the mountains to create a defendable capital, Tawabusiu, and used French missionary diplomacy and weaponry, defeating the British in 1851, but losing to the Boers in 1868. Mushreshwe appealed to Queen Victoria for help. She declared Basutoland a British protectorate. In 1966, Basutoland gained its independence from Britain, becoming the Kingdom of Lesotho. Never forget King Mushreshwe, the founder of the Basutu Nation.
1: What's up, yo, it's the Kid 50 Cent.
2: What's up, everybody? I'm Eminem.
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8: Yo, don't know, say, yo, this is Sean Party Girls. 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
0: Congratulations. 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
1: Yes, it's a final
0: thing. 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

And this is how we choose to do it this Tuesday, the 13th of October 2026, on a lovely day. Dark featuring Tandy Tribe, the song is called Yonke. We're getting started right here on the Midday Beat, and it's going to be a beautiful journey that we're taking. Our destination on the journey is the top of the 3 o'clock hour. That is when I will be parting ways with you. 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All of those choices are truly appreciated this lovely day as we're now moving into the afternoon hours. We're done and dusted with the morning hours, and there are people that took care of that. In particular, a big shout out and a thank you goes to Snezzy. Snezzy was with you from the top of the 9 o'clock hour up until 12 on the link. There is no doubt that she did a fantastic job. She did a stellar job. And now it is time for you and I to travel together. The show that's starting at this very moment is the Midday Beat on the Ultimate Radio, a show that comes to you weekdays, Monday to Friday, 12 to 3. And we're certainly going to be traveling together. We're going to have ourselves a good time. I'm going to do everything in my power to make sure that you keep it locked, you don't change your dial. And hopefully you will enjoy the ride as much as I'm planning to. So now, this is a moment where we get to just send a message or talk about today's horoscope with people that are Libras, in particular people that are celebrating their birthdays today. If you are born on the 13th of October, today is your special day, and they say the morning Libra can make you mentally exhausted and you may feel like a lot is happening today. They say people love your company because you can have cheerful and entertaining conversations. However, if you have a lot of things on your plate, you may find yourself losing your cool. Because sometimes life gets very overwhelming. You find that you have a lot on your plate, you have a lot to deal with, you have a lot to take into consideration, you have a lot to solve. You have a lot to get to the bottom of, and you are not giving off the same energy you usually give off. And that may be very much visible because now you are usually a cheerful and entertaining person, and you always have the most amazing conversations with people. And that's why people love you. But today may be one of those days where you find yourself losing your cool. And astrologers suggest that if you get too personal, things may look worse than they are. So what you need to do is just be patient. Be patient, as this is a temporary phase that will end soon. You just simply need to be patient, as this is a temporary phase that will end soon. Otherwise, I wish you the absolute very best as you are celebrating your special day, as you are celebrating your birthday. Happy, happy birthday to every single person born on the 13th of October. I hope today will be a celebration of your special day. By all means, you deserve to be celebrated. We do have a lot coming up in the first hour, a lot lined up, and we're going to check out our holidays and observances, the latest of what's happening in and outside the country, and looking at our global commemorations, because these are usually international commemorations. And I also look forward to having a conversation with you. Today, we are talking about the worst financial decision you made this year. Looking back at the year, I mean, we're in October now, 2 months to go. We're just left with November and December. And I just want to know, looking back at the entire year, what is the worst financial decision you've made? The one that you look back at and just think to yourself, oh my God, you know, I wasted so much money on that particular thing, on that particular experience. Perhaps it was an investment that didn't work out properly. I mean, we had things such as SGK, the Ponzi schemes that people had invested money in, and those didn't

didn't work out? Were you a victim of that? Where you lost money through a Ponzi scheme? You were trying your luck? Perhaps you have been part of a particular stock veil or society, but you can already see, Hore Bonita, this was not a good financial decision, because by the time Hutulamfatsi, Hosherwa, I will not have anything coming home. And the aim was to actually have money at the end of the year, but I realized that that is not going to happen given the current state of things. I can already tell that I'm not going to have money to bring home because of that one bad financial decision, or say, a couple of bad financial decisions. So I just wanted to talk about that and talk about the worst financial decisions we've made this year in the year 2026, as I look forward to you sending through your voice notes on 622-00998 as well as 212-00998, Ultimate Radio 99.8 on Facebook. Those are the platforms you can use to interact with me. Those are the channels you can use to become a part of our conversation, as I look forward to hearing from you. Otherwise, we'll get here from the news department at the top of the hour. The news bulletin is coming up. For now, here is Ruth B. Slow Fade.

0: Dumelang bamamedi, lebitso la ka ke Kgahliso Mphephuka. 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

It's a lovely sound coming through from Datestana. The song is called Wano Des. It's 24 minutes before we get to the top of the 1 o'clock hour. And now time for us to look at our holidays and observances for the 13th of October, 2026. As we know that every single day, there is always something special that we get to shine the spotlight on. And today, October 13th, we are just commemorating International Day for Disaster and Disaster Risk Reduction. International Day for Disaster Risk Reduction. That is today's commemoration. And the day celebrates how people and communities around the world are actually reducing the exposure to disasters and raising awareness about the importance of reining in the risk that they face. So UNESCO actually advocates to increase prevention and preparedness to improve the resilience of local communities worldwide, as well as building their capacities when it comes to managing disaster and climate risk. I mean, in this, in the past days, in recent times, you cannot talk about natural disasters and, you know, and the catastrophe that is brought by these disasters and not think about what is happening in Nepal. Nepal is just going through a lot with landslides and flooding, and the videos have been quite heartbreaking. They've been making rounds on social media. Of course, I'm aware that some are AI generated, but we know that there is some truth to reports that are coming from Nepal, and looking at the natural disasters and the catastrophe that they are causing in that part of the world. So honestly, our thoughts go out to such places where disasters are just natural disasters, for that matter, are just taking over people's livelihoods like that. And we're talking about natural hazards such as earthquakes, you know, volcanic eruptions, tsunamis. These can trigger disasters when coupled with vulnerability and inadequate measures to mitigate their impacts. So these disasters actually affect millions of people worldwide each year. However, when you speak about the impact of natural hazards, it can be reduced through proactive, systematic efforts just to analyze and decrease the causal factors of disasters. As natural as they are, they can be reduced through proactive, systematic efforts. There is still hope. All that needs to happen is communities need to be proactive and be ready. Be ready. These are usually not as anything new. Risk factors are already known in these areas, and what is necessary is proactive measures to actually make sure that there is a decrease when it comes to the causal factors of disasters. So today we're also commemorating International Day for Failure. Yes, we are commemorating International Day for Failure. It's inviting all of us to actually reframe our perception of mistakes and setbacks. Because the truth of the matter is, sometimes you feel like I failed. I have dismally failed. And therefore, we are just here to tell you that you need to change your outlook when it comes to mistakes and setbacks. So this global observance champions the idea that failure is not an end point, but a vital part of the learning and innovation process. So what you need to do as an individual, you need to embrace your missteps, you need to share your lessons, you need to inspire others to grow from their own experiences. There should always be a learning curve. There should be a lesson to learn all the time when it comes to making mistakes, and when it comes to experiencing setbacks. There should always be something, a take-home lesson, a lesson to learn. That is basically how it should

be. That is basically how it should go. Otherwise, these are today's holidays and observances right here on the Midday Beat. At just 19 minutes before we get to the top of the 1 o'clock hour, the show continues. We are readying ourselves for today's topic. It is a very exciting one, a very interesting one for that matter. I'm not sure about exciting. I think I'm jumping the gun when I talk about exciting, because nobody gets excited about reflecting on moments when they made the worst financial decision. So I take exciting back because I feel like that is not the right reaction towards today's topic. But then again, I've just said failure should not be seen as the end point, but rather a learning curve. Take it as a lesson you've learned, and hopefully in the future you will refrain from making the same mistake. You should learn something from it, and in turn make sure to avoid making a similar mistake. So yeah, it's a learning curve. Let's take it as a learning curve. But I look forward to you partaking in our conversation today. For now, here's Fat Joe, Remy Ma, Money Showers.

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0: Kim Mushreshu, the founder of the Basutu Nation. Strategic thinking and inspirational leadership by Kim Mushreshu I in the 19th century led to the formation of Lesotho. Emerging between Zulu Nation, the Boers and the British, Mushreshu used his diplomatic skill to unite Basutu clans escaping the Zulu's conquering forces. He preserved his kingdom, either absorbing or overcoming rival tribes. Mushreshu used the mountains to create a defendable capital, Tawabusiu, and used French missionary diplomacy and weaponry, defeating the British in 1851, but losing to the Boers in 1868. Mushreshu appealed to Queen Victoria for help. She declared Basutoland a British protectorate. In 1966, Basutoland gained its independence from Britain, becoming the Kingdom of Lesotho. Never forget Kim Mushreshu, the founder of the Basutu Nation.
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0: Pops Mlindo, the vocalist, right here, Emma Kaya. And the song puts us at about 3 minutes before we get to the top of the 1 o'clock hour, where we will get to hear from the news department, the 1 o'clock news bulletin coming up. But for now, I am inviting you to become a part of today's conversation. I mean, since the beginning of the year, we are now in October, just left with about 2 months to go, which is November and December. And throughout the course of the year, I want to believe that there are some things you regret spending money on, no matter how small the money may be, no matter how small the amount may be. I want to believe that there are some things you look at and realize that I should not have spent money on this. Perhaps it's an item of clothing. You looked at it when it was on display in a shop, in a clothing store, and then you bought it. But then again, you never got to wear it because, first of all, you realized it wasn't necessarily your style. Perhaps you didn't like the way it sat on you. So I know that we could have had such challenges as individuals. No matter how small the amount may have been, perhaps you spent money on food because everyone was raving about a particular restaurant and how delicious the food is. And then you decided to give it a try, but you were not so pleased with the outcome. You felt it was a complete waste of money. So I just wanted to talk about those purchases that we felt were a complete waste of money. You felt you didn't get value for your money. You certainly did not get value for your money when you paid for that, either for a service as well. Perhaps you are a lady. You went to the hair salon to get your hair done, and you were hoping to look pretty when you come back, but the outcome was actually the opposite. Perhaps the hairstyle itself just didn't suit you. It did not suit you. And you realized that that spending was a complete waste of money. Whatever you paid for was a complete waste of money. Do you have such a thing that you can recall? Get in touch with me. We're preparing for the 1 o'clock news bulletin right now. It is actually time for us to get the 1 o'clock news bulletin from the news department.
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2: The ultimate news bulletin at 1300 hours by Agatha Motibidi Mbeka. Good afternoon. The Minister of Information, Communications, Science, Technology and Innovation, Honorable Ntati Morosi, says the government will meet with the family of a Mosotho man hospitalized in South Africa following a shooting that occurred at Wedela in Johannesburg. Honorable Morosi noted this during the sitting of the National Assembly following Honorable Machisetsa Mufomobe's proposal that the government should assist the man on account that he's not getting medical care because he's not a South African citizen. She noted that the meeting will enable agreement between parties to ensure that the man receives medical care in hospitals that Lesotho has alliance with. Meanwhile, Professor Nkosamahau pointed out that this is a threat to basic human rights, as per United Nations Convention on Protection of Migrants to Receive Basic Rights, such

0: as a right to health services. The Ministry of Public Works and Transport, together with Road Transport Board, visited the districts of Mokgotlong and Thabazeka following concerns raised by passenger transport operators in those districts. The ministry's public relations officer, Ms. Ndumile Molonyane, says the purpose was to engage with the operators and find solutions to daily challenges, adding that operators' main concern relates to the new passenger transport fares announced in May, which they said are low and fail to meet operating costs. Hence, they called on the ministry to review the fares. Meanwhile, the Mokgotlong to Mapalani route chairperson, Mr. Obed Murujeli, says the operators are also concerned about the allocations of operating permits, as well as unlicensed taxis called Catch a Ride, which they say creates challenges for their businesses. Following the discussions, the ministry and the board assured the operators that they would review the disputed fare to identify and correct any errors, pledging to address the concerns as soon as possible to ensure smooth operation. The director of roads at the Ministry of Public Works and Transport says the new road construction stretching from Masiru Bridge to Makaga will be overseen by the road directorate. Mr. Dinela Ntsere stated this during the introduction of the road contractor to the community in Beria. He emphasized on the importance of community members to be acquainted with officials working on the construction. Meanwhile, one of the community councillors, Mrs. Maletoto Kwetle, appealed to the government to address the poor condition of roads in villages which are based in land suitable for planting, noting roads are dilapidated. The chairperson of the African Union Commission, Mohamed Ali Yusuf, has expressed profound sorrow following the death of 109 people, including children, after a boat carrying migrants capsized off the coast of Djibouti. In a statement, Yusuf extended his heartfelt condolences to the bereaved families and loved ones, expressing solidarity with all those affected by the tragedy. He further called on for strengthened regional and international cooperation to address the root cause of irregular migration, combat migrant smuggling and human trafficking, and promote safe, orderly, and regular migration. He emphasized the need for coordinated action in line with African Union framework and international commitments to prevent similar tragedies. Yusuf also reaffirmed the African Union Commission's commitment to working with member states and international partners to protect the lives and dignity of migrants, particularly vulnerable groups, including children. This concludes our news bulletin for this hour. Once again, I'm Agatha Mutibidimbek. Catch the next bulletin coming up at 1400 hours.
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0: Crossing over to the money markets, a rand is trading at 16 maluti, 54 cent against the dollar, at 21 maluti, 85 cent against the pound, at 18 maluti, 46 cent against the euro, at 11 maluti, 51 cent against the Australian dollar, and at 10 cent against a Japanese yen.
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8: 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Tell him, say, locking and stocking. 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
3: 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Let's chat.

It's Loan Tunkulu and the song is called A Yami Len Daughter. Ooh, claiming what is yours. Just making sure that you mark your territory like that and ensuring that everyone knows, the whole world knows, that this right here is your man and nobody should even think of claiming the man. It's just about 21 minutes after 1 o'clock. This is me saying welcome back to the second hour. I was about to say the third hour, but I realized that we are just in the second hour and this is still the midday beat on the Ultimate Radio, the heartbeat of the kingdom, and I am still inviting all of you to become a part of our conversation today. We are talking about something very interesting, the worst financial mistake you've made this year. Did you invest in a Ponzi scheme? I mean, just at the beginning of the year, earlier on in the year, people were just losing their minds over the fact that they had invested in a Ponzi scheme known by the name SGK. You know, we saw that happen. We know that people lost their money and people lost their savings. Perhaps you fell for such a trick and you ended up spending money or rather trying to invest, but there was no return on that investment. Maybe you purchased an item because of peer pressure. You had everyone talking about how this thing is the most amazing thing ever. The reviews online were just driving you towards purchasing that item or paying for that service. But when you finally got your hands on it, when you finally had it, you realized that it certainly was not what you had expected. And it was a total waste of money. It was a total waste of money and you did not receive value for your money. Perhaps you ordered something online. Maybe you ordered something online. The product looked really great and the reviews were really encouraging until the product got to you and you realized that it was definitely not what you ordered. Mm-hmm. We've also seen posts on social media where people make a comparison what I ordered versus what I got. Mm-hmm. I have seen those making rounds. Because sometimes you place an order, you have particular expectations, and when the product or when the item finally comes, you are not satisfied and it feels like a complete waste of money. And I wanted to talk about those. What are some of those worst financial mistakes you've made this year in the year 2026? Because that, like I said, we are just in the last months of the year. We are in the last quarter of the year. We are in the last quarter of 2026. And now I just want to know, looking back, what do you have to say about the financial decisions you've made? Are you proud of the financial decisions you've made thus far? Or do you look back with regrets? Because that is possible too. It's 2121-998, 2121-998. Give us a call, have the conversation with me. Alternatively, you can go ahead and send your voice note on our WhatsApp hotline, 622-00998. Send that voice note, have the conversation with me. And you can also call us, like I said, it's 2121-998. It's 2121-998. We're also on Facebook. It's Ultimate Radio 99.8. Ultimate Radio 99.8. It's as easy as that for you to partake in today's conversation. So let us talk. Let us talk about some of the decisions you are not very proud of when it comes to how you spend your hard-earned money, because sometimes you feel robbed. Some time back, I went to a private doctor. I mean, I had estimations and I imagined I would be paying a particular amount only to pay double that amount. Oh, the pain. I mean, I understand that I needed to get health. I'm
help with my health. And at that moment, it was a necessity. But then again, I didn't expect to pay that much money. Come on now. I did not expect to pay that much money. And I was so devastated when the bill came and I realized how much money I had to pay. I was just devastated. It felt like daylight robbery, to be honest. It felt like a daylight robbery. And I thought to myself, oh my God, this is the most painful payment I've had to make this year. Anyway, on Facebook, we have Tlompo Jackson Moholen saying, hi Bonita, hello darling. Well, I spent my savings on gambling, thinking it will multiply. I also spent on a pyramid scheme. Now I don't even want to hear anyone talking about money multiplying in days or even in hours. I will not be interested. Once burned, twice shy. A burnt child trust fire, Tlompo. And I hope you learned your lesson. Like, you should ask yourself.

yourself a lot of questions. But before I even tell you about the questions that you should be asking yourself, I was once a victim of a Ponzi scheme, a triple M, back in the day. And I know the pain of losing your money when you had hoped it would multiply and you had hoped it's an investment and you will get back, you will get something back from that investment. You will get return on investment, only for you to lose the entire amount. It's so painful when that happens. I was a victim of that back in the day as well, during the days of Triple M, Bookie B, and all those. But I only did it once, and I learned my lesson. When somebody was inviting me and talking about SGK, like in the very early days of SGK, somebody that you know, I'm related to got in touch with me and sold me the idea, pitched to me, and made me see the benefits, and I was like, I can never forget my Triple M story. Therefore, I'm sorry, this sounds cool, but I'm not interested. And oh God, was I proud of myself when it finally came, you know, tumbling down, as Ponzi schemes usually do. There is definitely that knowledge and that guarantee that eventually the Ponzi scheme will collapse. We've all been there, where we regret our financial decisions. Get in touch with me. Continue dropping your voice notes on 622-00998. Call us 212-1998. Find us on Facebook. 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Let's bring this music home. Let's bring the sound home. Juvi, Malume Vector, Legauta.

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We will be back right after this.

And it is putting us at 14 minutes before we get to the top of the 2 o'clock hour. Remember, we are going to hear from the news department once again, getting the 2 o'clock news bulletin. I am still calling on all of you to partake on in today's conversation. Become a part of our conversation as we are talking about where you spent your money and instantly felt regrets. Instantly, you were overcome by regrets and you felt it was not the best financial decision to have made. So that is the conversation we're having, and I am still believing that we will get to have the last batch of your comments just before we wrap up the hour. But also, I am just reminding you all that it's actually time for us to get in the kitchen this afternoon right here on the Madebit. We've got something to talk about. I mean, summer is here, spring is here, and this is the time where we are not covering our bodies with heavy clothing that would normally hide the fact that we've put on a few kilograms. I mean, I'm guilty of that. Ooh, shame. It frustrates me so much. But then again, I know that whenever it's winter, I tend to overindulge for that matter. I tend to just overindulge in comfort foods, and the results are very much visible now that it's actually summer and we are just wearing lighter clothes. So one of the difficult things about being on a weight loss journey is trying to find appropriate snacks, because the truth is, at the end of the day, you can't help but feel snackish, you know, you can't help but feel like snacking on something. So today we're going to talk about two ingredient oats cookies. It's an easy homemade recipe for a quick and healthy snack, and you need the main two ingredients. I mean, but when the cravings hit you and you're craving for something sweet, you look at everything that is in the pantry, in the kitchen cupboards, and you realize that, yo, if I indulge in any of these, it's definitely going to show. I'm going to put on weight. When you're on a weight loss journey, that is not the outcome you are hoping for. So let's start with the right two ingredients. So all you need is ripe bananas and oats, and the ripeness really matters. The bananas that you are on the verge of throwing out because they are so brown and extremely ripe, that ripeness really matters. And you can pick bananas with plenty of brown spots, since they are naturally sweeter and they mesh more easily. And you know, roughly 2 medium bananas and about 1 cup of oats make a small batch of around 10 cookies. And quick cooking oats give a soft bite, while if you opt for rolled oats, they make the cookies a bit chewy. And if you only have rolled oats, a quick pulse in the mixer will do the trick, just so you end up with softer cookies. And the next step is actually to mash, mix, and let it rest. You mash the bananas in a bowl until they're mostly smooth with just a few small lumps left, and then you stir in the oats until everything is evenly coated. And this is a small step that makes it a big difference, because you need to actually let the mixture sit for about 5 to 10 minutes, because that's when you allow the oats to soak up the moisture from the bananas, so the cookies hold together better. So when you have that batter, it should be quick and scoopable. If it looks too wet, you can add a spoonful more oats, and if it feels too dry, you can mash in a little more banana. It is as simple as that for you to find the perfect balance. And once you've let them sit for a bit, you can line a baking tray with some parchment paper or lightly crease it. And then you can scoop out spoonfuls of the mixture and place them on the tray, leaving a little bit space between each one. These cookies won't spread much in the oven, so you need to flatten each one with the back of the spoon into a round shape about 2 inches wide. And

And if you would like to add something a little extra, you know, you can add a pinch of cinnamon, you can add a few raisins, you can have some chopped nuts, you can have some dark chocolate. These can be pressed in at this very stage where you're lining them up on the baking tray. And you can go ahead and bake them until they are golden. You can bake them for around 12 to 15 minutes. And then when you start seeing the edges turn gold and the tops look sad, then you are sure that it's actually time to take them out. Then to go ahead and just enjoy these tender, chewy and naturally sweet cookies. And some people may definitely find them tasting much better a few hours later once they have softened and settled. Once they are completely cool, you can go ahead and keep them in an airtight container. So this is basically what you can be able to do, and these will remain fresh for a couple of days at room temperature, so you can be able to go back and keep on enjoying this healthy snack. Because I still maintain finding an appropriate snack, a perfect snack, when you are on a weight loss journey might be very challenging. So it's best to really think about the healthy part of things. It's got to be a healthy snack. And it seems like I've just found for us a perfect recipe that will give you the best results. So indulge, enjoy. But always remember that I maintain that everything is good in moderation. Everything is good in moderation. Do not overindulge. Too much of anything is bad for you. So whatever decision you make about these cookies, just make sure that it is the appropriate portions. Yes, be very careful with your portion size. Anyway, let's continue as we prepare ourselves to wrap the hour. Let us continue with more sounds. We're taking Chris Brown, and the song is called Angel Numbers or Ten Toes.

0: right, this is us wrapping up the hour. We are definitely wrapping up the hour as we are left with about a few seconds before we get to the top of the 2 o'clock hour, where we'll get to hear from the news department. The news bulletin is coming up, but of course, I'm very excited about a conversation I'm going to have on the other side of 2 o'clock. Ah, we will be getting into Tuesday book review, and we will be reviewing a book that is published by a local author. The book is titled Sweet Promises, Silent Chains, and we will be talking to Rory Sang, the author of that book. Oh, I'm very excited about that. Otherwise, this is us wrapping up the hour and me just appreciating you for just tuning in and being on the other side. Let us get the news bulletin.
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2: The ultimate news bulletin at 1400 hours by Agatha Motibedi Mbeka. Good afternoon. The Minister of Information, Communications, Science, Technology and Innovation, Honorable Ntati Morosi, says the government will meet with the family of a Mosotho man hospitalized in South Africa following a shooting that occurred at Wedela in Johannesburg. Honorable Morosi noted this during the sitting of the National Assembly following Honorable Machisetsa Mufumebe's proposal that the government should assist the man on account that he's not getting a medical care because he's not a South African citizen. She noted that the meeting will enable agreement between parties to ensure that the man receives medical care in hospitals that Lesotho has alliance with. Meanwhile, Professor Nkosama Hau pointed out that this is a threat to basic human rights, as per United Nations Convention on Protection of Migrants to receive basic rights, such as a right to health services. The Ministry of Public Works and Transport, together with the Road Transport Board, visited the districts of Mokgotlong and Thabatseka following concerns raised by passenger transport operators in those districts. The Ministry's Public Relations Officer, Ms.

0: Dumile Mulunyane, says the purpose was to engage with the operators and find solutions to daily challenges, adding that operators' main concern relate to the new passenger transport fares announced in May, which they said are low and failed to meet operating costs. Hence, they called on the ministry to review the fares. Meanwhile, the Mokgotlong Tomapolane route chairperson, Mr. Obed Murujeli, says the operators are also raised concerns about the allocation of operating permits as well as unlicensed taxis called Catch a Ride, which they say creates challenges for their businesses. Following the discussions, the ministry and the board assured the operators that they would review the disputed fare to identify and correct any errors, pledging to address the concerns as soon as possible to ensure smooth operation. The director of roads at the Ministry of Public Works and Transport says the new road construction stretching from Masuru Bridge to Makaka will be overseen by the Road Directorate. Mr. Dinela Ntsiri stated this during the introduction of the road contractor to the community in Beria. He emphasized on the importance of community members to be acquainted with officials working on the construction. Meanwhile, one of the community councillors, Mrs. Maleto Dokwetle, appealed to the government to address the poor condition of roads in villages which are based in land suitable for planting, noting roads are dilapidated. The chairperson of the African Union Commission, Mohamed Ali Yusuf, has expressed profound sorrow following the death of 109 people, including children, after a boat carrying migrants capsized off the coast of Djibouti. In a statement, Yusuf extended his heartfelt condolences to the bereaved families and loved ones, expressing solidarity with all those affected by the tragedy. He further called for strengthening regional and international cooperation to address the root cause of irregular migration, combat migrant smuggling and human trafficking, and promote safe, orderly, and regular migration. He emphasized the need for coordinated action in line with African Union frameworks and international commitments to prevent similar tragedies. Yusuf also reaffirmed the African Union Commission's commitment to working with member states and international partners to protect the lives and dignity of migrants, particularly vulnerable groups, including children. This concludes our news bulletin for this hour. Once again, I'm Agatha Mutibidi Mpeka. Catch more news coming up at 1500 hours.
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0: Looking at our latest financial indicators, rand is trading at 16 maluti 54 cent against the dollar, at 21 maluti 85 cent against the pound, at 18 maluti 46 cent against the euro, at 11 maluti 51 cent against an Australian dollar, and at 10 cent against a Japanese yen.
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10: Yo, don't know, say, yo, this is Sean Paul, the girls. 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

0: we get to be your plug. We plug you with your next read. This is a moment where we invite published authors to come tell us about their books, their journey, and everything in between. And we do that every single week on Tuesdays, where we open up the pages of stories that do more than just entertain. These are the stories that make us think. These are the stories that touch our hearts. And sometimes they even hold up a mirror to the realities around us. And today, I'm very excited to welcome on the show the author of Sweet Promises, Silent Chains. Her name is Rorisang Phamotse. Rorisang, good afternoon and welcome to the show.
1: Good afternoon, ma'am. Thank you so much.
0: Listen, my darling, I do appreciate you affording us a few minutes of your time to have this conversation with us as we are talking about this very powerful book, Sweet Promises, Silent Chains. And before we even go anywhere else, I just want us to talk about, the title of the book itself, because I feel like it holds so much power, and I want us to explore that. And then we'll start with your journey. We'll continue with your journey afterwards.
1: Mm-hmm. Thank you so much.
0: Yeah.
1: The title of the book is Sweet Promises, Silent Chains.
0: Mm.
1: So this book is a narrated anthology about human trafficking, right?
0: Mm.
1: So normally when people are trafficked, we are lured with the sweet promises, the better life, the better job, the better education, while in the end we just end up being exploited and exposed to things we thought would never be exposed to, which are the silent chains.
0: I mean, from just looking at the title, one can tell that there is a deeper meaning to the title of the book. But let's go back a bit and talk about your journey as a published author. Have you always known that you can write? Has this always been your passion? Or is it one of those things that you just found somewhere and decided, I'm going to run with it?
1: I've always known that I love writing. From way back, I've always loved writing. But normally, I didn't finish most of my writings, my pieces. I just write for the fun of it. And honestly, as I grew up, I realized that there are things we don't talk much about. We don't speak much about. There are things that affect us on a daily basis. And I was like, how about I channel my writing into something that is going to benefit the youth, something that is going to educate the young people out there. So I started using creative writing on a deeper level and used it as a tool to educate people out there about issues that affect us.
0: I mean, I love the fact that you said you were thinking about the youth. They were basically your target audience as you were writing this book. And I just want to know, when you speak about the youth, there's a vast majority of topics that we can talk about. But specifically, you decided to address this matter entailed in the book. And I just want to know, what led to that decision? Was it because there was something that you observed when it comes to the youth and the matter affecting them directly?
1: Thing is, when we look around, lately we've been having so many cases of young people disappearing, young people. We've been hearing all those horrible stories about how young people are getting trafficked lately. And honestly, it's alarming. So I looked around and said, you know what, this is something we need to talk about, something we need to write about, something we need to start educating people more about.
0: All right. I definitely understand what you were talking about. Tell me about the research that went into you putting this book together, because I want to believe that to some extent you were doing your research just to make sure that the information that you are passing to the readers is accurate. Tell me about the extent at which you went into making sure that everything you were writing about was appropriate. And perhaps even the creative writing process, how easy was it? How long did it actually take you to put the book together? Were the moments where you

0: experienced a writer's block?
1: With the research, I used social media like a lot for the research. I looked into IOM. It deals with human trafficking, and honestly, the statistics are insane. The statistics are insane, and I was like, "How about we write beyond the statistics? How about we use characters and people that will communicate to you directly? How about we use that the stories that people go through on a daily basis to educate you, to speak to you, to make you think in a certain way when it comes to human trafficking?" And honestly, the writing took a bit of time. I took about 2 months to 2 to 3 months to write the whole book, but then my research was done a couple of months back. So it wasn't honestly that easy to complete the book, because when you deal with topics like this, you need to dive deeper into the emotional, the psychological, the effects, all effects of human, of exploitation, the effects exploitation can have on one person. So I had to compile different pathways, tactics, go deeper and not just say this person was sold, all that. I needed to go deeper. So honestly, portraying all the emotions, all the everything that a person goes through was kind of hard not to crack. But eventually, once I was done with the first story of the book, everything started flowing and it became easier to write every single day. I could write something.
0: It is 19 minutes after 2 o'clock. This is still the Midday Beat on the Ultimate Radio, and I'm joined by my guest on the line, Rorisa Mphamutse. We're still talking about her book, Sweet Promises, Silent Chains. And if you want to become a part of the conversation, you can just simply drop a text on our WhatsApp hotline. Perhaps if you have anything to add to the conversation, do so on our WhatsApp hotline, 622-00998. Otherwise, back to you, Rorisang. I'm pretty sure as you took all the time to write the book, do your research, look at the statistics and everything, you possibly had an ultimate message that you wanted to pass on to your readers through the book. Like, what's that one very important take-home message that you are hoping everyone that gets hold of the book gets out of it?
1: To read this book is to bear witness. That is what I say to everybody. I say reading this book is to bear witness. We're giving voice to the personal stories behind this issue. We are healing people out there. We are educating people. So once you get hold of this book, you can maybe educate the next person better when it comes to human trafficking. So to read this book is to bear witness. We're with the people who have been through this. We are with people. We're educating everybody out there. We are just raising awareness. I am raising global awareness about human trafficking.
0: Now, let's talk about the reception for the people that have had the opportunity to get hold of the book, you know, read it. What are they saying afterwards? How are they receiving it?
1: Honestly, the reviews have been quite positive. Very, very, very, very positive. Very positive, because I played around with the book. Like, the book has about 5 stories. Actually, it has a total of 5 stories in it. So the first story is a romantic trip. This explores on how the person you love, the love of your life, can betray you, can hurt you to that extent. And the second one goes very deeper into how our blood, our relatives, how the people we should be protected by can do such things to us. Then the third one is all those opportunities are too good to be true. But this one is more interesting because it explores

0: course, a young lady who is in high school who is going to be exposed to slavery, sexual exploitation, because she wanted to be out there and leave. And this one goes beyond just saying human trafficking as people being sold to a different country. It goes deeper and shows you that people do get exploited and still be around us here while they're exposed to things they don't want to do. So basically, human trafficking is not just being sold to a different country. You are doing things you don't want to do. You are doing things without being paid. That is also human trafficking. So that story is like my favorite. And also really communicates to our high school students. That is the target. And the fourth story, also quite interesting. This one is the one you can read to your kids. Children trafficking, we are trying to educate people that even kids can get trafficked. This is how they get exploited. This is what happens every since. So this is the story you can use to educate your kids, young kids, about human trafficking. Then the fifth one is about the fake scholarships that are everywhere. We all want to go to school. We all want that better education. So most of the times we ignore the red flags that we see with this fake scholarships that we see online, the 100% fully scholarship to Colombia, to America. We all want to leave. So we show all the tactics that traffickers use, all the things that they use. So we are, it's deep.
1: I mean, as you are mentioning all these scenarios and the stories that you cover in the book, I mean, nothing is new to my ears. We see these all the time. And I think that brings into the picture the issue of relatability. We can relate to the stories you are talking about, and that is very important for any type of creative work for the readers, for the listeners to relate and understand exactly the point you are trying to make. So big ups on that, for making sure that these are real stories that we see and hear about all the time, and raising awareness that ensuring that others don't become victims of all of those as well. Now, I know that you have like really big plans. You even are planning a book tour, because you're saying, Bonita, I want the message to spread across. Tell us about those big plans once you have the book out there.
0: Honestly, this book shouldn't just be a book. It should be movement. We are educating people here, and if we are educating people, we are reaching out fully. We are going out there. So we are planning to tour, have a book tour, and go out to our remote areas, to schools, communities, and teach people about this book. I have sessions with them, have open discussions with them, like, okay, after reading maybe a story with them, we're going to have an active session. Okay, what would you have done if you were this person? What have you learned from this story? And also in the book, there are about 2 pages where you can express how you felt about the story. This is not just a book. You can also pour out, okay, if I was Nomfundo, maybe I would have done this.
1: I love that learning part, and obviously analyzing the story afterwards and saying, I could have done this better, because I think that is another way to learn from others, other people's stories. So I think I really love that part. Well, my darling, you are addressing a global issue here, which is human trafficking. It's not just a problem we experience as a country. It's a global problem. It's a global issue. And I think it's a continuously happening issue. So what's in store? Will we see you continuing talking about developments, or what can we expect from Rory Sang as an author? Will we see you continue with the same matter, or are you going to look at other social ills maybe and address them? What's in store?
0: I'm already working on the next

0: project.
1: Okay.
0: I'm already working on the next project.
1: All right.
0: It's interesting. I'm not solo this time around. I have collaborated with you, few writers who are also interested in such issues.
1: Okay.
0: So we are still working on the next project. I don't want to say much about
1: it.
0: But
1: all right. I get it. I understand.
0: I don't want to say much about it, but it's about gender-based violence.
1: Mm.
0: We are going fully into topics that affect the youth. Child, early and unplanned pregnancy, child marriage, gender-based violence, pedophilia, every single thing that affects young people out there, we are going to use creative writing to educate people. Because I believe that when you read the stories, they're kind of fun. You know, when you read something, we hate reading. So how about we use something that you can relate to, something that you can look forward to? What happened next? You are always excited to know what happened next, and that is a very effective way of learning. Because the more you read the stories, the more you learn, the more you educate other people. So next project is also coming up, but for now I am still fully focused on this one, because like I said, it's not just a book, it's movement, and the aim is just to reach out and educate people about human trafficking.
1: Listen, Rorisang, what you are doing and what you are working on, it's all very incredible. And I mean, I appreciate the fact that you took it upon yourself to do something about these social ills. You saw them, you realized everything that was happening around us and decided, I need to warn my people and the everyone in the world. So thank you for making that decision. And I have no doubt that you will be successful in your journey, and I wish you the absolute best. Now, for people that want to get in touch with you, where do they find you? Social media? Perhaps you can even leave your number.
0: Okay, thank you. I am Rorisang Joyce Phamotse on Facebook, and I am Joyce Phamotse on Instagram, and also I am Rory Wright on Instagram.
1: Okay.
0: I do more than just writing, more than just storytelling. I also do poetry, spoken word poetry. So that is where you're going to find most of my poetry projects, my every single project that I'm working on. That is where you're going to find it. I also have a WhatsApp channel. So if you want, you can reach me on 6318 54 95 or 5678 1622.
1: All right. Listen, like I said earlier on, it's been really eye-opening having you on the show, and I wish you the very best with your future endeavors. Continue doing the great work that you are doing, and thank you for joining us this afternoon on the show.
0: Thank you so much.
1: All right. And that right there was a conversation I was having with my guest on the show, Rorisang Phamotse. She is the published author of Sweet Promises, Silent Chains. Oh, the topic that she's addressing and the issue that she's addressing and talking about and raising awareness about, which is human trafficking. Like I said, it's a global problem. It is not just a problem that we experience as a country. We're not the only ones. It's even worse in other parts of the world. And I do appreciate that a young person saw that, realized that, and decided to do something about it. Sometimes that is where you start. You see a problem and you decide to do something about it. It's always so refreshing to talk to people like Rorisang, people that are so motivated to actually bring about change. And that was this Tuesday book review right here on the Midday Beat. Because you know that every single Tuesday we get to be your plaque. We tell you all about your next read. We plaque you with your next book. And I always say that if you like it, go ahead and get it for yourself. We're now officially in the last 30 minutes of the show, and we are continuing with more music. I will be making way for for Tiny and G as they will be coming through towards the top of the 3 o'clock hour. Here's AB Crazy, Joy.

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0: 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Ensure that our programming does not promote or glorify violence. Not to broadcast content which may disturb or be harmful to children before watershed period. 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

It's Ladies and More right here. The song is called Castles, and this right here is that moment where I've got to love and leave you. Oh, I had a lovely time as we started. We got started at 12 o'clock, and now it is time for me to make way for G and Tiny. The two of them will be traveling with you all the way to the top of the 6 o'clock hour. Otherwise, tomorrow is midweek. It's Wednesday, and I will certainly be back. And until then, I hope you will enjoy the rest of your listenership of all the programs that are to follow. My name is Bonita, and we get to be together weekdays, Monday to Friday, right here on the Midday Beat. And like I said, I am stepping out for now, and I'm hoping that you will enjoy the rest of your listenership. Let me leave you right here with a sound by Black Coffee featuring Asher Raymond. The song is called La La La La La La La La La. Oh yes, I may not be the best singer, but I'm sure you get the gist. I'll be back tomorrow. Have a lovely one.

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1: The Ultimate News flashes at 1500 hours by Agatha Mutibidi Mbeka. Good afternoon. Members of district disaster management teams from four districts are attending a two-day training in Mohalisok, which commenced yesterday. The training, organized by the Disaster Management Authority, DMA, in collaboration with the World Food Programme, focuses on anticipatory action and targeting in preparation for response interventions following the anticipated El Nino forecast by the Lesotho Meteorological Services. DMA Deputy Chief Executive Officer Ms. Dilakrani Mohapi encourages participants to be committed in acquisition of the skills provided during the training for effective targeting of vulnerable households to benefit from planned intervention. South Africa's suspended Deputy Police Chief Shadrack Sibiya has resigned amid corruption allegations and charges involving alleged sexual offences. Sibiya's lawyer submitted his resignation letter yesterday, just as a disciplinary hearing against him was due to begin. Police say his departure will be treated as dishonorable discharge because disciplinary proceedings were still underway. Namibia has detected a foot and mouth disease in the Zambezi region, making the second area affected by an outbreak. This was said by the Minister of Agriculture, Fishery, Water and Land Reform. According to a public notification from the ministry, the disease was detected at Kalala Island in Kabete constituency, where veterinary officials observed 20 cattle showing clinical signs early this month. This concludes our news flashes for this hour. Stay tuned for more news coming up at

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1: Hey, what's up? Yo, it's the Kid 50 Cent.
2: 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I'm Eminem.
3: 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This Timbaland.
4: Yo, what's crack-a-lack? This is shit, Snoop D-O-double-G.
5: Yo, what's good? It's your man, Flo Rida.
6: Yeah, it's that little Chico Pitbull.
7: Yo, what's up, y'all? This is Kanye.
8: Yo, done also, yo, this is Sean Party Girls. I'm over Rala. Tell him, said, locking and stocking. Take it away.
9: Hey, hey, this is Lady Gaga.
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1: 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I'm Eminem.
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7: Yo, don't know, say, yo, this is Sean Paul, the girls. I'm over Rida. Tell him, say, locking and stocking. Take it away.
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2: All right, and so looking at the time, we have 27 minutes after 3 o'clock. Good afternoon, ladies and gentlemen, boys and girls. So welcome to the flight 326. So welcome to Radio 10.

0: G, for the first time in a long time, welcome to Radio of Tani and G.
1: Yeah, damn. And you know, and every time I want to really say hashtag Radio with Tani and G.
0: Right.
1: The next thing, I'm on another different show altogether. Like, Jesus Christ, I know.
0: What's happening here?
1: It doesn't happen again, hey?
0: Yeah, I hope so too. I really, really do, man.
1: I mean, and I've been getting messages as well.
0: Yeah.
1: Like, it's been Tani. Some people are excited, some people are sad.
0: Yeah.
1: You know, when people hear you from on your old show,
0: like, yeah, oh, yeah, welcome back, like, kind of situations.
1: And then, hey, and other people were like, all right, okay, you're
0: what is this? Why are you here?
1: What is happening? But we are back, man.
0: Yeah, man, and you're gonna be doing this up until we get to Friday. That's one thing for sure. Good afternoon, wherever you're listening from. Thank you very much for being part of this beautiful show. The Tuesday, the 13th of October, 2026. And you're listening to the Ultimate Video 99.8. Do remember that we have a jam-packed show for you. I'm looking at some of the things that are trending both locally and internationally, man. We're gonna have a beautiful show. We also have a guest coming in the studio. And when I saw the people that we're gonna be talking to, I actually reminded of you how you run your area. And like when you are here and you need to do some things, right? Mm-hmm. So we're gonna be having riders. We're gonna be talking about the risks of being on the road, carry bikes, and not doing this and that. Mm-hmm. These are some of the things I'm gonna be talking about it later for today, man. And we're looking at sports. We're gonna be getting into the first edition of sports. 212-998-622-0098. That's the number today. Let us know where you are listening from and how your day has been.
1: And speaking of things that are trending, Rhea is one of the people that are trending as well, because
0: Rhea, which?
1: Yeah, the one and only.
2: The one and only.
0: Rhea Chisa.
2: Yeah?
0: Chisa, that one.
2: Chisa.
0: Yes, the husband that's hyping
2: her. Yes.
0: You need to be specific. What's happening?
2: Well, she narrated a story of how she was born, mm-hmm. and that sort of touched a whole lot of people. Mm-hmm. Now I'm here thinking, I wish she didn't, so that
0: tell the story.
2: Yeah, so that whatever it is that she does, people don't really go back and say, oh, maybe that's why. You understand?
0: Yeah,
2: because I don't believe that what she's doing currently is because of how she was born, and I believe that what she's doing is what anybody else would do, whether you're born normal or whatever the case. But I believe that there's absolutely nothing wrong with what she does. I always say, whatever that Rhea does, there's absolutely nothing wrong. She's only trying to put bread on the table.
0: As it's situations of a difficult upbringing stuff.
2: Not even. But we'll be getting into that later
0: I
2: on
0: wanna
2: the
0: hear
2: show.
0: It.
2: So yeah, you definitely
0: I want to hear this one.
2: So that says that you have to stay tuned. Don't go anywhere. Do not go anywhere. Don't touch that dial, Mr. G.
0: I'm gonna be here up until we get to 6 o'clock, and I do want to believe that you people have been having yourselves a beautiful, beautiful day, man. From top of the morning with the master said work, a Debo and Stable Steps, a Snazzy came through, and Bonita was with you on the midday beat, and the music gonna keep coming. We did play you the music of Quiz with Out of the Ordinary. August Alsina came through with a Dress On, and Chris Brown with I Love This. It's a remix. Cash Time Fan was also part of the playlist. Mahu and them. And we're going to be getting into another one when we come back. We're going to be getting into the first edition of Sports. Good afternoon. Welcome to Fred 326.

0: And this is the music of LMA. This one is called Buddha Up, right here on the flight at 326. And we have 25 minutes before we get to 4 o'clock. And without wasting any more time, we've got to be getting into the second edition, rather the first edition of sports right here. And when we come back, we've got to be getting into a discussion with our riders who are running an awareness about the risk of being on the road. But right now, let's get straight into the first edition of sports.
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2: Here goes Messi, they're backing off and backing off!
0: All right, and now getting into our local sports, we're going to be looking at boxing as two Lesotho boxers named Rapelanga Masilela alongside Monaheng Kgebe and the coach Thabiso Nketu on their way to Nairobi, Kenya to compete in World Boxing African Elite Championships, and they will be coming back home on the 29th of October. Do remember that these two gentlemen are going to be representing us, so we need to rally behind them as they go on to compete. And Rapelang is weighing 57 kg as Monaheng is on the 65 kg round. And now looking at local football, we're looking at the LMPS Football Club, who have parted ways with their coach Letsie Masupa and his assistant Mosito Matela, and they hereby invite applications from suitably qualified coaches for both for the position of head coach both locally and internationally. And the LMPS have announced that only the shortlisted candidates will be called for the interview. Now, this comes as they are designed to improve the performance of the club to a very competitive squad, and the deadline for this is going to be on the 19th of October 2026. That will be on a Monday at 4 o'clock. And the LMPS did part ways with their coach after they played to a 1-1 draw against the newly promoted side Villa, and are currently at the bottom of the log with just 2 points. And amongst some of the people that the LMPS are really keeping tabs on, as a former Mzamani head coach Shoes, as one of the people that the LMPS are hoping that would actually come to restore their dignity and help them to return to winning ways. Now, according to the Lesotho Soccer Sector, the LMPS Football Club is reportedly targeting a Duodi FC assistant coach Shoes Mokhotu as a potential replacement for Ntate Masopa, who parted ways with the club on this

0: weekend following a 1-1 draw against Villa. Now, sources closer to the Lesotho soccer sector indicate that Mokgotu is among the coaches being considered by the police side as they look to fill the vacant head coach position. And if you feel like you can actually do better, you can apply until the 19th of October, 4 o'clock Monday.
1: One for slot, four in the stores, my foot shots, door for Microsoft, yeah.
0: And now looking at match day 7, we're going to be looking at the fixtures for the Vodacom Premier League for this coming Saturday, the 17th of October 2026. Sedi Fofane are going to be playing against Villa FC at Estejani Crowns at 3 o'clock in the afternoon. Members are going to be playing against Limco Queen University LCS Crowns at 3 o'clock in the afternoon. And the LNPS, who are still without a head coach, are going to be playing against the LCS at PTC Crowns at 3 o'clock in the afternoon. And Majanja are going to be playing against Machoha at 3 o'clock in the afternoon. And now looking at the Sunday fixtures, at the 18th of October, Mzamani are going to be playing against the LDF. Do you remember that LDF also loaned 7 players to Mzamani, and they're going to be looking horns at Estejani Crowns this Sunday, 3 o'clock in the afternoon. Manonyane are going to be playing against the Ori at Bambata at 1 o'clock, as Dijabato and Bantu look horns at the LCS Crowns at 3 o'clock in the afternoon. And Matlama will go on to play Dinari at Bambata at half past

0: And now shifting our focus to the South African football, as we're going to be looking at the Betway Premiership fixtures for today. Orlando Pirates, Mamelodi Sundowns and Kaizer Chiefs all in action, as Richards Bay are going to be playing against Mamelodi Sundowns. And Orlando Pirates will be hoping to redeem themselves coming from a defeat in the hands of Sundowns when they play against the TS Galaxy. And the Kaizer Chiefs are going to be playing against the Stellenbosch, and Durban City are going to be hosting AmaZulu. And all these four games are going to be playing at 7:30 later in the evening.
1: If you like texting, babe, I'm ruling, parties the ANC way. The bars are cold, the floor heat wave blew up from.
0: And now looking at international football, as the Champions League league stage is back, and we're going to be looking at the fixtures for today. At 7:15, there's a game between Lens and Sporting CP. Sabah FK are going to be playing against Slavia Prague. And 9:00, Arsenal, the current English champions, are going to be playing against Lille. And Atletico Madrid are going to be hosting Manchester United, as Galatasaray are going to be hosting the Catalan giants Barcelona. Inter Milan are going to be playing against the Club Brugge, as RB Leipzig are going to be playing against the PSV. And Bayern Munich are away at Viking, as Villarreal are going to be playing against Napoli. These are the fixtures for the UEFA Champions League for today. Two games, 6:45, and the rest of the remaining games are going to be playing at 9:00 in the evening. And we're going to be coming back for more sports at 4:30. But right now, we're going to be continuing with the show. If you're just getting here, now welcome to the Ultimate Radio 99.8. 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

0: 5 minutes left before we get to 4 o'clock, and we are just about to get into what is trending, Mhlanje. And yeah, we're talking about Rea Elia. So yeah, she was talking about her upbringing. Abontsha ka hore ka nnete ena ke hana, what's the right word to explain this, but ha tla hlaya Mewahai was raped.
1: Oh
0: yaba o wa yaba he. She's a product of rape. I don't know if that's the right way actually talk about it or address it, saying somebody is a product of rape. It sounds a bit harsh.
1: Yeah, right?
0: Yeah, it sounds like you're mocking or...
1: It sounds like an attack.
0: Or, but can it... And as she was growing up as well, she did say that Hahola Hamonati Unaglakaramahai was always attacking him. Okay. And then she narrated one incident when she was seen with a boy, and then she was accused of sleeping with that boy. And then she says, at that time, I was a virgin even. So already I was bitten. Zibile kina ka pafa. Zibile kina limengwa po ya pafa ye. No. Trikan niti. Hai sebi na. He.
1: Kili
0: ing. Lebashanyana. And. Are even today. Kina le. Skase. So sometimes such things really are hurtful. You know.
1: Yeah.
0: Being accused of something that you haven't even done. You don't even have such ideas. You're still a baby. You're a virgin. You don't even know what they're talking about.
1: Yeah.
0: So sanza shapuya muno tri. Hi Sibuena, you are sleeping with that boy, you know.
1: But it's always how it's supposed to be, because I believe it's how they want you to get in line, you know. At the moment they understand you are a teenager now, of course adults are gonna come through, like, stay away from boys, you know. How close are you standing next to each other? What time is it? What are you doing? So before you even think about doing it, they have to make you understand that you are not supposed to be doing this and this. So I don't believe that was wrong.
0: Unless you thought
1: it was wrong because of how she's narrating the story.
0: You know, when you haven't done anything wrong,
1: yeah,
0: and then you're accused of that particular thing.
1: So imagine what they would do to you if you actually do it.
0: You know what I mean?
1: Yeah.
0: Oh, so when are you saying it's okay?
1: Yeah, it's fine.
0: No, man. I think it leaves scars that won't just heal.
1: Yeah.
0: Being accused of doing something that you didn't do, that's the most painful thing ever. Like, does not matter how old you are. Especially when you're innocent, you know. It's something that you'll always remember. You know, stuff like that. I believe that such things they are contributor on how you behave as you grow up. Sometimes you're like, ah man, as much as imagine what would happen to you,
1: I won't remains.
0: But now you're like, ah, anyway, so I might as well go ahead. They're still gonna accuse me of doing it anyway, so I might as well
1: just do it.
0: You understand? So it goes both ways.
1: But so that's the reason why she's into the business that she does.
0: Not necessarily. That's why I said earlier, I wish she didn't talk about stuff like that, because now people are gonna really think that whatever it is that she's doing it because she's been hurt, she's from what background, you know. So I wish she didn't narrate that story, but it's a little

0: because she wants to put bread on the table, yeah, and that's what people do.
1: I could be wrong, but I want to understand that she's doing it because she wants to, not necessarily because of the upbringing or
0: it has nothing to do with that.
1: Yeah, because people grow up in difficult, different situations, and some people turn out okay, some people cannot really get over how they came up, but at the end of the day, and when you listen to her now, different interviews, different media houses talking about, oh, I want to be like Cardi B, I want to be like that, and Cardi B was only out there like a couple of years ago, you draw your inspiration from somebody who has been in the spotlight like a couple of years ago, so it has nothing to do with the upbringing. Well, from where I'm sitting, I don't know, but at the end of the day, she does what she does, and it's gonna be very, very hard for people here in the motherland to actually make peace with that situation.
0: I hope eventually we manage to make peace with that situation.
1: I hope we don't.
0: I really hope we do, because if I hope we have things like strip clubs here. Yeah.
1: There was a time I thought we were actually gonna have one.
0: Yeah, people keep talking about it. So I want us to have stuff like that. We need to really grow out of our shells, and just grow out of our shells. Let's not really. I think a whole lot of people, if the porn industry was as open, would really not be struggling with jobs.
1: Well, people are into porn as it is, but they just don't want people to know, oftentimes when you see people having back and forth feuds on social media, that's when they start mentioning people who are doing on a certain platform,
0: And I wish they didn't really treat it like, I wish they treated it like a normal job. And it's funny how
1: it's not a normal job.
0: Okay, well, not a normal job, but I wish they treated it like a job, because it's funny how we have made peace with what do you call them?
1: Both Baba Among Moon.
0: Like, it's okay.
1: Yeah.
0: And people have made peace with it.
1: People have made peace with
0: it. Yeah, because now they're used to it. Yeah. And then something that happens online, Ibileutri, this is strictly for Batubali Modika Eka Edika Eka Efeela. And out of that, we know that there are people that are going to make lots and lots of money out of doing whatever it is that they're doing.
1: Yeah.
0: But now we have a problem with that one that makes more money, and we don't have a problem with this one that makes even little money. You know, how le money ni ho se ho sheba ka emona ya jwe nna we mwana mmanyo ha sentho ha sentho
1: ntho tsa dietsa
0: he tu ntho tsa dietsa u no batla mmo wena ndate ntho ha o tla bo bone taba tseo.
1: Yeah,
0: so as long as you're over 18, that should be an industry that is open for everybody. Certain things we should really talk about without shying away from them.
1: I think that's how we are. We shy away from a lot of things, and even if you raise an opinion about anything of that sort, it's more like no, or now you are losing direction.
0: Exactly.
1: You are supposed to stick to the script. You are supposed not to mention this and that.
0: Exactly.
1: Hence, we have hundreds of people who are already doing things that we think they're not supposed to be doing, because they are from around here.
0: True. And I wouldn't be surprised if somebody said that I'm on one of those sides, because I'm always like really, I won't say advocate, but I always agree with whatever it is that happens there. Like, it's okay. As long as there is a means of income for you who always say, then that is absolutely fine.
1: Are there no other ways?
0: Let's use them. If Ice Guava would also do, let's use it, and then let's check on Ice Guava doing it.
1: Well, I guess we'll never know, man. Upbringing and all that cannot really drive you into that. But it's very unfortunate how some of the people who are doing these things, who are on this online platforms, I want to believe most people would actually do it because of their, I think it's competition or the certain standard that you set for yourself. And not trying to shame anybody, but with some of these young women, it's things they get involved in, the people they get involved with, you would see that this person is actually doing this. They don't necessarily need to, but really, but anyone, I have an iPhone 18 Pro Max, this and that,
0: the pressure
1: that comes with. And when you are trying to compete without an income, there are certain things that you will do and although the part I do this,

0: As long as you're not stealing from anybody, then good.
1: As long as you're not stealing anybody, no, then good. Mm. They didn't hear that one from me. They did not hear that one from me, man. I don't like it. I tell you, I don't like it like that, man. And we are 3 minutes after 4 o'clock. We're going to be looking at our weather. Also going to be looking at our financial indicators. And there's something that also happened in South Africa. And I think that this one also is something that we can actually talk about. Because you know how we have special needs students. Could be that you have the banaba special needs in school. Or like on a regular day, on a normal school, there's special needs, right? So in South Africa, there's a six-year-old that's fighting for her life who was stabbed school and study special needs, you know, hey. by a former student from that same school. So we're gonna be getting into that to find out. Maybe you can actually even come through and let us know how you feel. Or maybe most people not come forth, but I want to believe even parents would actually come through. Maybe there's a parent that raising a special needs child, the hardships and everything about it. But we're gonna be talking about that when we come back. We're gonna be looking into the weather and our financial indicators. Let's do this.
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2: King Mushweshwe, the founder of the Basotho Nation. Strategic thinking and inspirational leadership by King Mushweshwe I in the 19th century led to the formation of Lesotho. Emerging between Zulu Nation, the Boers and the British, Mushweshwe used his diplomatic skill to unite Basotho clans escaping the Zulu's conquering forces. He preserved his kingdom, either absorbing or overcoming rival tribes. Mushweshwe used the mountains to create a defendable capital, Tabawusiu, and used French missionary diplomacy and weaponry, defeating the British in 1851, but losing to the Boers in 1868. Mushweshwe appealed to Queen Victoria for help. She declared Basotoland a British protectorate. In 1966, Basotoland gained its independence from Britain, becoming the Kingdom of Lesotho. Never forget King Mushweshwe, the founder of the Basotho Nation.

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1: 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I'm Eminem.
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3: 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This is Snoop D-O-double-G.
4: Yo, what's good? It's your man, Flo Rida.
5: Yeah, it's that little Chico Pitbull.
6: Yo, what's up, y'all? This is Kanye.
7: Yo, don't know, say, yo, this is Sean Paul, the girls. I'm over Rida. Tell him, say, locking and stocking. Take it away.
8: Hey, hey, this is Lady Gaga.
9: 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It's Kesha.
10: What's up, you guys? It's Nicki Minaj.
11: 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I'm Beyonce.
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0: All right, and now taking a look at our financial indicators at this hour, the rupee against the American dollar is trading at 16 maluti 49 descent, and against the British pound, the rupee is trading at 21 maluti 85 descent, and against the euro, the rupee is trading at 18 maluti 46, and against the Australian dollar, the rupee is trading at 11 maluti 51, and against the Japanese yen, the rupee is trading at just 11 descent. And we have 14 minutes after 4. Let's take a look at how our weather is looking today.
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2: All right, looking at our weather report for today, it is partly cloudy and mild to warm, but cool at some places in the highlands. Wind is expected to be light to moderate and northwesterly. There is also a chance of 30% of isolated rain and thunder showers in the afternoon, mainly over the western parts. It is also expected to be partly cloudy and mild to cool tonight with light to moderate northwesterly wind. There is a chance of 20% of isolated rain and thunder showers. While tomorrow, it is expected to be partly cloudy and mild to warm, but cool at some places in the highlands with light to moderate northwesterly wind. There is also a chance of 30% of isolated to scattered rain and thunder showers. Now, looking at our maximum temperatures for today, we have Maseru, Moshosho 1 with a high of 26 degrees Celsius, Mafeteng and Mohalesuk, as well as Tuting 25 degrees Celsius, Kachasneg 24, as well as Mokgotlong, Oxbo 15, Botabote Leribe 25, Beria 26, Tabaseka 23, Simongkong 21. That's all we have on our weather report for today. Looking at our time right now, it is 17 minutes right after 4. If just tuned in, welcome to it. Welcome to the best radio station in the Mountain Kingdom. Hashtag Radio with G and Tiny, making sure that we drive you home in grand style. And if you are still in the office, well, maybe pretending to work, or if you're already stuck in traffic, we are here to help you ease through the traffic. If you're already home, then well and good. You might as well turn that volume up because it's about to go down on Fly 326.
0: And so you can let us know what you're doing, where you're listening from, at 2121-9998 or 6220-0998. And already there's a voice note that's coming from Mokema. I want to believe this one. I want to believe it's coming all the way from Mokema, man. But do remember that we're going to be looking at what's happening in the world of entertainment. The second edition of sports is still to come. Topic of discussion and all that.
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0: Yes, sir.
3: 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You let Lala Mamizu Muchoso now ground. Also Gumuchoso or Matla Haka.
0: I heard about it on the news, so I'm thinking maybe it's actually gonna be happening eventually, because I heard about it on the news and I'm like, okay.
2: But we heard about it on the news before.
0: Yeah, the first time I heard about that, I heard it from you.
2: Okay. You didn't hear it from the news?
0: Nah, I heard it from you. I was like, okay, I'll take your word for it.
2: No, because you were supposed to, because I'm a journalist.
0: Exactly. So, yeah. And you've been looking forward to like summer days and all that. So yeah. I'm like, okay, I'm sure you did your research. Next thing is
2: I'm the
0: raining.
2: News.
0: I'm like, okay, from the news.
2: I'm the news.
0: Next thing is raining. Next thing I don't know, I'm catching flu. I had flu for two weeks, you know. There was a time that I don't think it was NG, but they asked me like, okay, now you, what's happening to you? It's been days and you sound sick, and you know when you're on the radio with a flu, and you know, like,
2: yeah,
0: can I go home already?
2: Yeah, hey,
0: you know? So
2: I
0: it was
2: know.
0: Like that. I'm like, I but know. You guys said it was gonna be El Nino time.
2: And here we are catching flu.
0: And here we are, man. So, it's hot like that.
2: So you think now that you had it from the news, besides the news me,
0: yeah,
2: and now it's gonna happen.
0: Needed a second opinion.
2: Okay. But then I love how you trust that it's gonna happen this time around. I hope I'm using the right thing.
0: Yeah. I hope it does gonna happen, but I don't know. It's been a while.
2: No, I hope it does not happen.
0: You were looking forward to it.
2: No, not the El Nino. I was looking forward to summer. Mm-hmm. Not the extreme heat. No, there's no way I'd look forward to that extreme heat. And at this point, I'm happy with how the weather is. You know, okay. It's not hard, honestly. I don't know where Ndedemokgethi is. Is it Ndedemokgethi?
0: Yeah.
2: I don't know where he is at this point in time. But I'm looking at outside right now. And earlier, it was drizzling. And then it stopped. And then and I was like, because now that's literally the
0: fellas. Right?
2: And I better like, yeah, get out, get back, and I laugh it.
0: It went, no. I can't spend your vest. A DJ

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1: Warpla swar.
2: Chay.

0: Hey, what's up? Yo, it's the Kid 50 Cent.
1: What's up, everybody? I'm Eminem.
2: What's up, y'all? This is Timbaland.
3: Yo, what's crack-a-lackin'? This is Snoop Dogg Double G.
4: Yo, what's good? It's your man, Flo Rida.
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6: Yo, what's up, y'all? This is Kanye.
7: Yo, don't know, say, yo, this is Sean Party Girls. I'm over Rala. Tell him, say, locking and stocking. Take it away.
8: Hey, hey, this is Lady Gaga.
9: 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It's Kesha.
10: What's up, you guys? It's Nicki Minaj.
11: What's up, y'all? I'm Beyonce.
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0: announcement is coming down from Border Bones alongside Oscar Mbio and Maruma Pitch. This is called Mohegan Sun. Yes. Nobody was ever going to catch that. Oscar Mbio. No, man. Yeah. Oscar Mbo. Yes. Oscar Mbo, yes. Mm-hmm. I remember there was a time that he was here. At that club that closed down, and a lot of people are complaining. I don't know what he did. I don't know, was the set terrible? They were also complaining about his outfit, lots and lots of things. But I'm like, but you were there, you paid money, you
1: saw to go him. See him,
0: yes. Mm. So, whatever he gave you, well, I don't know. Not everyone is gonna perform like Makazi, I tell you. Not everyone is gonna perform like Juvie, man.
1: No,
0: still hold Juvie as one of the greatest performers.
1: Oh, yeah,
0: here in the motherland. And you talked about the dropping new music, Juvie. A lot of people started talking about some liminal shots. Nyana fired at I don't know who, but yeah. Might as well just look at that song Lengau and find out who Juvie is talking about or who.
1: Oh, he fired some shots.
0: Yeah, I heard. Mm. Well, it could be that, you know, how when you listen to a snippet of a song and you feel like, okay, is he talking about somebody here?
1: Mm.
0: Well, never heard it from him, but I met him this Saturday.
1: Yeah.
0: He was saying, I'm going to be dropping a Linga real soon. So if that's out, we'll give it a listen and say, all right, so and so. They were not going to tell you, but we'll tell you that he's directing his shots to you.
1: Mama.
0: Yes. I like it when it's like that. I like it when they tell you that. Yes, I like it when it's like that, man. Keeps it interesting, man. I don't like when Rigada is accusing Makazi of stealing the song. That's a war you're never going to win, you know? I like it when you keep it at the level that you can maintain.
1: No, but I like it like that. You know, I also like it like that.
0: Well, if you there's a feud between you and the other person, they should engage. You know,
1: so you're out there doing this thing on your own.
0: They don't even know that there's a fight that's going on.
1: It doesn't get interesting when it's like that. Okay,
0: you know, so if they knew, well, or maybe they can actually get a glimpse of it. But I'm like, okay, who is this? You know, is it worth it? You know, so if it's Star and Sanero, whoever, then yeah, let it be like that. Let it be like that, man.
1: Sorry, he should hold his horses.
0: Yeah, don't do that.
1: Slow down a bit.
0: Yeah, don't, my boy. And I listened to that song, the Makazi song, and then I listened to Rikata's song, right? It's very hard for you to claim a song when it's a sample of an old song. Anybody can sample a song, you know?
1: Of course. It went on to YouTube.
0: Exactly, because the moment you sing that in Tegelese and Amarena, everybody can sing that.
1: But I think, well, Rigate is just being Rigate.
0: Yeah,
1: you know?
0: He does things.
1: It's helping him. It's helping him a lot because I saw, is it the leader of BNP?
0: Yeah, or the former, the merchandise.
1: Yeah, wearing a t-shirt. Yeah. I thought it was AI. I was like, this is quite interesting. I'm like, this is getting really interesting.
0: It is.
1: It's getting to where that nigga wants it to be. Yeah. So I was really impressed with the fact that, well, it's all a joke, but this joke is really turning big. Yeah. Because at the end of the day, this guy is getting booked, which is what we want. Finally, and eventually, there's something. Money is really coming into his pocket. Because honestly, as much as most people say that his music is terrible, but now he's getting something.
0: Yeah, because there's gonna be negative comments from people who don't like his music.
1: Yeah,
0: but there were people who were actually very like, okay, we really like it. I should cop this, you know.
1: Mm.
0: And for a tea that goes for 550 plus, and you actually have somebody getting that.
1: I hope they're gonna buy the tea.
0: They have to buy them.
1: No. Rigard needs that money, guys.
0: They have to buy them, man. Yeah, but they didn't buy when Ria and the husband dropped a two-piece. Don't know how you do it. I'm gonna be getting into the second edition of sports. You are listening to the Ultimate Video 99.8, and yes, we are the heartbeat of the kingdom. This is a video of 10 AMG. We're gonna be together up until we get to 6 o'clock. And I do remember that we did promise you that we're gonna be talking to the people who are raising awareness as riders. I'm gonna be finding out what are the risks and all that. But right now, we're gonna be getting into the second edition of sports.

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7: Here goes Messi. 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
8: All right, and welcome to the second edition of Sports right here on the Flight 326. Good afternoon if you're just joining us. So you are listening to the Ultimate Radio on 99.8. And we're looking at some of the reports coming from English football. And after 41 years, there's a possibility that alcohol could finally return to the stands in English football, because this comes after Prime Minister Andy Burnham wants to scrap the ban that was introduced back in 1985 with the Premier League and the EFL open to discussion of bringing alcohol into the stadiums. But the police are strongly opposing, warning that this could lead to more violence and disorder. You know that when you are watching a football games, emotions rise really high, and with people holding classes, that could get really, really ugly. And now talking about football, I just got to give you a quick reminder about the fixtures for the UEFA Champions League later for today. 15 minutes before 7 o'clock, there's two games, Lens up against the Sporting CP. And Sabah FK are going to be playing against Slavia Prague. And at 9 o'clock, Arsenal are going to be hosting Lille. And Manchester United are away at Atletico Madrid. Galatasaray are going to be playing against the Catalan Giants. Barcelona and Inter Milan are going to be playing against Club Brugge. This is the same Club Brugge that PSV represented. RB Leipzig that were playing and lost against Mamelodi Sundowns, and the friendlies are going to be playing against the PSV. Bayern Munich are going to be playing against Viking, and Napoli are away at Villarreal. The streets been fake. Me nang paga misikasi to keep in shape. Oh, missing the protein shake. You can't even get at me, my whole team great. Nobody ahead of me, make no mistake. You boys can never be legendary. And also looking at more football, the Red Premiership is back underway after international break. And Durban City are going to be playing against the Avazwanis AmaZulu. Kaizer Chiefs are going to be playing against the Stellenbosch FC, with Kaizer Chiefs coach claiming that if they need to compete, at least they need to make sure that they are closer to the top four. Orlando Pirates are going to be playing against the TS Galaxy, and Richards Bay are going to be hosting Mamelodi Sundowns, who are still on a high after beating Orlando Pirates in the MTN 8 final. The bars are cold, the floor heat wave blew up from the underground Bree Street way. You messing with a real nigga, please be safe. In SA alone, there's at least three Drakes, Namajing Sasha. And still looking at the football, as we're looking at Real Madrid, as a former Real Madrid defender, Danny Carvajal, has signed for Getafe earlier today as a free agent until the end of the season. Now the 34-year-old right back left Los Blancos, with whom he won 27 trophies at the end of last season, and they have reached a deal with Daniel Carvajal that will keep him in the club until June of next year, the 30th of June next year to be precise. And we're also looking at some of the fans that are making headlines as far as your football, as looking at some of the players who are returning from injury. Some are making their way back into internet.

international football. And now we're going to be looking at what's happening in the world of cricket as Renshaw and Hazlewood power Australia to a 214 run victory. Now, magnificent pace bowling from George Hazlewood, who claimed 6-4-9 propelled Australia to a dominant 214 run victory over South Africa in the first test in Durban earlier today. These are some of the things that are happening in the world of sports. And if you're just getting here now, you are listening to The Ultimate Video on 99.8. That's a wrap as far as the sports are concerned right here on the flight 326. We're going to be getting into a conversation. We did promise you that we're going to be talking to the riders and we're going to be finding out from them right now.

0: All right, and so we have 20 minutes before we get to 5 o'clock. With the promise, I'm going to be talking to the riders. Good afternoon, Ndade Mafoso. How are you today, Ndade? Ndade, welcome to the Ultimate Video. Welcome to Flight 326. Ndade, you are running a safety awareness program. Leleba Toba, Badi Bikers. Who you are here, Ndade Mafoso? Okay, Ndade. 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
1: It is always advisable and very important to have a helmet in one hang out actually good kids alone. I'm moving a regular kid that in a level of materials. 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
0: Mm-hmm. 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
1: All right, in the demo for so now before we let you go Hanatina, you are running a safety awareness program Lering. 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
0: ile buile go mo sendate.
1: And just like that,
2: 10 toes walk me through some heavy blows.
1: 5 minutes before we get to 5 o'clock, when we get to 5 o'clock, we're going to be getting into the news highlights. That was in the day, Thabo Mafoso, raising awareness to all the riders. And I want to believe that we have all seen that in the fight, unemployment. But Thabo Ngata now are delivering the bicycle. So you pay close attention to the message. Now, how do you maneuver through traffic? Because one of the reasons we use the bike is because you know they will get there quicker. They are going to maneuver through traffic. But should anything happen, we have seen how we lost one of these young men, ala hatwa ke traka. So these are some of the things that I want to believe they should know. How can I tell you before an ambulance if ifihla, what do I do?
3: Yeah, and just this morning or afternoon or midday or whatever, as I was driving to work, I think by the robots or traffic or whatever, and then all of a sudden, just like that, on my left hand side, bicycle, has to really be awareness and they have to really pay attention to such.
1: It's not only about palami, but they should acknowledge the fact that now we share the roads. What do we do? So,
3: just because now you're driving a bike doesn't necessarily mean you should do as you please, because
1: exactly. Toya, the ladies, pump it up as we head to the news highlights.

0: And at 5 o'clock on the dot, and you're going to be getting into our news highlights. Also going to be looking at our weather and checking how the lotto is doing in the market. It's time for the news highlights.
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2: The Ultimate News flashes at 1700 hours by Agatha Mutibidi Mbeka. Good afternoon. Members of district disaster management teams from four districts are attending a two-day training in Mohalisuk, which commenced yesterday. The training, organized by the Disaster Management Authority, DMA, in collaboration with the World Food Programme, focuses on anticipatory action and targeting in preparation for response interventions following the anticipated El Nino forecast by the Lesotho Meteorological Services. DMA Deputy Chief Executive Officer Ms. Dilahlane Mohapi encourages participants to be committed in acquisition of the skills provided during the training for effective targeting of vulnerable households to benefit from planned intervention. South Africa's suspended Deputy Police Chief Shadrack Sibiya has resigned amid corruption allegations and charges involving alleged sexual offences. Sibiya's lawyers submitted his resignation letter yesterday as a disciplinary hearing against him was due to begin. Police say his departure will be treated as dishonourable discharge because disciplinary proceedings were still underway. Namibia has detected foot and mouth disease in the Zambezi region, making it the second area affected by an outbreak. This was said by the Minister of Agriculture, Fishery, Water and Land Reform. According to a public notification from the ministry, the disease was detected at Galala Island in Kabe constituency, where veterinary officials observed 20 cattle showing clinical signs early this month. This concludes our news flashes for this hour. Stay tuned for a full bulletin coming up at 1800 hours.

0: All right, and now looking at our financial indicators at this hour, the loti against the American dollar is trading at 16 maluti 51 descent. And against the pound, the loti is trading at 21 maluti 86 descent. And against the euro, it's trading at 18 maluti 47 descent. And against the Australian dollar, the loti is trading at 11 maluti 52 descent. And against the Japanese yen, the loti is trading at just 10 descent. Let's also take a look at how the weather is looking for today.
1: It's time for the ultimate weather report.
2: It is partly cloudy and mild to warm, but cooler some places in the highlands. The wind is expected to be light, moderate, northwesterly. There is a chance of 30% of isolated rain and thunder showers in the afternoon, mainly over the western parts. It is expected to be partly cloudy and mild to cool tonight with light to moderate.

0: Northwesterly wind. There is a chance of 20% of isolated rain and thunder showers. Now, looking at our maximum temperatures for today, we have Maseru, Mushoshone with a high of 26 degrees Celsius, Mafeteng 25, as well as Mohalesoek, Uting 25, Ekachasnek 24, as well as Mokgotlong, Oxbow 15, Botabota 25, as well as Leribe, Beria 26, Thabaseka 23, and lastly, we have Simongkong with a high of 21 degrees Celsius.
1: Yeah, ne?
2: Okay, what about Kalimuladu?
1: Star 320 hash, Ekaton Tabis.
2: Eh? King Star 320 hash.
1: Kilo Soto Sports Raffle. Mohomo Chawa is a chalet. Never some lelili lele manzu.
2: Dwelly kikena run.
1: 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What's my kibatus book? Three maliti fell and a go emulung. 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

0: Remember the song you're listening to? It's called Navy Spray by Navy Umkulo and DJ Zinhle alongside Young Stana. Now, let's talk about Choose a Tuesday. It is a Choose a Tuesday that we all know. Now, when choosing a partner, at least which qualities should they have? Which qualities do you look into consideration? For me, a partner should be humble and respectful. Mm. First, before anything else. And then the rest will follow. Hardworking, good taste in clothes, better accent, you know. The rest will follow. The best and foremost is a humble and ahlompang, you know. I like motho ahlompang. I suffer for somebody ahlompang, a ikokobeditseng ana le boikokobetso, and the rest now can follow. So Sabzi Sabi ngwana mosotho ore, someone who's very considerate and someone who's a hustler, at least someone who matches my thinking, and someone whom I can work with, not against me, but most importantly someone who's honest and kind. Iyo. Hey, bo abuti ba re thetsa hle yo emong ona re o sebetsa Netbank athe ha ho jwalo. Apparently he is a security guy.
1: Ho kae?
0: Hmm. Oba hai ba ke Netbank ke hlo sebetsa Netbank.
1: Security guy athe ho kae?
0: Hey.
1: Because I mean, hey, and ke central bank mo.
0: Hey, exactly.
1: So I don't know what's your take on it, but I'll tell you because I jere o tlo re ke he ya mo tsere je o thewela ne ha ya tena central bank man tsibung
0: ene le ne ke na ba di printa chelete
1: or whatever the case may be. So
0: yes,
1: he didn't lie
0: and I work there.
1: Yes, and you'll see me there.
0: Exactly. If you need me, if you need to see me,
1: come to where I'm at.
0: Come to where I'm at.
1: You didn't ask what he does.
0: Yeah.
1: Yes.
0: We also have a Lokoboto Mokhosi or emotional intelligence, financial discipline. Wow.
1: Yeah, that's like a killer.
0: Yeah, copy and paste Lokoboto. I just copied and pasted. And yeah, man. So why not on your side, come through. Let us know, khurna, when choosing a partner, which qualities do you normally put into consideration? And you, sir?
1: Have a good heart.
0: Yeah.
1: You know? Be a good person. You know?
0: Be a good

0: person, hey?
1: Yeah, just have a good heart, you know. I want to believe everything will just follow suit, but have a good heart, you know. Be nice. Be a nice person, you know. Anything else, respectful,

0: good person first more than anything else.
1: Please.
0: It's about one more about number of about to fail
1: all the time. You know.
0: Sansa fishy about to have hang like you're out with him, and then he's on some hell me.
1: Right. Relationship. There has to be someone who's gonna tell the chef that we didn't order that. You know, and it's not gonna be me. And it's not gonna be me. So be a good person, but you know, should we need to stand on business, I'd rather that be you. Doesn't have to be me.
0: I know exactly what you're talking about.
1: Yeah, somebody has to do it.
0: Yeah, it's not gonna be me.
1: Because I'm gonna tell you, like, babe. You handle that, you know. And
0: as long as it's not you, it's fine.
1: Yeah, but hey, someone has to do it. You know?
0: Somebody has to do it one way or the other.
1: Doesn't have to be me, man. And you can also let us know, and we have a voice note. Let's listen to this.
2: Good. On this Tuesday, I choose you both, more especially Tiny.
1: I think
2: most important about the today's topic regarding, yeah, the honesty, humility, and all responsibility now. Like, per se, I wanna asabali the responsibility more, the board, boom. But the consequences that I said to them, so I learned from the mistakes that they made in the past. Yeah, then yeah, you know, the rest follows.
1: Yeah,
0: I know you are very clear. Like you rappel
1: us, right? Happy motwa, khalemele, you know, sometimes you know, you cannot be right all the time.
0: True.
1: Yeah, so
0: true.
1: If you are willing to listen,
0: true,
1: you know, guidance, someone alumani, how do you want to, because you cannot have an opinion on everything.
0: How's in Rolly here? I know.
1: Right.
0: And I also want to go like when there's an argument.
1: Every time. And I think it's very important to also know how to engage in debates and conversations,
0: yeah,
1: you know?
0: Yeah.
1: Know when to chip in.
0: Yes, and know when to say anything.
1: Right?
0: Also, when I did chill over.
1: Okay, Mina. Or if you know that, okay, I have no idea. I remember there was a time they were talking about, what's this thing? There was something about they were talking about, not El Nino wish, but, you know, one of those jack of what's,
0: yeah,
1: trade of ham and stuff like that, you know?
0: Mm.
1: And they always say, ask your partner if they know so that you see who you're dating, right?
0: Mm.
1: And I'm thinking, some people just don't care about stuff like that.
0: Yeah.
1: And if you don't know, you don't know.
0: Mm.
1: Right. But if you're willing to listen, then you can, okay, if I actually paid attention or if I had interest, this is the stuff that I would know.
0: Mm.
1: But if you don't know, you don't know.
0: Accept that you don't know and be willing to learn.
1: Be willing to learn. Read books.
0: Jesus, the most important thing is there's always that one partner. Yes.
1: Stand on business. Doesn't have to be me. And I'll be there if it hits the fan.
0: Yeah.
1: And I'll be there for you, man. Let us know before we wrap it up. What's one thing that you're going to be choosing in your partner? Coming down from Aneo and Jamie Foxx together with Fabulous. This one is called She Got Her Own.
3: To the independent woman, to the one working hard for hers, this is just my way of letting you know I see you, baby. And I brought a friend along to help me show my appreciation the right way. Ladies, Mr. Jamie Foxx. Mr. Foxx.

0: And so also, she needs to have her own. Also, she needs to have her own because I'm thinking, I don't know, man. I think it's only right for the ladies, right?
1: Yeah.
0: To actually talk about how you need your men to have things to figure out before you can actually get into maybe a commitment or a serious relationship. But as of late, it's happening even for the guys.
1: Yeah, men also know what they want, eh?
0: Yeah. Soft boy era, tluck it.
1: Tluck it, boy. Tluck it.
0: Yeah, man, because now even the men... So I don't know, is it because of... Is the men of this generation or are we forced because... Is it because of high unemployment rate? Like, if everybody is struggling to make ends meet, so you need somebody who's going to come in and then you merge whatever you have.
1: Yeah.
0: You put it together. I'm like, okay, I got this, baby. Mm. And
1: let's see what you have. Let's see what you have.
0: What can you do with this, you know? Because most people still don't understand that concept, you know, because back in the days, you were not supposed to come to work, you know? Most people still do that. Like, you know, I'd rather you look beautiful at home while I handle the streets, business, you know? Yeah. But it's not that easy now.
1: It's not as easy now.
0: Right?
1: Yeah, well, I take care of the rest of the things, maybe. Mm. Yeah, but
0: she could be doing her nails, her hair, her fuel, you know, stuff like whatever. What's that? The one that they said kids shouldn't bring to school. You could.

0: by that with
1: oh,
0: that boy. Yes.
1: Okay.
0: You know, but now it's bad, man. It's really bad. So I don't like it. I don't like the concept, but situations are forcing men into that.
1: Yeah. And speaking of which, dinner, going out with your babe and having to be the one who complains and you relaxing, not being the one who wants to or who's shouting or making noise or whatever. Nonku Williams is finally engaged. I would say finally, because we've seen Nonku. Yeah, we've seen Nonku with this gentleman, and we've seen her. Yeah, Nonku Williams is one of the people so for her to really be engaged, I don't know, but I'm hoping that things will look good this time around, because now the Real Housewives of Durban star Anna Nonku Williams is engaged to her boyfriend Lungani Ramaledi, and the couple have been together for a year and shared their engagement pictures on social media. So it's only been a year. If he wants to,
0: He will.
1: Now, Williams revealed in her post that she thought she was going to a normal dinner with her man, only to be surprised with a proposal.
0: Just a normal dinner. And if you don't have table manners, you end up messing that stuff off. So now you cannot read that I want you to marry me. Because I'm going to have my ring in your glass of wine.
1: Do not pour my ring in a glass of percentage.
0: I thought it was cute when I saw it on TV.
1: Yeah.
0: But also,
1: there's no way you're gonna pour a ring in a glass that has alcohol, or a percentage. I wanted to say percentage, not alcohol. No, man, maybe in a juice glass, we will see. Yeah,
0: and it's been a long day, you just want to sit.
1: It's been a long day, you know.
0: The entire thing, you just, you know.
1: Next thing.
0: And I'm here like, my dog, do you know what that was?
1: Looking hot.
0: Yeah, I always knew that he wanted to kill me.
1: Yeah, you know what I mean?
0: Well, my friends always told me that he wanted to kill me.
1: And we also have a boy, Jay Raletso. Sorry, a healthy relationship isn't just about love.
0: Yeah.
1: It's about partnership. Be with someone who listens when you speak, not just to reply, but to understand.
0: Right?
1: Beautiful. Now, someone who makes you feel heard, valued, and respected. Love is easy when everything is good, but real connection is tested in hard moments. Find a partner who chooses communication over silence. I love you. Patience over anger, and teamwork over ego. Because the right person won't just love you, they will show up for you in every way that truly matters. Ditebo, I am single. At this point in time, if this is what you practice in your mail, just know that I'm single and searching.
0: Just know that she's a journalist. You cannot keep a secret. Give you the heads up.
1: Well, we're not talking about secrets here.
0: Yeah, I'm just saying.
1: Yeah. You know? We're talking about communication. I'm a journalist and I'm very good at communicating. I don't just go silent when there's an issue.
0: And you always bring your knowledge. You know, it's more like when you are a lawyer. My partner was showing me a video this morning. One of the dudes on social media. There's a woman and you know, and this dude is on some. This is what I want to come to when I get home. Not someone who's gonna tell me they had a long day in court. I'm looking at the reports from the LNPS page.
1: Yeah.
0: You don't want to be dating a lawyer right now.
1: Yeah.
0: You know, because they tell you, next thing, this and that. So you know, I want to come home to UEFA Champions League football, you know.
1: No, play with my kids to sing ahead alone.
0: Right? Your Honor.
1: It's if maybe you should have been there, dog.
0: Right?
1: Like, yo.
0: You should have seen that lawyer.
1: You should have seen that.
0: Right? But I always watch and I wonder, how did this person get a law degree, you know? I could defend this person, you know? Like, this is terrible defending as a lawyer, you know? Like, my dog.
1: Honestly,
0: I could do better. Because, when I know, you know, it's telling to me about, hey, you know, I'm not sure what I'm doing. But like, that's been decent 50 years. I paid you a money. I thought it was free.
1: Yeah, like, so why did I waste my money?
0: Yeah, man, so but being a lawyer must be hard.
1: But unless certain things are so easy when you're just watching.

0: sitting back,
1: yeah,
0: and watching. Hati like how to like yena sabapadi, just like soccer. Right. You feel like ah, bona mutani ha ko ai banana
1: mbapi. We want to be analyzing this football games. You know, you think it's easy? I was talking to one person in the morning where we had a power cut.
0: Yeah,
1: and he was like, dude, I don't think I would ever work on radio. You know,
0: yeah,
1: especially the ultimate video. I'm like, why I can't.
0: Yeah.
1: Mm-mm. I cannot breathe, man. I can't do that for 3 hours. I can't. And he was like genuinely saying, my dog.
0: I'd
1: rather do something else, man. So I'm having like a normal conversation.
0: Yeah.
1: It's like, exactly. This is what I mean. You are here now. You're having your conversation. 3 o'clock, you're a different person altogether. You know? I'm like, yeah, man, you get used to it. You get used to it, my man.
0: But the problem becomes when also the power cuts here and everything else shuts. Now you have to talk.
1: All right.
0: Throughout until, well, Jesus comes or everything else turns back to normal.
1: Because that's right now, hardest. We cannot talk. We can do this.
0: Yeah.
1: All right. So coming right up, before we get into our traffic updates, this one is coming down from Neo. This one is called "A Miss Independent." We're actually talking about some of the songs that Neo wrote. Neo is goated, man.
0: I know,
1: forever goated, man. And Neo wrote "Irreplaceable." Beyonce wrote "Mario," "Let Me Love You," wrote "Our Spotlight," Jennifer Hudson. Yo, man. Neo is big. We'll be right back.

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0: How you gonna grade me? 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
1: Finally, let me upgrade.

And what I want to do at this point in time is to upgrade you, man. So let me upgrade you until 6 o'clock. Upgrade you to some new level that you won't even believe it. In any case, man, that was Beyonce. The song is called Upgrade You. It is time for us to go straight into our traffic update for today.

0: All right, 20 minutes before we get to 5 o'clock, we're getting into our traffic and we're going to be getting straight to the Kofi Annan Road. Good morning, Sergeant Ramatsepe.
1: Good morning, Dad.
0: How are you, Daddy?
1: Fine, and you?
0: Ah, I got it. Not all bad. Pity, pity, see, you are a man, see, you are a good thing. Come on, Kofi Annan.
1: How about the
0: That's Sergeant Ramatsepe. And if you're making your way from Tetsani or to Tetsani, no problems thus far, no reports of an accident.

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1: Alright, and now we're going to talk about Lakeside, Main North 1. PC Musiwa, good afternoon, Daddy. How are you?
2: Hot,
1: and Daddy, the other guy, the Rukwena, and the Jogas Padiga Lakeside, the Gamon, Mantibia, and Spedipit, the Sahau, see, Sijuan.
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0: All right, and now we're headed to the main South One. 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
0: thank you mme Ten minutes before we get to 6 o'clock, that was a woman police constable Mosotho Kamanaga Alkhalane, Main South One. If you're making your way home, could be that as the main north or main south or Kofi Annan Airport Road. Very unfortunately, we could not get hold of the officer that side. But I don't want to believe that. Looking at the weather outside, I see what I told you when I said there was no El Nino. No El Nino, because it's about to rain as we speak. So no El Nino, man.
2: I cannot El Nino, man.
0: It's gonna be like this up until we get to December. Very, it's unfortunate how you always said you're looking forward to wear your bum shorts. No. Never.
2: It's never happening. There's December coming, unless Jolly Davis really.
0: It's already December right now. The moment you start getting uncomfortable when you see their outfit, go home. Go home. The moment you go to a club or a public bar or whatever, and you start getting uncomfortable, you are in the wrong place.
2: You are definitely in the wrong place.
0: You are not supposed to be there, I tell you that.
2: And if you are out there in town, you're already questioning how somebody else is dressed. Yeah. Who's not your baby, who's not your child,
0: exactly.
2: Who's not your sister. Like, none of your business type of thing. Then know that, hey man.
0: And so we're going to be wrapping up the flight, man. And tomorrow, maybe just tomorrow, because now we have run out of time, we'll get a chance to select which song we're going to be closing the show. But when we get back from this one, then we're going to be going home. Focalistic, Asian Music, and Angle Waffles, Two Spin, Jiggly's.

0: How you got on phone here, lah? Howdy, my babies. This one is coming down from Focalist Take, Sean Music and Angle Waffles. The two spin jigger laser. We have 6 minutes before we get to 6 o'clock. And that's now 5 minutes. So we're going to be making way for the news department. And Ragi is going to be taking over from 6 up until we get to 9 o'clock. Goodbye. My name is G. And we're going to be meeting again tomorrow on the flight. It's a Woman Crush Wednesday. And we're going to be with you. Please enjoy the rest of your listenership right here on the Heartbeat of the Kingdom.
1: All right, it is what it is at this point in time. And yeah, man, never the right time to say goodbye. But eventually we've got to go our separate ways until we meet again. That is tomorrow, same time, same place. As for you and I, we'll also meet on social media. I'm Diamwani Tiny Tokwa. Please click on the follow button. Let's become one big happy family. But before we go, have you ever met someone that you think you know, but you know them,
0: yeah.
1: But... that
0: happens.
1: And then you're like, so it's a meritabile. And you're thinking to yourself, why is Sarafela Dumelan?
0: Right.
1: Why is Katan to Holinsi Kiza over Dumelan meritabile?
0: Don't think like you know me like
1: that. Yeah,
0: Jesus. So sometimes I just ask, I think because for us, gents, we know each other, but we don't care about your name. You know? We're talking about Montagas. So how you hope tomorrow, the day after tomorrow, it's all love like that.
1: Yeah.
0: I don't even know what your name is. I'll catch it later, maybe next week, maybe next year. Oh. But we are my boy like that. How you feel that? Well, I'm going to tell
1: her. Sure that.
0: It's all good, sure. So for you guys,
1: what am I?
0: I'll see you tomorrow. Goodbye.

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1: The ultimate news bulletin at 1800 hours by Agatha Mutibiri Mbeka. Good evening. The Minister of Agriculture, Food Security and Nutrition, Honorable Sidibe Mochoborani, says Africa's agri-food systems transformation agenda is a youth agent, noting trying to separate the two would be a mistake that the world would live to regret. Speaking at the opening of the Youth Forum, as one of the events at the ongoing Food and Agriculture Organization's FAO's World Food Forum in Italy, themed Leading from the Front, Africa Youth Driving Agri-Food Systems Transformation, Honorable Mochoborani said, Africa is the youngest continent with median age of just 19 years and 60% of its population is under 25. He indicated that by 2050, its youth population is projected to reach 830 million, saying these figures show that Africa's future will be shaped by opportunities created for young people. FAO Assistant Director General and Regional Representative for Africa, Dr. Adebehale Gabriel, says young people need to be in the center of agri-food systems, noting nations need to work together and connectively drive change. The Lesotho Medical Dental and Pharmacy Council, LMDPC, has raised concerns over the Ministry of Health recruitment and deployment of foreign doctors without prior clearance from the council. This follows placement of a foreign doctor after the council revoked her resignation last year. LNDPC Vice President Dr. Kopa Mohalinyane says the practice violates the law established in 1970, which requires all medical practitioners to be registered with the council before practicing legally in Lesotho. Director of Clinical Services at the Ministry of Health, Dr. Makgothatso Maswabi, said the incidents arose amid the introduction of a new verification process, which has taken longer than expected. However, the ministry has already satisfied itself that the doctor concerned holds necessary qualifications and skills for the position. Dr. Maswabi further indicated that the ministry and the council have a shared responsibility to ensure that medical practitioners deployed to serve the public possess necessary qualifications, skills and professional competence. Lesotho's ratification of International Labour Organization, ILO Convention, marked a significant step towards eliminating workplace violence and harassment, enforcing its commitment to ensure a safe and healthy working environment for all public officers in 2023. This was said by the Principal Secretary at the Minister of Public Works and Transport, Mrs. Makgwabane Ledimo, at the review of the public service to incorporate gender-based violence and harassment in the workplace, organized by the Government of Lesotho in collaboration with ILO, United Nations Population Fund, UNFPA, and other stakeholders. Meanwhile, ILO lead technical expert, Ms. Aida Tsitsi Shimeza, emphasized the need for stronger reporting mechanisms, accountability, and effective implementation of workplace protection measures, noting one in five people globally has experienced violence and harassment at work, with women disproportionately affected by sexual harassment. The workshop aims to strengthen institutional accountability and promote dignity, equality, and respect across the Lesotho's public service. The chairperson of the Public Accounts Committee, PAC, Honorable Machabane Lemphane Ditsie, has questioned the continued financial discrepancies at the Ministry of Foreign Affairs and International Relations. This surfaced at the sitting with the ministry on queries that attributed to unreconciled cash balances dating back to more than 10 years associated with possible mismanagement, as per Auditor General's report. The ministry's Director of Finance, Mrs. Mamadela Ngukan, explained that foreign missions use petty cash to meet operational expenses, which complicates the reconciliation of cash books with bank balances, including discrepancies recorded at the Germany, Berlin Mission and Durban Consulate. Parliamentary liaison officer from the Auditor General's office, Mr. Chaile Nkopa, said they only realized in 2025 that 1.5 million Maluti, which has been tracking for years, was written off, raising further questions about the authority under which the decision was made. The public relations officer of the Small Agriculture Development Project, SADIP 2, says livestock experts and the project's finance department have visited the Eastern Cape and South Africa to inspect cattle that will be purchased for dairy farmers. Mr. Malefizane Radiangwane said 11 farmers from Maseru, Beria, Leribe and Thabazaka districts are expected to benefit from the dairy farming project, explaining that the project will provide funding for the purchase of cattle in partnership with the farmers. Mr. Radiangwane further said it is important to ensure that women and young people participate in the project, saying each farmer is expected to purchase 5 cattle, although this number may be affected by cattle prices and the impact of the foot and mouth disease outbreak. This concludes our news bulletin for this hour. Once again, I'm Agatha Mutibidi Mbeka. Catch the next bulletin coming up at 1900 hours.
2: And now, your financial indicator.

0: Crossing over to the money markets, Rand is trading at 16 maluti, 50 cent against the dollar, at 21 maluti, 86 cent against the pound, at 18 maluti, 47 cent against the euro, at 11 maluti, 52 cent against an Australian dollar, and at 10 cent against a Japanese yen.
1: Kim Mushweshwe, the founder of the Basutu Nation. Strategic thinking and inspirational leadership by Kim Mushweshwe I in the 19th century led to the formation of Lesotho. Emerging between Zulu Nation, the Boers and the British, Mushweshwe used his diplomatic skill to unite Basutu clans escaping the Zulu's conquering forces. He preserved his kingdom, either absorbing or overcoming rival tribes. Mushweshwe used the mountains to create a defendable capital, Tabawusiu, and used French missionary diplomacy and weaponry, defeating the British in 1851, but losing to the Boers in 1868. Mushweshwe appealed to Queen Victoria for help. She declared Basutoland a British protectorate. In 1966, Basutoland gained its independence from Britain, becoming the Kingdom of Lesotho. Never forget King Mushweshwe, the founder of the Basutu Nation.
2: After the dissolution of the parliament and the general election, it is not clear if and when a new government will take over and will focus on the national reform process.
3: Princess Inate, your commitment, and indeed the commitment of the royal family, to fight for the rights of children, and in particular girls, is greatly appreciated and recognized as a critical step by the UN family.
4: I am 16 years old. To my fellow age mates, marriage is not meant for us as children. I therefore wish to appeal to you to give priority to education in order to achieve a fruitful and healthy adulthood.
2: And my fear comes from this, that after years of Basutu right across the country coming together, expressing their dreams, their visions, their expectations of the Lesotho that they want, these dreams and visions are now crystallized in this moment.
5: The arrest is made on the grounds of 2018 extradition request from the government of Lesotho. And it's made now in 2022, when, on the other hand, that the Metsing has been in Lesotho for almost 3 years.
6: There's been some people, the doubters, who have commented negatively for each donation of vaccine that we have received. They should know the context. We are a global, and we are in a global partnership. Countries help each other. Even we as tiny Lesotho, the little that we have, we share with others. We have our own brothers and sisters in Mozambique today, seeking and trying to secure peace for northern Mozambique. We share the little that we have. We should be proud to receive, and others are proud to receive from us as well.
7: Kala bola wa tshwere bua Lesotho ile a bolela hore no o ile a mogopela projeke ya metsi ka khone a re wena ra wa nas na motho wa dikhona a re tswele ka ntle ntwe le hore wa enyaka e be transparent batho ba bone hore no facilitator ya re e gopela projeke ya metsi ka leswiswi jwalo ke nyaka o tseba hore na ke nnete o fela o gopela diprojeke ka mola Lesotho tja metsi na.
8: The process of our engagement in Lesotho is based on principle. People that I work with feel honored that the leaders of the region have asked us to go and help the people of Lesotho find peace and stability.
9: Yes, the joint bilateral is to be signed sometime in mid-year, and those are some of the issues which will be touching on issues of the cross-border movement. So those were some of the issues that were to be discussed, were being discussed by the His Majesty and His Excellency President Ramaphosa.
10: Preservation and protection of our wetlands has become a critical exercise as the world experiences increasing shortages of clean and

fresh water. Therefore, it has become an urgent imperative for our country to embark upon an integrated approach that encompasses different stakeholders in the protection of our wetlands and related ecosystems.

A warm welcome. This is the News Hour. I am your host, Mamorake Muchochi, and our time, 12 minutes after the hour 6. Remember, this show floods the airwaves on the Ultimate Radio weekdays, that is Monday to Thursday, 6 p.m. to 7 p.m. And the show is courtesy of producer Keletso Nyaredi and editor Leswana Boloro Mwedi. This is what you can expect on the show tonight. The ministry pushes for a cleaner Lesotho for generations. We will move forward to having our interview. Beyond that stretch, we will delve into international news, guiding us to having local and international weather update. We'll meet again with the news department to close the deal for the night. Stay put.

0: Ministry of Environment and Forestry is continuing its environmental awareness campaign under the theme, A Cleaner Lesotho for Generations, People, Parks, and a Plastic-Free Future. Through the Department of Environment, the ministry is implementing a project titled Environmentally Sound Plastic Management. The project aims to strengthen Lesotho's capacity to manage plastic waste in mountainous and remote areas in an environmentally sound manner through innovative pilot initiatives in targeted sectors and areas. And as part of implementation, the department hosted a plecking event, walking and picking up litter, to raise awareness on the impacts of plastic pollution and promote responsible environmental practices. The initiative encourages communities to engage with nature while fostering collective action to protect Lesotho's mountain ecosystems and to promote environmental stewardship. The ministry says small actions can bring big change towards reducing plastic use and conserving mountain ecosystems. And joining us telephonically is to give more details on the matter and the importance of a clean environment is the Assistant Environment Officer, Mamaboloka Kibidi, from the Department of Environment. Me Kibidi, we welcome you to the News Hour, Me. Mekibiti? Mekibiti?
1: Can you hear me?

0: Mekibiti, welcome to the News Hour, May.
1: May, for having me, it's a pleasure.
0: Welcome, May. We were cut off there, but we are back on. And

0: The project currently targets areas in the highland regions, but also that it's only not just that Tsuanyane is in the highlands, but it also protects our precious biodiversity and ecosystem at that. And it was very important for us now to see that this special place to us as a country, as a nation, is protected from the waste, particularly plastic waste. I don't know if I would have the time to discuss the side effects or the impacts of waste, and in particular plastic waste, but it is of great importance that we protect the area from such waste. Thank you.
1: Welcome. And the environmentally sound plastic management project mentions innovative pilot initiatives. So what specific solutions are we talking about here beyond the plicking?
0: Okay. So the project, as I stated, it aims at reducing plastic waste in this mountainous areas and regions that are hard to get to. Most of these areas, we don't have proper waste collection systems in place. So the project wants to introduce or produce those innovative ideas. We've introduced the issues of waste sorting in these areas where we've collaborated with vendors, those who work with recyclable materials, so that we have at the parks stations where we have waste being characterized in different classifications. We have plastic bottles maybe in another bin, and then we have another bin with recyclables, another bin with general waste, such that when the vendor comes, picks up the waste, such that it's no longer contaminated, and it, apparently in the market it also gives about a better value. So they get much more money when the waste is sorted at source.
1: All right. And you are calling it a plicking event, walking and picking litter. How will one day of cleanup translate into long-term behavior change for communities around the park?
0: All right. Yes, this is a very important question, May, and thank you for asking it. So it's in the hiking event, or rather the walking and picking event, is very important, and its importance is based on its awareness aspect. However, the project itself does not only work on the awareness part. We're trying to engage as well. We're trying to engage students. I think if you were with us there, you would have noticed a couple of students who were there. We had community members who were there, and the speeches that were given on that day, the minister had and the district administrator had reiterated the importance of them understanding that the activity is not a one-day activity. Mm-hmm. It's an activity that is meant for them now to take over once we have left the place. And on top of that, it is also to form a pilot. So we're saying this is happening, we're bringing awareness, but we're going to come back, give more trainings and awareness on waste management.
1: Okay. And Lesotho's mountains are fragile ecosystems and a tourism asset. How does the plastic pollution threaten biodiversity and livelihoods in these areas? I think at this point, this is where we were saying you can literally go deeper to explaining the damage brought forth by such.
0: Yes, yes, thank you very much, May, and I think your question leads me right into that. So we've said that plastic in the ecosystem, first of all, is an eyesore. So aesthetically, it's not good. Tourists would not want to be in a place where it is dirty. Apart from that, we have wildlife in the Tsuanyane National Park as well as the Bokong Nature Reserve, and they are susceptible to plastic pollution in that if they do end up ingesting this plastic, then of course we have that health hazards affecting those animals to a point where others do actually die. Apart from that, we have the plastic. When it stays longer in the environment, it starts to leach off the chemicals that are on that in that plastic onto the soil, and it affects the fertility of that particular soil. So I think those are, among many others, some of the most important reasons why we should take care of

0: were sensitive environments in the country, especially those that we're seeing are in the highlands and in hard-to-reach areas.
1: Okay. After this event on 9th October, beyond this, what is next? And how will you measure success and ensure that the campaign leads to a truly plastic-free future for our parks?
0: All right. Yes, thank you. I think this is a process. We've started somewhere. The event on the 9th was also taking us to a certain point. But at the end, following the event on the 9th October, we will sit down, write a report. This report will say, what have we learned so far until the 9th of October? What can we translate into something that can work, and not just only for Tshahlanyane Nature Reserve Tshahlanyane National Park and Bokoon Nature Reserve, but for all the other areas that we are saying are mountainous and hard to reach. And not only them, as you know, that we are really struggling in the country with issues of plastic management and waste management in the overall. So we're saying that we are going to take this as a pilot and see where we can leverage and then take that forward, and how we can multiply that across the country.
1: Okay, Mekibiti, given this last chance on the platform, what message do you feel needs to be reiterated so that both Basotho as consumers of plastic, I'll say consumers because basically we are the ones that shop and decide we want to have plastics, yet the plastic levy was introduced in an effort to try and eradicate the use of plastic use. What message do you want to send to Basotho given this platform now?
0: All right, thank you very much. But I would want to say to all Basotho, all those who are listening, that we cannot overemphasize the impacts that plastic has on our environment. For some of us, it's just something that we can see with our naked eyes. But scientists have also, their scientific backings that say that plastics are really bad for us. And as you rightfully stated, we have the plastic levy that is aimed at assisting us to try and to use less plastics in our day-to-day life. So, I urge you, as you go out and do your shopping, please take your bag with you. Let's reduce the usage of plastic bags. Let's not throw garbage out of our cars. I think it's a custom, if I might say, which is also not very good. We tend to just litter as we will. And I think that is a detriment and a damage to us and our future generations. We would want to leave this planet, leaving it better than we had found it for our kids and their kids. So I think that's it from me. Thank you very much, Mia.
1: Thank you very much, Mayor Kibiti, for responding to our call. We hope we'll have you again for further reporting on the subject matter, and wish you all the best with the campaign as we push forward to a cleaner Lesotho.
0: Thank you very much, Mayor. Have a good evening.
1: Welcome, and enjoy the rest of your evening as well. Family, with our time 25 minutes gone after the hour 6, you're still tuned in on to The Ultimate and The Ultimate Radio, that is. And the program on is the News Hour. And that was us letting off Assistant Environment Officer Mamaboloka Kibiti from the Department of Environment, where we were discussing the ministry's push for a cleaner Lesotho for generations. Let's check commercials. Upon return, delve straight into international news.
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3: Ultimate Radio hereby informs the listeners that we are bound by the provisions of the Broadcasting Code and our license conditions. 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Report news and current affairs in a balanced manner. Exercise care and consideration in matters involving the dignity and person's privacy. Ensure that our programming does not promote or glorify violence. Not to broadcast content which may disturb or be harmful to children before watershed period. If the listeners believe that our programming does not comply with the code and or license conditions, they may submit their grievance to the radio station management. Where we fail to reach amicable solution, listeners can lodge a complaint with the Broadcasting Dispute Resolution Panel located at the Lesotho Communications Authority, 30 Princess Margaret Road, Old Europa Maseru. 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Write to the Secretary of the Broadcasting Disputes Resolution Panel, 30 Princess Margaret Road, Old Europa Maseru, or call a customer-free number 101 or send a WhatsApp message to 60222021 or send an email to complaints@lca.org.ls or lodge a complaint through LCA website at www.lca.org.ls.
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5: 8:30 minutes after the hour 6, and we delve straight to international news. Let's meet thereafter.
6: Continue to brew in South Africa after anti-immigrant protests erupted over a court ruling on asylum applications. The decision prompted the government to accept applications from foreign nationals regardless of their legal status, although approval is not guaranteed. Now, over the weekend, demonstrations at Home Affairs offices forced a temporary suspension of refugee and asylum applications. Police arrested 30 people in anti-immigration violence across KwaZulu-Natal and Gauteng. Let's take a look back with Eunice Masson.
7: The South African Army has been deployed to KwaZulu-Natal, one of two provinces that has seen an increase in violence in the past week between foreign nationals and locals participating in anti-immigrant protests. 30 people have been arrested since Thursday on charges varying from public violence to illegal gatherings. And the arrests include not only South Africans but also foreign nationals. Violence in the last few days has been fueled by misinformation, and for this Lawson Naidu, a specialist in politics and the constitution, speaks to us.
8: And we've seen stuff on social media saying that you know, everyone's going to be

0: regularized as a migrant. They're going to be able to vote in the elections. They're going to be able to get access immediately to the SRD grants and so on. None of that is true, but that's the kind of messaging that is being seen on social media. And I think building up this hype and building up the protests that we've seen.
1: The government has urged people to reject misinformation and to make use of official governmental platforms. Meanwhile, authorities remain on high alert as more protests are expected.
2: Shadrack Sibiya, of course, continuing with his bail application at the Randburg Magistrates Court in Johannesburg today. Sibiya has been in custody since his arrest last month at a strip club in Sandton. He faces several charges, including the alleged sexual grooming of a 16-year-old girl, as well as rape, human trafficking, and contravening the Firearms Control Act. Watching developments for us is SABC News reporter Heidi Jokos, who is live to us from inside court in Randburg. And Heidi, before this 30-minute adjournment from 11 o'clock, we were made privy to what I think was an explosive recording between an individual identified as Mr. M and this character, Serge Kabonge. Help us wade through what was said and why this might be important for this bail application.
3: Yes, so I think just for context purposes, Ayanda, it's important to note that this particular recording was brought up by Mr. Sibiya's legal team last week in court. And it seemed as though they wanted to distance themselves from that particular recording. And the state arrived today saying that recording should be played, considering the severity of it and the fact that the defense team was actually the first to bring this particular recording up. It seems as though that recording was sent to Sibiya's wife by Mr. M, and the magistrate then ruled that that particular recording must be played. As you rightfully indicated, it is believed to be a recording between Mr. M and Serge Kabonge, and this particular recording seems to indicate that there's a quite a close relationship between Mr. Sibiya and Serge. Serge is making some serious allegations, speaking about the close ties and associates that Mr. Sibiya has or had, speaking about a particular deal that seems to have gone very wrong between Mr. Sibiya and Serge, particularly linked to Hangwani Maumela, a name that is very known to South Africans, and Serge basically complaining to Mr. M, saying that he was cut out of the deal, didn't get paid for a particular agreement that was had, and that Mr. Sibiya seems to be very close to even the likes of the former head of the NPA, Shamila Batoy. These are allegations that have been made by Serge in this particular recording. I think to take it a step further, Serge then continued to engage with Mr. M on this particular phone call, speaking about how he was asked to basically leave the country for some time, considering the fact that he was questioned why he was at a particular crime scene. And that particular crime scene was a shooting that took place at a particular residence where it involved the son of the former president of Zimbabwe. And he was actually at that particular scene. We're not actually sure if it's linked to that particular matter, but he then did leave the country, and he did this on basically instruction and warning. So he has made some serious allegations and statements and claims in this particular recording. Why there is an adjournment is because the defense of Mr. Sibiya has asked to further consult with Mr. Sibiya with regards to this, and the fact that there needs to be certain questions posed to the investigating officer with regards to this recording. The magistrate did raise concerns around the fact that the IO might not have the answers to this, because this particular recording was provided to the investigating officer and she won't really know the details around this. But 30 minutes has been given for consultation, and we'll further hear from the defense side with regards to the questions that will be posed to the investigating officer with regards to this particular recording. But the question remains, why was this recording brought before the courts, and why has it been heard before the courts, considering that Mr. Sibiya is facing allegations and charges of rape, sexually grooming a minor, as well as trafficking. But it all links to the state indicating that they are opposing bail, and that there could be certain interference with witnesses and victims should he be granted bail. So this

0: recording obviously speaks to the defense's argument that there has been interference, and given the close relationship that Mr. Sibiya allegedly has with certain individuals.
1: We're certainly getting a sense of some kind of network of alleged criminality here, Heidi, and it'll be interesting to see how the court ultimately distills through all of that and wades through evidence that is relevant to the case itself. Nonetheless, there are remarks that were made in that recording that I think will have tongues wagging and will raise eyebrows, including some kind of commentary around the Madlanga Commission.
0: Yes, certainly. And I think, I kind of sat up because I thought I didn't hear right, but the word Madlanga was not mentioned, but commission was mentioned. And it seems as though Serge is speaking about close relationships as well with somebody that sits in the Madlanga Commission. Feroz Khan's name was also mentioned in that particular recording. So a lot has been alleged and claimed by Serge Kabonge, and that might be further ventilated when the defense decides to question the investigating officer. But at the end of the day, it is Serge Kabonge making these allegations and claims to Mr. M, who is, we mustn't forget, the complainant in this particular matter and believed to be the father of ZM, who is believed to be the 16-year-old that was engaging over WhatsApp messages with Mr. Shadrick Sibiya. So that might be further clarified in this when we resume after about 30 minutes or so. But yes, certainly, it seems as though there has been some sort of link or correlation between Mr. Shadrick Sibiya, a close person sitting at the commission, which we understand it to be the Madlanga Commission, considering that Mr. Sibiya has, of course, been mentioned and appeared at the Madlanga Commission, and his disciplinary that was meant to happen yesterday were based on allegations and what came out of the Madlanga Commission. So that is a completely different element that has been brought out through that recording made by Serge Kabonge and Mr. M.
1: Fair enough. Heidi Jokos, live to us from the Randburg Magistrates Court. For now, Heidi, thanks very much indeed. That 30-minute adjournment set to lapse in about 9 minutes or so. So we'll certainly get you a sense of how things unfold as soon as proceedings continue. Heidi, for now, thanks once again.
2: There's a new face at the White House podium.
3: Good morning.
2: Conservative commentator Katie Zachariah steps in as the president's new press secretary while he faces mounting political backlash over the economy and ongoing wars, making things difficult for Republicans in upcoming elections.
3: I want to thank President Trump for his trust that he has placed in me. I have wanted to work for him for a very long time.
4: The biggest stories in the country this morning involves a Minnesota lawmaker.
5: The president is now weighing in on that FBI raid at Congresswoman Ilhan Omar's home, her D.C. home. We have full coverage of this story. We've got Kaylee Schuyler standing by in Ohio, where the president discussed what happened there at her home last night at a rally. But first, we want to get to our Chinu Her live in our live center with an update on where things stand right now. Good morning.
6: Hey, good morning, guys. Yeah, let's go back to the beginning here, because there are quite a few things that are involved in this story. So yesterday morning, federal agents searched the Washington, D.C. home of Congresswoman Omar. The Department of Justice hasn't revealed what exactly they were looking for, only that it was part of an ongoing criminal investigation. Democrats have called this an abuse of power from the Trump administration and a stunt ahead of the midterm elections.
7: We cannot ignore the political context surrounding a highly publicized raid so closely to an election.
8: This is a desperate attempt to sow division and hate, and Minnesotans will not fall for it.
6: President Trump also discussed the raid at a campaign rally in Youngstown, Ohio last night.
9: She's a disaster. She comes in from a country without laws, without police, without military, where all they do is shoot each other. And she comes into our country and she says, I have a constitutional right. She's got a constitutional right. She's telling us about the Constitution. And she comes from one of the worst countries anywhere on the planet.
6: Now, again, details related to what the federal agents were looking for, those have not been released yet, and no charges have been filed. So we'll follow this closely and keep you updated on that. But for now, we want to also get over to Kaylee Schuyler, who has more on this, but we'll also follow that locally here, guys.
4: Yeah, thank you, Chinu. Let's get to Kaylee Schuyler. She's in Cleveland, not far from where

0: The president's rally was held last night. Kaylee, it seems this raid has become a major focus, certainly for the president and other Republicans, even outside of Minnesota. How did the Ohio crowd seem to react?
1: Yeah, Tom and Kelly. So yesterday afternoon in an interview, President Trump denied any involvement with the raid. But last night at the rally, he criticized Omar's Somali background and also her comments about the U.S. Constitution. And the crowd became pretty rowdy, and started cheering, deport, deport, deport. So he focused a lot of his speech last night on this raid there in Minnesota.
2: Did he specifically talk about the Somali community as a whole, not only here in Minnesota, but just in general? We know that's been a topic of conversation in the last couple of days.
1: Yeah, and you just heard some sound on that last night. President Trump was talking about Omar a little bit specifically and said she comes from the worst country on the planet. He says it's a country without laws, without police, without military. And he implied that all they do is shoot each other on the streets. And he tied this messaging to his focus on immigration, specifically in Minnesota and Ohio.
0: And Kaylee, we understand the rally had to be stopped for a moment because of protesters, a video showing what looked like a physical altercation. Do we have any update on what happened there?
1: Yeah, there were a couple of interruptions to the rally last night. Again, it was a pretty rowdy crowd, but there was one specific violent outbreak where a protester who was wearing a shirt that said release the Epstein files started heckling the president, and then another protester, it looked like, started to slap and punch that protester. Police had to intervene, but as of this morning, we haven't heard any updates on if an arrest has been made.
2: All right, Kaylee Schuyler for us there live in Ohio. Thank you so much. We appreciate your time this morning.
3: Now to the potential escalation after deadly attacks by Iran-backed rebels on a Saudi airport. The Saudis say there will be, quote, a serious response, and the U.S. is weighing whether to get involved in the conflict. Chief Foreign Correspondent Ian Pannell has the latest. Good morning, Ian.
4: Yeah, good morning, Michael. That's right. There'd be more overnight attacks on Saudi Arabia amid this escalating pressure on oil and gas prices. Overnight, President Trump speaking to Saudi Crown Prince Mohammed bin Salman. That's their first call since that massive Houthi strike on an airport in the capital Riyadh that left 13 dead. The president saying the Houthi rebels in neighbouring Yemen are, quote, misbehaving very badly. The Saudis asking for US military support in its war with the rebels. Trump now saying that might happen. But with the rebels also hitting Saudi oil installations, threatening another key waterway, Iranian strikes in the Strait of Hormuz, and of course the war in Ukraine, it's the cost of shipping, insurance, and the impacts on supply that's driving up those global prices of oil, gas, and other goods, which many people have noticed. The owner of one shipping brokerage saying it is now cheaper to book a SpaceX rocket launch than it is to sail a very large crude carrier from Houston to China.
5: Wow.
4: George.
5: Okay, Ian, thanks very much.
6: The Trump administration also working to strengthen national security by modernizing America's armed forces. And now, two major new investments are aimed at giving the U.S. military a major technological upgrade. National News Desk's Kaylee Gaskins joining us now with more from Washington. Good morning to you, Kaylee. What kind of new technology is the Pentagon investing in, and how could it help American forces really stay ahead of all these emerging threats?
7: Well, good morning, Jan. So the big focus here is on two things, drones and artificial intelligence, and how the military can use both to spot threats faster and respond more effectively. So first, the Coast Guard is getting a nearly $248 million investment in long-range drones, and these aren't your typical small drones. We're talking about advanced aircraft that could monitor vast stretches of ocean, and this gives the Coast Guard a much bigger picture of what's happening off America's shores. That means being able to track suspicious vessels, intercept drug traffickers, and potentially locate people in distress faster without having to send crews into dangerous situations. And then there's artificial intelligence. The Pentagon is teaming up with the National Science Foundation on a new $40 million initiative called AI Forge. And the goal here, Jan, is to get promising AI technology into the hands of American service members faster. And the bigger picture here is that the U.S. is racing to maintain its technological edge, particularly as countries like China invest heavily in drones and artificial intelligence. Live on Capitol Hill, I'm Kayla Gass.
8: Pope Leo is having surgery today to remove a nodule from his lungs. On Sunday, the Pope posted on social media saying he's following doctors' advice to intervene early. Now more than a billion Catholics around the world are waiting for news about his condition. Tom Sophie Burrage is at the Vatican with more.
5: Yeah, Pope Leo departing the Vatican, traveling the

short distance from where we are to Rome's Gemelli Hospital, where he was greeted by staff, the Pope looking relaxed, shaking hands, smiling as he went in. The Vatican now confirming he'll undergo surgery to remove a growth on his lung this afternoon. Officials here emphasizing that growth, or lung nodule, was discovered during routine checkups. Pope Leo saying the nodule is in a very initial phase and well localized. And just a reminder, medical experts say lung nodules are common and can be caused by scarring, inflammation, or infection. After it's removed, the growth should be examined to determine if it is cancerous. Now, at 71, Leo XIV is relatively young for a pope. We know he likes to keep fit and is a keen tennis player. The Vatican telling us the pontiff, who is originally from Chicago, should spend about a week in the hospital to recover. And all audiences with the pope during that period have been cancelled as we now wait, hopefully, for good news. Tom Sufi Burridge, ABC News at the Vatican.

back on with our time, 12 minutes remaining before we get to the hour 7. And looking into our global weather update for this Tuesday evening, marking the 13th day of October, year 2026, we take you across the SADC region, the wider sub-Saharan African continent, the United States, the United Kingdom, Europe and Asia, bringing you the latest available weather outlook and what to expect as the night progresses. And looking into the SADC region, South Africa, in Johannesburg, South Africa, the evening is clear with temperatures around 24 degrees Celsius, easing to approximately 19 degrees Celsius. Skies are expected to remain mostly clear with little chance of rain tonight. And during a little retreat across the country, that is Lesotho, inclusive of the highlands, evening temperatures are expected to drop at sunset, and elsewhere across SADC region, including Botswana, Namibia, Kingdom of Eswatini, Zimbabwe, Zambia, Malawi, conditions may vary considerably between inland areas, elevated terrain, and the Indian Ocean coastline. But for tonight's broadcast, that's all we have for you in terms of checking the SADC region. Looking across sub-Saharan Africa, moving north and west across the continent, weather conditions remain diverse with tropical humidity, seasonal rainfall, and warm evening temperatures influencing many communities. In West Africa, inclusive of Nigeria, Ghana, and Cote d'Ivoire, local conditions may vary between coastal cities and inland areas. In East Africa, the latest regional outlook for 13th to 20th October indicates the possibility of a significant rainfall in parts of Ethiopia, Somalia, Uganda, and South Sudan, and across Central Africa, covering Democratic Republic of Congo, Cameroon, and Gabon. Tropical conditions mean cloud, humidity, and showers are possible, but local forecasts should be consulted for specific conditions as of tonight. Crossing over to the United States, the U.S. Weather Prediction Center's outlook for Tuesday indicates unsettled weather moving from the western United States towards the plains, with showers and thunderstorms possible across parts of the central and southern plains. And this is all we had packed up for you from the entire news hour team. We will be bridging to the news department at 7 on the dot. Remember, this show is courtesy of producer Keletso Nyaredi and editor Leswana Bolloromwedi. I'm your host, Mamoraike Mujoji. Let's meet again tomorrow, same time, same place. Kindly continue to enjoy the rest of the programs lined up on the Ultimate Radio.

0: Kim Mushreshwe, the founder of the Basutu Nation. Strategic thinking and inspirational leadership by Kim Mushreshwe I in the 19th century led to the formation of Lesotho. Emerging between Zulu Nation, the Boers and the British, Mushreshwe used his diplomatic skill to unite Basutu clans escaping the Zulu's conquering forces. He preserved his kingdom, either absorbing or overcoming rival tribes. Mushreshwe used the mountains to create a defendable capital, Tabawusiu, and used French missionary diplomacy and weaponry, defeating the British in 1851 but losing to the Boers in 1868. Mushreshwe appealed to Queen Victoria for help. She declared Basutoland a British protectorate. In 1966, Basutoland gained its independence from Britain, becoming the Kingdom of Lesotho. Never forget King Mushreshwe, the founder of the Basutu Nation.
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0: Who introduced you to the radio? What was the first concert you attended? What song reminds you of your childhood? What song reminds you of your first love? What voice on the radio became part of your everyday life?
1: The heartbeat of the kingdom.
0: For someone, independence means remembering a childhood in a rural village. For another, it means remembering growing up in the city. For someone else, it means leaving Lesotho to pursue an opportunity abroad, but carrying Lesotho in their heart. Our memories are different, but they belong to one story. Our story. The story of Lesotho. 60 years later, we are still here. And today, we celebrate 60 years of independence, 1966 to 2026. Happy 60th independence anniversary, Lesotho. Kaofela, re tshabana sa kgomo.

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5: The Ultimate News Bulletin at 1900 hours by Agatha Motibedi Mpeka. Good evening. The Minister of Agriculture, Food Security and Nutrition, Honorable Sidiba Motsoborane, says Africa's agri-food systems transformation agenda is a youth agent, noting trying to separate the two would be a mistake that the world would live to regret. Speaking at the opening of the Youth Forum, as one of the events at the ongoing Food and Agriculture Organization, FAO's World Food Forum in Italy, themed Leading from the Front, Africa Youth Driving Agri-Food Systems Transformations, Honorable Motsoborane said, Africa is the youngest continent with median age of just 19 years and 60% of its population is under 25. He indicated that by 2050, its youth population is projected to reach 830 million, saying these figures show that Africa's future will be shaped by opportunities created for young people. FAO Assistant Director General and Regional Representative for Africa, Dr. Adebe Gabriel, says young people need to be in the center of agri-food systems, noting nations need to work together and connectively drive change.

0: The Lesotho Medical, Dental and Pharmacy Council, LMDPC, has raised concerns over the Ministry of Health recruitment and deployment of foreign doctors without prior clearance from the council. This follows placement of a foreign doctor after the council revoked her resignation last year. LMDPC Vice President Dr. Gobang Mohalenyane says the practice violates the law established in 1970, which requires all medical practitioners to be registered with the council before practicing legally in Lesotho. Director of Clinical Services at the Minister of Health, Dr. Makgothatso Maswabi, said the incident arose amid the introduction of a new verification process, which has taken longer than expected. However, the ministry has already satisfied itself that the doctor concerned holds necessary qualifications and skills for the position. Dr. Maswabi further indicated that the ministry and the council have a shared responsibility to ensure that medical practitioners deployed to serve the public possess necessary qualifications, skills, and professional competence. Lesotho's ratification of International Labour Organization ILO Convention marked a significant step towards eliminating workplace violence and harassment, enforcing its commitment to ensure a safe and healthy working environment for all public officers in 2023. This was said by the Principal Secretary at the Minister of Public Works and Transport, Mrs. Makgabane Ledimo, at the review of the public service to incorporate gender-based violence and harassment in the workplace, organized by the Government of Lesotho in collaboration with ILO, United Nations Population Fund, UNFPA, and other stakeholders. Meanwhile, ILO lead technical expert Ms. Aida Tsitsi Shimeza emphasized the need for stronger reporting mechanisms, accountability, and effective implementation of workplace protection measures, noting one in five people globally has experienced violence and harassment at work, with women disproportionately affected by sexual harassment. The workshop aims to strengthen institutional accountability and promote dignity, equality, and respect around Lesotho's public service. The chairperson of the Public Accounts Committee, PAC, Honorable Machabana Limphane Ditsie, has questioned the continued financial discrepancies at the Ministry of Foreign Affairs and International Relations. This surfaced at the sitting with the ministry on queries that attributed to unreconciled cash balances dating back to more than 10 years, associated with possible mismanagement as per Auditor General's report. The ministry's Director of Finance, Mrs. Mama Dela Nkukana, explained that foreign missions use petty cash to meet operational expenses, which complicates the reconciliation of cash books with bank balances, including discrepancies recorded at the Germany, Berlin mission and Durban consulate. Parliamentary liaison officer from the Auditor General's office, Mr. Chaile Ngoba, said they only realized in 2025 that the 1.5 million Maludi, which has been tracking for years, was written off, raising further questions about the authority under which the decision was made. The public relations officer of the Small Agriculture Development Project, SADIP 2, says livestock experts at the project finance department have visited the Eastern Cape in South Africa to inspect cattle that will be purchased for dairy farming. Mr. Malefetsane Radiangwane said 11 farmers from Maseru, Berea, Leribe and Thabazaka districts are expected to benefit from the dairy farming project, explaining that the project will provide funding for the purchase of cattle in partnership with the farmers. Mr. Radiangwane further said, it is important to ensure that women and young people participate in the project, saying each farmer is expected to purchase 5 cattle, although this number may be affected by cattle prices and the impact of the foot and mouth disease outbreak. This concludes our news bulletin for this hour. Once again, I am Agatha Mutibidi Mbeka. Catch the next bulletin coming up tomorrow morning at 600 hours.
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0: Crossing over to the money markets, a rent is trading at 16 Maludi 50 cent against the dollar, at 21 Maludi 86 cent against the pound, at 18 Maludi 47 cent against the euro, at 11 Maludi 52 cent against an Australian dollar, and at 10 cent against a Japanese yen.
2: Adiyamaributhawenamutalinta. Hi, my name is Nezi. October 4th, 1966, a day forever written in the history of Lesotho. The day Basotoland became the independent kingdom of Lesotho, the Union Jack came down and the flag of an independent Lesotho was raised. A new nation was born. Lesotho entered a new era, an era of self-governance, an era of national responsibility, an era of hope. From 1966 to 2026, 60 years. 60 years of being a sovereign nation, 60 years of writing our own story, 4 decades, 5 decades, and now 6. The story continues. I'd like to take this opportunity and wish Basotho happy 60th independence anniversary. Kaofela re tshabana sa home.

I'll definitely never let you go, Rita Ora. Let me take you on this blissful ride, the two-hour deal. This is the U-Zone with Rake. Welcome, and it's 15 minutes gone after the hour 7. We are up here, and we'll take each other all the way to 9 p.m., where we are enjoying the cruise. We're cruising nicely, whether it be you're coming back from work or running errands and you're a latecomer. Well, we got you covered. Or you are a chauffeur shuttling stuff back home, we're here. Or you are, you know, driving passengers back home from work and they are giving you grief. Tune into the Ultimate. The U-Zone will definitely take care of the whole lot. So this is what you can expect on the show. Go to our Facebook page, Ultimate Radio 99.8, and send your shout outs. Where are you tuning in from? And how has your Tuesday, Choose My Kettle, been like? Where you chose to ensure that your day translates into what you want, not what the universe decides for you. You get to be the deciding element into how your day cascades into. I'd love to hear all about it, and the entire family is keen to know. So how are you? Where are you choosing? Where are you tuning in from? We're here listening. Nicole Scherzinger comes through with Your Love. Enjoy the number as we run with the show.

0: It's 24 minutes after the hour 7, the U Zone with Rake on the Ultimate Radio. And I have given you Nicole Scherzinger with the song Your Love, then followed it up with Outkast with the song Miss Jackson. And we literally wanted to take you back to the year 2000 when American hip-hop duo Outkast gave the world a record that would become one of the most memorable songs of its era. That's the song we talked about, Miss Jackson. And made up of Andre 3000 and Big Boy, Outkast were known for pushing the boundaries of hip-hop, blending rap with soul, funk and experimental sounds. And this particular record, however, came with a deeply personal story. Released as a single from their fourth studio album, Stankonia, Miss Jackson was inspired partly by Andre 3000's relationship with neo-soul singer Erykah Badu and the challenges that followed the breakup. The song was directed at Badu's mother, Colleen Gibson, with Andre expressing regret over the pain caused by the separation as well as its impact on the family. With the entire family. If you are a returned soldier, we tend to fall in love with not just the man, but the family as well. Even if you are a young female or male, you tend to have relations with the family. And when all turns sour, everybody on the line suffers. That's the case. But here's an interesting twist. While the song carried some emotional weight for Badu, her mom reportedly embraced it, even collecting merchandise bearing the song's title. Talk about turning a personal apology into a cultural phenomenon. Musically, the track combined catchy melodies, distinctive production, and honest storytelling. It connected with audiences because it explored something many people understand, that is, relationships don't always work out. But when children are involved, the consequences extend beyond just the two people. And the song became Outkast's first US Billboard Hot 100 number one single in 2001 and went on to win the Grammy Award for the best rap performance by a duo or group in 2002. And more than two decades later, Miss Jackson remains a hip-hop classic, a reminder that sometimes even a painful personal experience can inspire a song that speaks to millions. Let's check your messages. Somebody dropped a VN. Let's see who you have and what they have to say.
1: Hello, I'm Patong from Parkour, and all I've got to say is I'm just joking, listening to you, you know?
0: Atanka Halekele, we see you, brother, we see you, and he literally just said, I am walking home and listening to you, Rake. Much appreciation for you, man. And have a safe walk back home. George Ezra coming through with the song Budapest. Enjoy this number. As you keep on telling me where you're tuning in from and how this Tuesday Choose My Caterpillar has been treating you. Remember 8 on the dot. We

get straight into celebrity and international news, where we check what's happening on the entertainment scene across the globe. Beyond that, that is 30 minutes after the hour 8. We will together build a playlist, you and I. That is songs that align with the show, and that will drive us all the way until 9 p.m. Until then, we get going.

0: 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I'm talking to.
1: The station is not here.
0: Hey, lady, here we meet again. How are you?
1: Fine, how are you?
0: I am good too. What are you up to?
1: The station is not here.
0: Really?
1: The radio is not here.
0: Sorry? Yeah, I can hear you. Can you hear me?
1: Yes, I can hear you now.
0: Okay, great. So you were saying?
1: I was saying the station is not here. It's missing.
0: Oh, okay. Let me. And which side is it?
1: Okay, thank you very much.
0: All right. Thank you for the heads up informing us that they're not getting some of the frequencies. Well, I will definitely pass that message on to the technical office and you family will get sorted out. So thank you for playing the observer role and ensuring that all goes well. It's 26 minutes headed for the hour 8, the U Zone with Rake, and we're pushing with music and checking in on you, checking where you're tuning in from, and if the Tuesday did some magic on you, and that's all about that. It's a choosy Tuesday, so we wanted to hear from you how you got yourself going through the day. That is what we basically want to hear from you. Other than that, we keep going with music and hope you are loving this one. Lord comes through with the song Roy.

Hi, my name is Diyanwani Tiny Tokwa. If you want to understand a nation, listen to its music. The sound of Lesotho has traveled through generations, from traditional songs to choral music, from Famu to gospel, from jazz to R&B, from hip-hop to amapiano. Our music has changed, but our identity remains. For 60 years, music has been the soundtrack of our lives, songs that remind us of home, songs that celebrated love, songs that carried messages of hope, songs that made us dance, songs that made us cry, songs that brought communities together. And this is where Ultimate Radio comes in. For years, radio has been part of the heartbeat of the nation. We have talked with you, laughed with you, cried with you, celebrated you, and played the soundtrack of your lives. I'd like to wish the nation a happy

0: It's 17 minutes before we get to the hour 8, the U Zone with Arake on the Ultimate Radio. And for those that notice that we are not receiving feed on certain frequencies, here is a report. Kindly share with friends, family, and that is the those that needs to hear this message, and that is literally the rest of us. Following an extensive troubleshooting, a preliminary report assessment has indicated that the LNBS hidden has suffered a critical failure. As a result, LTV is off air and all LNBS hosted radio services are unavailable nationwide except in Maseru and some surrounding areas. Engineers are working urgently to restore services, although recovery is challenging as the system is not supported by the supplier. Apologies for the inconvenience, and we thank the public. We thank you as the public for your patience. Please bear with us. You know that we usually respond swiftly to such matters, and this too shall pass. It's 15 minutes before we get to the hour 8, where we'll delve into celebrity and entertainment news. But before that, let's visit commercials for a short break, then continue with music.
1: Yeah, ne?
2: Okay, what about Kalimuladu?
1: Star 320 hash, Ekaton Tavis.
2: Eh? King Star 320 hash.
1: Kilo Soto Sports Raffle. Mohomo Chawaita Chalet. Nabo Samro Lele Mansibu.
2: Twelve Kikena Rang.
1: Hubu Nol. Kipensa Star 320 hash Mahalawak. Alatela Metadisha Saman. Yava Yavala di Posaka di Babad. What's my kibatas book?
2: Hmm.
1: 3 Maliti fell on a good emulum. Hakibaba.
2: Okay.
1: Kibabet Mahatu Amal. 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
2: Ke penya Star 320 hash. Ke tlame wa hapa le nna.
1: Lesotho Sports Raffle. 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
3: 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Play smart. 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When I'm ill, I'll be halo.
4: King Mushreshwe, the founder of the Basutu Nation. Strategic thinking and inspirational leadership by King Mushreshwe I in the 19th century led to the formation of Lesotho. Emerging between Zulu Nation, the Boers and the British, Mushreshwe used his diplomatic skill to unite Basutu clans escaping the Zulu's conquering forces. He preserved his kingdom, either absorbing or overcoming rival tribes. Mushreshwe used the mountains to create a defendable capital, Tabawusiu, and used French missionary diplomacy and weaponry, defeating the British in 1851, but losing to the Boers in 1868. Mushreshwe appealed to Queen Victoria for help. She declared Basutoland a British protectorate. In 1966, Basutoland gained its independence from Britain, becoming the Kingdom of Lesotho. Never forget King Mushreshwe, the founder of the Basutu Nation.
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0: in a balanced manner, exercise care and consideration in matters involving the dignity and person's privacy, ensure that our programming does not promote or glorify violence, not to broadcast content which may disturb or be harmful to children before watershed period. 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
1: Think about your own memories. Where were you when you heard your favorite song for the first time? Who introduced you to the radio? What was the first concert you attended? What song reminds you of your childhood? What song reminds you of your first love? What voice on the radio became part of your everyday life?
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1: For someone, independence means remembering a childhood in a rural village. For another, it means remembering growing up in the city. For someone else, it means leaving Lesotho to pursue an opportunity abroad, but carrying Lesotho in their heart. Our memories are different, but they belong to one story. Our story. The story of Lesotho. 60 years later, we are still here. And today, we celebrate 60 years of independence, 1966 to 2026. Happy 60th independence anniversary, Lesotho. Kaofela, re tshabana sa kgomo.

0: FM. We took a little trip down memory lane, giving a beautiful track from American singer Jordan Sparks, the woman who rose to fame after winning the sixth season of American Idol back in 2007. Where were you? And the song Freeze is all about wishing you could stop time and hold on to those special moments, especially when life seems to be moving just a little too fast. And it was released on her self-titled debut album. The song captures that feeling of wanting to savor every second before it slips away. And Jordan Sparks went on to give us hits like Tattoo, No Air, alongside Chris Brown, and the all-time favorite, One Step at a Time. And sometimes if a moment is beautiful enough, all you want to do is freeze it and live in it just a little longer. And it's a minute before we get to the hour 8, where we'll get straight into celebrity and entertainment news. Remember, this is the U Zone with Rake on the Ultimate Radio, and this is where we start. This is where we start, but before that, you know, commercials, and we still have to up our sales. Let's start at it. Here.
1: 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Exercise care and consideration in matters involving the dignity and person's privacy. Ensure that our programming does not promote or glorify violence. Not to broadcast content which may disturb or be harmful to children before watershed period. 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Where we fail to reach amicable solution, listeners can lodge a complaint with the Broadcasting Dispute Resolution Panel located at the Lesotho Communications Authority, 30 Princess Margaret Road, Old Europa Maseru. 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Write to the Secretary of the Broadcasting Disputes Resolution Panel, 30 Princess Margaret Road, Old Europa Maseru, or call a customer-free number 101, or send a WhatsApp message to 60222021, or send an email to complaints at lca.org.ls, or lodge a complaint through LCA website at www.lca.org.ls.
0: And we continue with the show, welcoming you to the second and last lap of the U Zone. It's a minute after the hour 8. And on celebrity and entertainment news, checking the neighboring South Africa, Tusombedu makes a fashion statement in Paris, attracting attention following her appearance at the Louis Vuitton Spring Summer 2027 show. In Paris, the appearance is another reminder of the growing international visibility of South African talent. Then DJ Shimza has been reported at number 75 on DJ Mag's top 100 DJs list. It is a talking point for South African dance music fans as homegrown DJs continue building audiences beyond the country's borders. And another local music industry talking point is why Syndicate's Apple Music Africa Now radio initiative featuring Nandima Dida, highlighting the role of presenters and tastemakers in connecting African artists with global listeners. And we check on to putting the spotlight on the Kingdom of Eswatini, and the spotlight on the artists, performers and creative talent

helping to keep the kingdom's entertainment scene alive, from live music and cultural showcases to collaborations across Southern Africa. It remains part of a region where local talent can find new audiences through digital platforms. And we are keeping an eye out for confirmed announcements and fresh releases from the kingdom. So let's see what we have in Nigeria. Recent entertainment coverage highlights Arista reported selection as the first African artist to headline the NLF International Games halftime show. And it's a significant story about the reach of Afrobeats and the visibility of Nigerian performers on international stage. And Sean Kuti and Egypt 80 have recently unveiled the single DJB, adding to the continuing conversation about Afrobeats evolution and the influence of Nigeria's musical heritage. And at this juncture, we'll hide away for another musical break before we continue with the song. Beyonce comes through with the song Sweet Dreams.

It's 7 minutes after the hour 8, the U Zone with Rake, and we cross over to the United States, where Hollywood has a mix of emotional tributes, celebrity sightings, and serious headlines. And the entertainment side is mourning, the entertainment community is mourning following reports of the death of

0: R.J. Mitt, widely recognized for his role as Walter White Jr. in Breaking Bad. Co-star Bryan Cranston is among those reported to have shared a tribute. Meanwhile, Brad Pitt and Ines de Ramon have been spotted enjoying a James Blake concert in Paris, giving celebrities watchers another glimpse into their life away from the red carpet. And actress Selma Blair is back in the headlines following a reported flight-related incident and subsequent legal developments. Her lawyer has offered an explanation for her behavior. While the allegations remain a matter for the legal process, Hollywood never runs short of headlines, but as always, we separate confirmed developments from speculation. That is that. And down under in Australia, the music scene has some exciting developments, as Melanie C, better known to many fans as Sporty Spice, is bringing her sweet tour to Australia while also supporting a clothing donation initiative with Uber and the Australian Red Cross. It's music meeting a good cause, with fans encouraged to give back to their communities. And rock fans, here is one to put on your calendar. Nickelback have announced a nationwide Australian tour for October next year, which stops with stops planned in cities inclusive of Perth, Adelaide, Melbourne, Brisbane, and Sydney. And that is that. And checking the United Kingdom and what it has for us. The celebrity chasers is continuing to make waves, with reports suggesting the latest series has attracted more than 10 million viewers. The celebrity-led competition is proving that suspense, strategy, and familiar faces can still bring large audiences together. Meanwhile, the British cultural calendar is buzzing with BFI London Film Festival theatre productions and new releases across cinema and streaming. And that is us closing this part of the segment where we were checking celebrity and entertainment news from across the globe.
1: Hi, my name is Nezi. October 4th, 1966, a day forever written in the history of Lesotho. The day Basutoland became the independent kingdom of Lesotho, the Union Jack came down and the flag of an independent Lesotho was raised. A new nation was born. Lesotho entered a new era, an era of self-governance, an era of national responsibility, an era of hope. From 1966 to 2026, 60 years. 60 years of being a sovereign nation, 60 years of writing our own story, 4 decades, 5 decades, and now 6. The story continues. I'd like to take this opportunity and wish Basotho happy 60th independence anniversary. Kaofela re tshabana sa go.

Kim Mushoeshoe, the founder of the Basotho Nation. Strategic thinking and inspirational leadership by Kim Mushoeshoe I in the 19th century led to the formation of Lesotho. Emerging between Zulu Nation, the Boers and the British, Mushoeshoe used his diplomatic skill to unite Basotho clans escaping the Zulu's conquering forces. He preserved his kingdom, either absorbing or overcoming rival tribes. Mushoeshoe used the mountains to create a defendable capital, Tabawusiu, and used French missionary diplomacy and weaponry, defeating the British in 1851 but losing to the Boers in 1868. Mushoeshoe appealed to Queen Victoria for help. She declared Basotoland a British protectorate. In 1966, Basotoland gained its independence from Britain, becoming the Kingdom of Lesotho. Never forget Kim Mushoeshoe, the founder of the Basotho Nation.

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0: Bird Radio, welcome to the U-Zone, and I'm talking to...
1: Oh, I tell you so, I'm from
0: Lerive. Hello, Deems, how are you? How is Lerive tonight?
1: It's good. I'm very fine. How are you?
0: I am good to hear from you. I am good.
1: Now the station is very good. Thank you very much.
0: Oh, thank you. Thank you for the feedback. Thank you very much. We really appreciate it, hey?
1: Okay. Can you play me this song, please?
0: Okay. What's the name of the song?
1: Like you do.
0: Sorry?
1: It's saying, love me like you do.
0: Okay. All right. I'll definitely play it for you.
1: Thank you very much.
0: Welcome always, Dimpo. And it's the giggle after closing up the call for me from her. Her energy is contagious, I must admit. It's 23 minutes gone after the hour 8, the U Zone, or what remains of the U Zone. It's just a few minutes, so make sure you use this time that remains to make it the ultimate. Yes, 23 minutes gone after the hour 8, we're still continuing with the

0: Hi, my name is Nezi. October 4th, 1966, a day forever written in the history of Lesotho. The day Basotholand became the independent kingdom of Lesotho, the Union Jack came down and the flag of an independent Lesotho was raised. A new nation was born. Lesotho entered a new era, an era of self-governance, an era of national responsibility, an era of hope. From 1966 to 2026, 60 years. 60 years of being a sovereign nation, 60 years of writing our own story, 4 decades, 5 decades, and now 6. The story continues. I'd like to take this opportunity and wish Basotho happy 60th independence anniversary. Kaofela re tshabana sa home.
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I'm an Empire State of Mind. That is Jay-Z featuring Alicia Keys, placing us at 30 minutes before we get to the hour 9. There's You Zone with Rake. And right now, give me one song and I'll definitely play it for you. Ensure that it's nothing explicit, nothing AI generated. And of course, it's all that aligns with the show. And what is good about this part of the show is Mpho gets to have her cake and gets to even eat it. She was the first to request a song and she asked for one number from Ellie Goulding with the song Love Me Like You Do. Mpho, ka mo ka hlotse, hope you enjoy the number.

It's John Tenudi and Pula Letiki. Said Rake, please play me that jam by the name I Am Just a Boy by John Tenudi, and I hope you enjoyed that melody. It's 22 minutes before we get to the hour 9, the U Zone with Rake, and we're pushing the remaining 22 minutes with the songs that you requested. And as I promised, I ought to deliver. Now, Komuchisane says, hey, Rake, may you please play me Awesome by RJ, by J-Rock and J-Cole, please. I'm tuning in through 99.8, Extension 9, Lady Brand Manyatse in South Africa. And here is your song.

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10: Yo, don't know, say, yo, this is Sean Paul, the girls. 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Tell him, say, locking and stocking. 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
1: 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Think about your own memories. Where were you when you heard your favorite song for the first time? Who introduced you to the radio? What was the first concert you attended? What song reminds you of your childhood? What song reminds you of your first love? What voice on the radio became part of your everyday life?
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1: For someone, independence means remembering a childhood in a rural village. For another, it means remembering growing up in the city. For someone else, it means leaving Lesotho to pursue an opportunity abroad, but carrying Lesotho in their heart. Our memories are different, but they belong to one story. Our story. The story of Lesotho. 60 years later, we are still here. And today, we celebrate 60 years of independence, 1966 to 2026. Happy 60th independence anniversary, Lesotho. Kaofela, Rechabana Saho.
3: With the 17 minutes that remain of the U Zone, let's check the comment section. You keep them flowing. And let's see who we have this time around and what song or which song they'd love to hear. We have one coming. And it's Linka Linka saying, Raike, please play me a song called Good Love. And it's sung by Anita Baker. And here you are, Mr. Linka. Hope you enjoy this number.

Never knew love like this before. That was Stephanie Mills. And we've come to that point where we have to love and live each other. And family, it's been an awesome pleasure being with you tonight. And if ever I stepped on your toes, 1,000 apologies. Let's meet again tomorrow. Same time, same place. Hotswa ho nna mamora ke mojoji. Natefela ke manano ohle atlang ho tswela pele ho The Ultimate Radio.

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Yeah. This one is called That's the Way It Is. Sounds coming in from Celine Dion. And that's how we're stepping into the Chill Factor with you this evening. Tuesday, the 13th of October, 2026. And it was a triple play that we kickstarted things with. Before this one, we gave you the sounds that came in from the Blackstreet Boys, whereby, you know what, they were saying, show me the meaning of be lonely. Show me the meaning of be lonely. Like, it can mean different things. So that's what they were saying on that one. And Shane Wood came earlier on also with No Promises. And that's where the triple play that we kickstarting things off right here. And yes, of course, Eric Fortress. He's the one behind the mic at this particular moment. Making sure

So that your Tuesday evening, man, is going smoothly. Yeah, after a hectic day, if I may say, because I know to others, man, they were

0: And I know to others, man, they are coming from school. So yeah, man, that's why we are giving you this kind of a music to get to put your mind at ease and for you to get to relax a little bit. Anyway, before anything, I would like to say a very big shout out, man, to the team that came before me. Irake, she did her part. She was here from the hour 6 with News Hour, and then after 7 she got to switch her things off a little bit and to step into the U zone. And yeah, man, she's out of here. Now is my time to shine. I'm going to be with you until the hour, the 0 hour. Even if that's the way. And yeah, man, what you can expect on this first lap of the show in a couple of minutes, we'll be getting to check what is it that we are having for you on Behind Closed Doors. And still on this first lap of the show, we'll also get to check what is it that we are having for you on our today's interaction. So what you need to do is to make sure that you don't change that dial, because we are having a jam-packed first lap of the show. So make sure that you don't change that dial, because you snooze, you lose. By the way, I would like us to quickly do this, and then after this, man, we'll get to continue with our today's show. Hey, yes, I want us to do something right here. I want us to do something. Let's do this.
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0: This one is putting us at 28 minutes after the hour 9 right here on Ultimate Radio 99.8. The Chill Factor is the show that is in full swing, and Eric Fortosa is the one behind the mic. And we are coming to you live right in the heartbeat of LNBS premises, so opposite to New Royal Palace.
1: Go behind my back and call my friend. Boy, you must have run and bumped your head.
0: And so, man, this one is a lovely, lovely track that JoJo just gave us. It's called Leave. Before that one, it was Kelly Clarkson with Breakaway. Meaning that's a double play that we got to give you. That is putting us 29 minutes after the hour 9. And when the time is like this, good people, it's time for us to get to tap into behind closed doors.

In 7 minutes today on Behind Closed Doors, we are talking about what makes you, to be in the mood, to feel like you're in a sensual mood. Yeah, man, it's all about awakened desires, sexual tensions, and making one to feel wanted. That's what we are talking about tonight on Behind Closed Doors.

However, you know what? The question is just a simple one. Or now, what puts you in a sex mood? Like, what puts you in a sex mood? Like, we peel, we ponel, or no, man. Ah, no, man. I'm feeling this. Yeah, that's what we're talking about tonight.

The one thing that can get to put somebody in a sexy mood, it comes with the voice. Like, there's a certain voice that people, they do portray whenever they want to charm their partners, whenever they want their partner to feel like they are on another in another world, if I may put it like that. Like, there's this thing that is called the power of voice. Like, whenever they want to charm you, it's no longer, hey, we're Nasibu, see, so. No, it's no longer like that. And sometimes, whenever they want to call you spoosie, so, the voice, they become soft. It becomes deep. And at the same time, it becomes a seductive voice. I don't know if you get me. Sometimes they even tell you, or they love you in this manner, or hey baby, do you know that I love you? Like, they get to whisper those words. Like, they are no longer coming out like me and you, the altimeters, when we are communicating at this particular moment. But hey, they didn't after effect. Sometimes, man, the voice, it comes with someone speaking gently into your ear. Like, they are no longer telling you the things that they want to tell you sitting across each other, but they need you to be close to your ear, and they get to tell you that you look so beautiful. Those are the kind of things that put someone in a sexy mood, right? And it comes with mental stimulations also. When we're talking about mental stimulations, hey, this one. This late at night, hold on to my pillow tight. We're talking about the intelligent conversation. Like the playful teasing, the flirting, and the words that make someone imagine that could happen next. Like, the manner in which you get to speak to them, it gets to put their mind in that situation. They get to put their mind in the right state. The conversation that you guys will be having, it's not just any conversation about gossiping. No, man, it comes with intelligence, it comes with flirting, and it also gets to come with a playful teasing.

0: Intimate. Another thing is this one of touch and physical closeness, like a gentle touch to your partner that can get to put them in a sexy mood, and at the same time getting to hold their hands and giving them a long hug. Can get to make them feel so special. How can I forget cuddling? But I have no choice, you gotta leave. And at the same time, you also get to kiss them. Not just the peck on the lips. We are talking about the kiss that get them to linger. Get to make them feel like they need more. Yeah, those are the things that gets to put somebody in a special or sexy mood.
1: Yeah.

And Tim, and another thing, it comes with the atmosphere that is right. Like the atmosphere that is right. Like the

dimming of the lights, sometimes getting to play with some candle lights in the bedroom. Yeah, some scented candles, yeah. Sometimes a smooth R&B and a comfortable private space. Can get to put your partner in a sexy mode, alright? And another thing is confidence and eye contact. And confidence that goes with eye contact. Like that lingering look, that cheeky smile, and someone who makes their attraction clear without saying too much. Like the manner in which you get to look at them, the manner in which you get to smile at them, the manner in which you get to set their mind on. And while you're doing that, man, you need to make them feel desired. Like sometimes a genuine compliment can make them feel so special. The affection, the attention, and knowing that someone finds you attractive. I'm telling you, it gets to put you in a right state of mind.

0: And Chairman, another thing that one needs to do is this one of anticipation and teasing, whereby, you know what, flirty messages, suggestive conversations, playful challenges, and the excitement of not knowing what the other person will say.
1: Me, but I have no choice, you gotta leave me, because my heart is breaking.
0: Get to put your partner in a guessing game.
1: Oh,
0: and that thing, man, makes them feel so special.
1: I just wanna laugh, but I refuse to cry. No tears will fall from these.
0: And it's not all about that. It comes with emotional connection, whereby, you know what, sometimes feeling safe, feeling understood, appreciated, and emotional close can make a physical intimacy appeal, intimacy more appealing.
1: Too late now, I can't wait for you to be gone.
0: And man, closing things off today, it also goes with memories and imaginations. Getting to think about your romantic encounter. Remembering that passionate kiss that you guys once had. Or imagining a moment with someone who, someone you're attracted to. And Amanda, that's what we had for you today on Behind It Closed the Doors. So take your time, it's 20 minutes before we reach the hour 10. And it's time for us to take a little bit of a breather and get to give you more lovely sounds. This one comes from Shanice with I Love Your Smile. And then we'll get to introduce the topic for today after this.

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5: In a way, this one was putting us just 10 minutes before the hour 10. Yes, of course, before the hour 10, right here on your favorite radio station. The sounds that came in from Encore, whereby he was saying "Mputa Pute." Before this one, it was Shanice with "I Love Your Smile." And yeah, man, this one was paving the way for us to get into our today's interaction, whereby I would like to know from you, the Ultimaters, or now, what's that one little thing someone does that brings out your wild side?

Like, there are small things that one can get to do that can get to bring the wild side that you don't want people to see. And this one is quite a broad topic, so you can answer it in the manner in which you want to answer it. But let's try to keep it a little bit clean, right? What's that one thing that someone does that brings out your wild side? Like that one little thing that that someone can get to do to you, and then boom, your wild side is out. To others, they'll be like, hey, Eric, for me, that little thing that someone might do and get to put me in a certain mood, man, it can be something like, you know what, getting to talk something so sexy in my ear. That sexiness that might, you know what, being whispered into my ear, get to bring the wild side of me out. To others, they'll be like, hey, Eric, in order for you to see the wild side of me, fucking maliso bona. Like, give me money, bro. You get to see that wild side of me. Like, there are certain things that people, they might might trigger them to bring out the wild side of them. So join the interaction by dropping the comment right there on our Facebook page, which is Ultimate Radio 99.8. So drop the comment right there. Or you can drop the voice note on our WhatsApp hotline on the number 622-00998. That's where you can get to drop the voice note. Or call me on the number 212-998. Those are the hotlines that one can get to call me right here in studio and tell us what is it that they think regarding our today's interaction. By the way, Marvin Gaye, this one is called Let's Get It On. Enjoy.

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It's 6220-0998. Let's chat.

You know, one time things got so bad until I had to go to one of my friends and talk to him. And I told him, I said, you know, I'm having problems with the woman that I love. It seems that I call her on the phone and I just can't get her to answer. And then I went to her house and I saw a car parked in the driveway. I knocked on the door, but still my knocks went unanswered. And then I went home and I watched television until television went off. And then I played my records until I just didn't want to hear them anymore. And finally I went to bed, but I found myself waking up a few hours later. And the tears were running down my face. And my friend told me, he said, Lenny, you just ought to forget about her. But I told my friend, I said, you know, maybe you've never been in love like I've been in love. And maybe you've never felt

This one comes from Melanie Williams with "Of Course I Love You." And that one was following Bobby Womack with "I Wish He Didn't Trust Me So Much." And I mean, Marvin Gaye came with "Let's Get It On" also. And I mean, those are the tracks that I got to give you right here. And putting us 11 minutes after the hour 10 right here on your favorite radio station. This is Ultimate Radio 99.8. And I mean, this is the second lap of the show. So we are still on our today's interaction. Or now, what's one little thing that someone, you know what, gets to do? And that theme, man, gets to bring out your wild sides. Like, what's one little thing someone does that brings out your wild sides?

0: 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Or call me 212-9898. Or drop the voice note 622-00998. That's where you can get to drop the voice note. 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Eric Fotos is the one behind the mic. The name of the show is called The Chill Factor with Eric.
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0: in TMN, we're coming to you live right at the heartbeat of LNBS premises opposite to New Royal Palace. In TMN, while we're still waiting, let's give you more lovely sounds. This one comes up from Billy Powell with Me and Mrs. Jones.

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This one is called I Wanna Be Your Baby. Tony Braxton was following and came with Why Would You Stay? Before that one was Pebbles with a lovely, lovely track that is called Always. Right here on Ultimate Radio 99.8. Putting us just 30 minutes after the hour 10. And if you have just tuned in, welcome to it. This Ultimate Radio 99.8. And yeah, man, we do have this comment that came in on our Facebook page coming from Moro Sihumari. And you know what, Eric? That one thing that gets to bring the wild side of me is somebody who gets to take my food or my phone while I'm playing a game, while I'm gaming. Are those things they get to bring the wild side of me? Thank you very much, Mr. Morrissey, for getting to join us on that one. And it looks like you're the only one who is quite interested to join us on that topic. Thank you very much, my brother, for taking part on that one. And yeah, man, we are moving to more lovely sounds because it looks like people, they are not here with us. So I'll just continue with more lovely sounds. This one is called Patagate. Price.

0: 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Yo, it's the Kid 50 Cent.
1: 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I'm Eminem.
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6: 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This is Kanye.
7: Yo, don't know, say, yo, this is Sean Party Girls. I'm over Barala. Tell him, say, locking and stocking. Take it away.
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11: 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I'm Beyonce.
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27: 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The heartbeat of the kingdom.

Yeah, that's how we're ripping this second lap of the show. Brandy alongside Ray J with Another Day in Paradise. Before this one, man, was Reservations for Two by Do One More Week, and Kashif. Before that one was Janet Jackson with Together Again. Those are the songs that we got to give you right here on Ultimate Radio 99.8. And as we are about to enter into the third and final lap of the show, it's whereby you, the Ultimaters, get to request any song that you like me to play for you without changing the genre of the music. Like the genre that we are playing, you don't get to change it, but you can get to request any song from your favorite artists, and I'll play it for you by sending a voice note on the number 622-00998. The number is 622-00998, or call me on the number 212-999-8.

This one is called Hold Me In Your Arms, Teddy Pendergrass. Yeah, is the one behind this one. Before this one, it was Kelly Rowland with Motivation. And this one is putting us just 3 minutes after the hour 11, whereby you, the Altimeters, get to take over the radio airwaves by requesting a song that you would like me to play for you. So send a voice note on the number 622-00998. That's where you can get to send a voice note requesting a song that you like me to play for you. Or you can call me on the number 212-998. And yeah, man, place your request for tonight. So yeah, those are two platforms that one can get to request their tracks for the day. Anyway, Sentimental, Alexandra O'Neill.

0: Okay, before we continue with this one, it looks like we are having a caller. Ultimate Radio, hello?
1: Hi, Eric.
0: Hi, my darling. How are you?
1: I am good, and you, Murato?
0: I'm amazing. Who am I talking to?
1: You are talking to Nyakala from Mauritius.
0: Okay, Nyakala, what can I play for you tonight?
1: Kiko Panikita ka Lionel Richie.
0: Lionel Richie with what?
1: Nikita.
0: Nikita. Okay.
1: Yeah.
0: I'll play it for you, ne?
1: Okay, Murato.
0: Have yourself a lovely night.
1: Luen Hobejolo Murato.
0: Dear men, those are the requests coming in, and let's continue with this one of Luiso.

0: This one is called Nikita. Elton John is the one behind this one. Yeah, man, these are some of the requests that are still coming in on our WhatsApp hotline and through our calls.
1: Yo, Eric.
0: Sure.
1: I hope you're good, my man, right?
0: I'm amazing.
1: Yeah, I'm good physically, but emotionally, I ain't good at all, my man, you know?
0: Eish, I'm so sorry anyway. To hear that.
1: Would you please play me this track, Try Sleep With a Broken Heart, you know, by Alicia Keys. Yeah, I hope the song says everything to you, man. Play me the song, please, okay? I'm listening to you right now, down here in Leribe, Mapuche. Still chilling with you, my man, listening to your music and everything. Hala, hala, hala. Sure.
0: Thank you very much, Kamono Gamaputo. I do hope that you become okay, because it looks like somebody is heartbroken. Ultimate Radio, hello?
2: Hello.
0: Hi, how are you?
2: I'm good, this night. And yourself?
0: I'm amazing. Who am I talking to?
2: Walker Palicele.
0: Okay, Kahalicele. What can I play for you tonight?
2: Can you play me Lionel Richie? Ask like hello.

0: Lauren and Rich with what?
1: Hello.
0: Hello. Okay. All right. Let's find it for you, ne?
1: Okay, no problem.
0: Have yourself a wonderful night.
1: Yeah.
0: And Tevin, the requests that are still coming in, and we're going to play this one of Alicia Keys with Trying to Sleep with a Broken Heart, and then Lalo and Richie will get to follow after that.

0: 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Let's chat.
1: Listen up, everybody. Tony Billy Boy has been in prison for 25 years. He's only been out for 3 days. The last time you were a free man, the Brooklyn Dodgers were still the Brooklyn Dodgers, and Eisenhower.

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0: Yeah, man, this one comes from Sanford Soweto alongside Soweto Central Chorus with a Bawo. And yeah, man, we're still playing your request. Get to request the song by sending the voice note on the number 622-00998 or call us on the number 212-00998. And yeah, man, just like that, we do have a caller. Ultimate Radio, hello. Okay, what can I play for you? Who? Please come again.
1: Jem V.
0: Jem. Kappa John.
1: Jem.
0: Okay.
1: Jem V.
0: Okay, with what?
1: Amesho.
0: Amesho. Okay, I'll play it for you, ne? Thank you very much. Jamville, I think it's this one with Amelio.

Okay, let's take this caller. Ultimate Radio, hello. Hi. Hello.

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1: Good brother, how are you?
0: I'm good. Who am I talking to?
1: You're talking to Galizia, Katsanyane. Matheadi Galizia.
0: Oh, Katsanyane.
1: Katsanyane, Kujileka, the Munun Zumba Palahamna, the Kupomba Pale, Pinaya, a supply, making love.
0: Making love by a supply?
1: Yes.
0: Okay, I'll find it for you, ne?
1: Thanks, my brother.
0: Thank you very much.
1: I'll do that. I'll do that, my brother.
0: Have yourself a lovely night.
1: I'll do that, my brother.
0: It's your man.

Let's stay in touch. Hit us up on our WhatsApp hotline. It's 6220-0998. Let's chat.

Chairman, check out the time. It's just 5 minutes before the 0 hour. And when the time is like this, good people, it's now my time to love and leave you. It has been amazing. 3 hours of the show. I was here from the hour 9. Now it's my time to step out of here. I'll be back again on radio as Saturday when the time is 5 o'clock on the dot in the morning. So, yeah, man, let's meet then. Until re kopana hape mogana modimo go tso atla o yetse hantle re ke o rata ka rato la love. And for people who want to follow me on social media platforms, I'm there on Facebook, it's Eric Photos on Facebook, even on TikTok is Eric Photos. So yeah man, Berita Chikisinto, that's how we're closing things off.

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0: What's up, this is Jay, what you doing?
1: He's just thinking about you.
0: Yeah, I was thinking about you too. I just got one question to ask you though.
1: What's that?
0: What do you have on right now?

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1: 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I'm Eminem.
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3: 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Double G.
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7: Yo, don't know, say, yo, this is Sean Party Girls. 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

Kim Mushreshwe, the founder of the Basutu Nation, strategic thinking and inspirational leadership by Kim Mushreshwe I in the 19th century led to the formation of Lesotho. Emerging between Zulu Nation, the Boers and the British, Mushreshwe used his diplomatic skill to unite Basutu clans escaping the Zulu's conquering forces. He preserved his kingdom, either absorbing or overcoming rival tribes. Mushreshwe used the mountains to create a defendable capital, Tabawusiu, and used French missionary diplomacy and weaponry, defeating the British in 1851 but losing to the Boers in 1868. Mushreshwe appealed to Queen Victoria for help. She declared Basutoland a British protectorate. In 1966, Basutoland gained its independence from Britain, becoming the Kingdom of Lesotho. Never forget Kim Mushreshwe, the founder of the Basutu Nation.